I said, big up yourself, Rachel. You lift me up. And I really want you to know that I appreciate you, all right, Sister Rachel? Higher, higher. What you did for your mom by just asking me to wish her happy birthday, higher, that tells a lot. So big up yourself, all right, Rachel? Higher.

0: never would have made it without you. 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
1: Never lost it all.
0: But now
1: I see
0: how you were there for me. Yes, Lord. Never would have made it.
1: Never could have made it without you. I would have
0: never

0: Somebody just need to testify to somebody next to him. 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I'm wiser. I'm better. Much better. When I look back over what he brought me through, I realize I made it because I had you to hold on to. Now I'm stronger. Now I'm wiser. I'm better. So much better.
1: Could you possibly rewind and come again?
0: Never could have made.

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When I look back over what he put me through, I realize I made it because I had you.

0: together have made it. Is there anybody in this house other than me that can declare you made it? Tell your neighbor.
1: I'm telling the candle lady, Sister Anne Marie. Yes, happy Sunday.

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Sometimes a troubled sea. 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I'm telling you, He will. Sometimes it takes losing your job. Sometimes it takes walking away from some relationship. Sometimes it takes some situation where not even you said to yourself, no, sir, this couldn't be. But I'm telling you, whatever it takes for God to get a hold of us, He's going to do it. He's going to do it because that's how much He loves us. That's how much He loves us.

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All right.

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What a mighty God. What a mighty God. What a mighty God we serve. I'm telling you. Yes, sir. Hi. Woyo, he was there just in time to rescue me. What a mighty God we serve, because God, what? God is an answer prayer in God. I'm telling you, man. Yes, man. What a mighty God. Yes, man. I'm telling you. I just want to say blessings again to each and everyone. And welcome again to another Sunday. Yes, man, where you're getting the best in gospel music. I am telling you, man, what a mighty God.

I see Sister Anne-Marie still on. For you. I tell her, Sister Anne-Marie, for you we are praying. Pastor John, for you we are praying. CJ Gospel Family, for you we are praying. Facebook Family, for you we are praying. Silent listeners, for you we are praying. We're praying for the government. We're praying for the leaders. We're praying for the youth. We're praying for marriages. We're praying for family. We are just praying in general, right?

0: I'm telling you, man. I'm telling you. Yeah, man, as we come to the end of our broadcast, we just want to thank each and everyone for tuning in. I'm telling you, man, for tuning in. I just want to thank all the listeners. 90.1. 98.1.
1: Many miles.
0: I'm telling you, man. Each and everyone that was in the chat room, those that were on Facebook, just keep it locked, because Pastor John Crooks is coming up next. And he will be taking us until all the way down in the morning. So when you listen to the CJ Gospel Hour, you get the best in gospel music.

I tell her Sister Anne-Marie is still on board. Yeah, man, we got St. Anne still on board. I just want to thank all the CJ Gospel, our family. Thank you for taking the time out. I tell her, man, it was a struggle for me, but thank God I made it through. And as we always say, life is about hellos and goodbye. So make sure your hellos be good one, because pretty soon it is time to say goodbye. Let us not tear down, but let us build up. Let us not discourage, but let us encourage each other. And if we don't have anything good to say about anyone, let us zip it and keep our mouth closed. All right. Bless you. I just want to say ta-ta, ta-ta. Keep it locked right here on the CJ Gospel Network. You'll catch back the CJ Gospel Hour tomorrow morning. God bless you. Love you. Ta-ta. Keep it locked. Pastor John Crooks is coming up next. Do remember, Facebook will be going away.

New York City and the world. Good evening to you, and God bless you. God bless you and you and you and you. Yes, thank you, Sister Ivy. Very spirited broadcast. God bless you and the family. God bless you and the family. I just want to say, you know, it's been a beautiful day in the house of God. Oh yes, things have been good. I don't know about you, but we had a beautiful day. We had a beautiful day in church today. Yeah, you know, pastor preached up a storm. You know, everything was going good. We have come to the end of a very beautiful month. A very wonderful month. Yes, it's kind of late, but I just like to remind some people of some of the things, you know, we were looking at, we were celebrating in this particular month. Yes, we always thought and, you know, celebrated this month as physical fitness month, right? Coming out of the winter and the cold.

for these kids who didn't have any, right? And what has happened is that I know a lot of, you know, foster care mothers who got more love and attention from their foster care kids than their birth kids. It happens, but we just wanted to honor and remember those that are in the foster care system, you know, both the caregivers and the ones who are getting the care, the kids, right? Also, I mentioned caregivers. We wanted to honor caregivers. We paid honor to our nurses, our teachers, you know. And without the teachers and nurses in our society, you know, it would be bad. So we gave honor to all our teachers and our

So they had a lot of activities involving youth. And this Sunday in particular, a lot of churches had their Youth Sunday. And I'm telling you, man, I was speaking to my wife and we were saying that very few people nowadays can say, boy, we didn't get the word, or we don't, you know. Because if you turn on YouTube,

is out there. Facebook, YouTube, Zoom, everything you can think of. All of the social media them, I carry church service. But something else, I was listening to quite a few youth services, and there's one of them I want to share with you later on in the night. As you know, a lot of people celebrated Youth Sunday today. And you know, I find it a concern that, you know, there are so many churches without young people, you know. People need to realize that, you know, if we don't get some young people into church, man, that church is going to die.

Let me pause and say happy birthday to all the people that were born in this beautiful month. Happy birthday to you, and God bless you. God bless you. The churches are, you know, ramping up their activities, you know, as we go into the warmer months here in the tri-state area. The prayer breakfast, you know, the banquets, fish fries, and all the rallies and that kind of thing. You know, our church will be celebrating our anniversary next Sunday. Yeah, next Sunday, the Divine Church of God is be celebrating their anniversary. I forgot how many years it is. But you are invited to come down and join us. It's on a Sunday at 9 a.m. in the morning, 697 East 219th Street, right at the corner of White Plains Road. Yes, we are there for about, you know, 2 hours. At 11 o'clock, we are out of there. But you are invited to come down and join us. It's on a Sunday at 9 a.m. in the morning, 697 East 219th Street, right at the corner of White Plains Road. Yes, we are there for about, you know, 2 hours. At 11 o'clock, we are out of there. So we're going to

We have to do that. Because of that, you know, we're going to start out with some songs from some young people tonight. I hope you like the songs. My name is Pastor John. It's Divine Church on the Radio. If you want to talk to me, you can get me at 914-652-1559. Come with me now as we...

that young man sounds so accomplished. Listen to me. If there are no young people in your church is not going anywhere. Yes, you need some young people in the church. You need young people in the church. Oh yes, Youth Sunday today.

service from this church in Jamaica, these young people were something else. These young people were something else. This is an old one, right? Yeah, it goes back a long way, but this kid really put his heart in this song. I want you to listen to it, right? They said he's blind, and at the time he was about 10 years old, and this was a while ago.

Yeah, I'm telling you. You will enjoy.

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But he was born in May

0: March, I was kind of discovered by the new leader and all the local media outlets in Boston. And he's been singing a lot of patriotic songs. But to back up a few years, when in 2004, Christopher was on his first mission trip with 8 Days of Hope.
1: Microphone,
2: he sang the song
1: he's going to sing tonight.
2: Open the eyes of my heart. Yeah, this little boy's good.

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Your church is going nowhere. Yes. Do you have young people in your church? Are they allowed to participate? Do you include the young people in the activities in the church?

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Oh, we gotta stop doing that. We gotta get the youth in church. Here's a young man singing another popular. It's Youth Sunday! Yes, here's another popular.

Yes, New York City and the world listening tonight. It's Youth Sunday. It was Youth Sunday. Yes, the kids were really in their element today at various churches. I wish I could bring it all to you, right? But, you know, I picked out one, you know, I was listening to. And, you know, when they were doing the part where the kids were supposed to preach, boy, that's something. You have to stick around to listen to these kids minister. There are something else. Let me just give you a little piece of, you know. Later on, we're going to listen to some kids pray. But I want you to listen to these kids tonight. As, you know, I can't believe that some of these kids are baptized and filled with the Holy Ghost and all of that. Some people, I think we underestimate our kids. You know, do you have any young people in your church? Do you have any young people in your church? Do you give them a break, a

0: praise the Lord. So before I get more into the program, I have a poem that I want to read to you. A time of wonder, soft and clear, when everything was free of fear, when little steps and tiny hands found magic in golden sun, when we trust all with open hearts, before the world could drift apart, then years unfold and made us grown with feelings that we barely know. The trust we had beginning to fade into shadows that we made. At this time, we will have the opening prayer by Brother Jordan Nelson, followed by the scripture reading from Kezia Burnett.
1: One moderator.
2: Good morning, church. Bow your heads before we close in prayer. Heavenly Father, we come before you today with humble and grateful hearts. Thank you for the gift of life and for gathering us safely in your name. As we begin this service, we invite your Holy Spirit to dwell among us. Open our hearts to your word, strengthen our faith, and guide our worship. May everything we do bring glory and honor to your name. In Jesus' name I pray, amen.
1: Amen. All right. Y'all can see these kids, man. They're so smart. Do you have kids in your church? Oh my God.
2: Morning, church. The scripture reading will be taken from Ephesians 3, verses 17 to 21, and it reads,

0: and length and depth and height, and to know the love of Christ which passes knowledge, that ye might be filled with the fullness of God. Now unto him that is able to do exceeding abundantly above all that we ask or think, according to the power that worketh in us. Last verse. Unto him be glory in God, church by Christ Jesus, throughout all ages, world without end. Amen. This is the reading of God's holy word, and we honor it by saying, thanks be to God.
1: I don't care what anybody tells you. If your hands and wrists feel like they have pins and needles, your body feels stiff and
2: can't get away, can't get away.
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0: Good morning, church. Welcome to Children's Sunday 2026. We are so happy that you are here to worship with us today.
1: I'm telling you, man, we ought to give the young people a chance to excel in the house of God.
0: Church, God is with us today. Let us give him a big round of applause.
1: She looked like about 10 years old. Oh yes, it's a beautiful thing. It's a beautiful thing. It's a beautiful thing to have young people in the church of God. I encourage you to bring your children to church. You can't go wrong. You can't go wrong doing this. All right? Amen. God bless you. God bless you.
0: All our first-time visitors, we are so happy that you chose to worship with us today. Please stand when your name is called so that we can warmly welcome you.
1: I'm telling you. It's a wonderful thing, Church of God. People, if you're listening to me tonight, I hope you'll be blessed.

0: Board and Pastors Council members, thank you for your support. A warm welcome to all our speakers for today. We pray that God will use you in a very special way as you share his word. To our musicians and praise and worship team, thank you for using your gifts to lead us into God's presence. We appreciate your beautiful singing and praying. To everyone joining us online, everyone worshiping here in the sanctuary, the ushers and the multimedia team, thank you for being a part of this special service. Church, just look at our children's choir. They are looking wonderful. Let's give them a big round of applause. Children are a gift from God, and they are the future of the church. Looking at these children today, I know that the future is bright. Amen, church?
1: Amen.
0: Before I take my seat, let us declare together. I am a child of God. I am blessed, loved, and chosen. God has a purpose for my life. I will shine for Jesus wherever I go. I want to invite you.
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3: 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For tickets and information, contact Minister Davon, Sister Carol, Sister Erica, or Brother CJ and Sister Ivy. 20 years of spreading the word, 20 years of impact, and we're just getting started. 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
1: Hey, Florida no good again. Me mean Florida gone. When me say, brother CJ and sister Ivy and the entire CJ Gospel, our family, will be rolling into town on Saturday, June 13, 2026. 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By CJ Gospel, our CJ himself, I'm going to deliver the CJ. Where you say, where to keep the that if you ask me? Regency Hall. It is going to be at 9404 South Orange Blossom Trail, Suite 5, Orlando, Florida. Be set at be something. Me say it a go turn over. Me say Saturday, June 13th, 2026. And surprise artist might show up. Oh, for more information, please contact 510-987-6092 or 689-200-2505. Me say it gone.
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0: 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From the CJ celebrating, make sure to come on tonight. 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
1: So when me I say they nah no number, give me a number, make me call them then now.
0: Of course they got number. You can call Cherry, he my manager and my friend. 646-23.

that you guys enjoy the service. Now, I have a question for you. How many of you parents check in on your children? All our visitors, and I hope that you guys enjoy the service. Now, I have a question for you. How many of you parents

to you about our upcoming anniversary service. Right? Our anniversary service is coming up on this weekend. Yes, next Sunday at 9 o'clock in the morning. You know, we start. And I'd like to invite you to come over and fellowship with us. And when you get there, please let me know that you're there so I can...

is, but it's been a while. I think it's about 15, 16 years of ministry. We've been on the radio about 15 years, you know, right there with the rest of them. It's been a while. To God be the glory. And I hope we can be around for another 15. Yeah, but the Divine Church of God will be here forever. I'm telling you, man, we ain't going nowhere. We're just going to get bigger and better. And I'd like to invite you to come down and join us for our anniversary service on the 7th. Yes, next Sunday, the 7th, 9 a.m. We got some speakers coming in. We plan two services, one in the morning, one in the afternoon. So if you can make it in the morning, I'll come back at about 6, 6:30 for our second service. And like I said, once again, when you get there, let me know that you're there. Yes, I got to agree.

if them old song come in church and no refreshments and them, I forget they're looking for something for catch up them stomach. And that's what we plan to do. So come on down. Right? I think our services will be broadcast anyway. Yes, they will be broadcasted, so you might be able to catch

just love to see kids in church. I just love to see kids worshiping God. And this is what we are doing tonight. It's Youth Sunday. A lot of churches had their Youth Sunday service today. So I captured one of them. And I'm trying to give it back to you because it was such fun. Whatever you do, don't leave. You got to listen to these kids preach before you go. Listen to these kids preach, man. They don't do it for long, but they did. And it was good. And I'm sure you enjoyed it.

needs ministering. God bless you. Let's try and get back into it. Let's get back into it as they go into their announcements about the birthday celebrations and that kind of thing. Anniversary celebration. They do everything. They do everything. But once again, let me encourage you. Let me encourage you to, you know, promote the youth in your church. You know, make a big deal of them, especially of their accomplishments, right? So that they, you know, feel good to be a part of the family of God. Because that's what we are.

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So I asked you a question, and I have another one. How many of you guys spend time teaching your children to do things? Are spending quality time with your children? Okay, at this time we will have the dance group.

these dance groups in church. Do you think it makes sense? These dance group. I really don't know. Yeah, I really don't know.

Praise the Lord. Brothers and sisters, good afternoon. Good afternoon. How are you doing today? Anybody happy to see the children there in action today? Praise the Lord. Praise the Lord. Praise the Lord. You know, Brother Ellis, I looked over at Sister Dome and I said, I want two of them. She says, she said, no, six. But Sister Byfield, I told her I'm going to pray to the Lord for two. She said that she's going to pray to the Lord for six. So Sister Byfield, help me pray. Help me pray, Sister Byfield. Praise the Lord. Brothers and sisters, it is a wonderful privilege for us to gather in the presence of the Lord today to lift up His holy matchless name and to experience the children taking over service today. We're really grateful for them. Could you put your hands together for the children? Praise the Lord. Of course, I want to greet you on behalf of our senior pastor and his family, Bishop Rowan Robinson. Could you put your hands together for them also? Of course, my wife is here with me. Could you put your hands together for her? The council members and their families, or church workers, wherever you're working, whether in media and tech, or ushers, greeters, music, moderator, or children on the choir, I just greet everybody in the name of Jesus Christ. I want to acknowledge the children in a very special way today. Could all the children in the house please stand? Could all the children stand? Praise the Lord. Praise the Lord. Could you put your hands together for our children? They are the future church. And so we continue to encourage them and to pray for them, that the Lord will keep them, that the Lord will strengthen them. Because the truth is, Jamaica cannot do with another criminal. Jamaica cannot do with another scammer. So that is why we're praying for our children, that they will come out to something good in the name of Jesus Christ. You may be seated, children. I acknowledge the visitors that are present here today. All our visitors, we have Tracy Calvert from the United States of America, an online worshiper. Could you stand, Tracy Calvert, the sister of Brother Calvert? Keep standing. Keep standing. And of course, we have the Beverages family in the house. Could you stand, all the Beverages family? All who are part of the Beverages family, could you stand? Yes, keep standing, keep standing. Praise the Lord. And all our first-time visitors, you are visiting us for the first time, could you stand? Praise the Lord. We're really happy that you could have chosen Montego Bay as your place of worship today. And we pray that as you go throughout the course of the day, the Lord will bless you and strengthen you in the name of Jesus. You may be seated. Praise God. Brothers and sisters, this evening at 6 p.m. is our children in

relationships and bullying, family problems too. Adults worry about jobs, money, health, and the future. Sometimes our minds can feel full of fear and anxiety. But God's word teaches us that there is a safe place for our minds, and that place is found in prayer. What is a safe mind? A safe mind is a mind that is protected by God. It does not mean that problems disappear. We all know that as Christians, problems will never disappear unless we die and we go to the Lord God in heaven. It means that even when problems come, we trust God instead of allowing fear to take control. Isaiah 26 verse 3 says, "You will keep him in perfect peace, whose mind is stayed on you, because he trusts in you." When we keep our minds focused on God and trust him, he gives us peace over our minds, over our lives, our jobs, our school, our tests, and our work. Peace is not just the absence of trouble. Peace is the presence of God in the middle of trouble. Philippians 4 verse 6 says, "Be anxious for nothing, but in everything, prayer and supplication, with thanksgiving, let your requests be made known unto God." God tells us to not carry our worries alone. Philippians 4 verse 8 says, "Whatever things are true, whatever things are noble, whatever things are just, whatever things are pure, whatever things are lovely, whatever things are of good report, meditate on these things." Our minds are like gardens. If we plant good seeds, good things grow. If we fill our minds with anger, hatred, fear, and negativity, those things will grow. But when we fill our minds with God's word, his prayer, his worship, and good thoughts, peace grows. Children and young people especially need to protect their minds. Not every movie we watch, not every song we listen to, not any book we read is good for us. We must ask ourselves, does this movie help me grow closer?

that is not would bring peace to my mind? Does this honor Jesus? A safe mind is a mind that chooses God's truth. A message to Christians. Keep praying. Do not stop talking to God. When you feel afraid, pray. When you feel lonely, pray. When you feel angry, pray. When you are happy, pray. When you do not know what to do, pray. When you know what to do, pray. Always pray. Prayer is not our last option. Prayer should be our first response. The enemy wants us to worry. God wants us to trust him. A message to those who have not yet accepted Christ. Maybe you come to church, but you have never given your life to Jesus. You may be searching for peace, happiness, and security. That does not start with money. That does not start with friends. That does not start with partying or anything else. The peace that God promises begins with a relationship with Jesus Christ. Jesus loves you. He died on the cross for your sins. He rose again so that you could have eternal life. Today, he invites you to trust him. When you give your life to Christ, he not only changes your future, but he also brings peace into your heart today. Children, young people, adults, remember this. A safe mind is not found in money. A safe mind is not found in popularity. A safe mind is not found in possessions. It is found in Jesus. When we pray, trust God. Focus our minds on him. Not on our friends. Not on gossip. Not on your pay that don't come yet. Not on your co-worker. Not on your teacher that may be picking on you. Not on a friend that may be picking on you. Focus on him. He gives peace that the world cannot give. Again, Isaiah 26 verse 3 reminds us, you will keep him in perfect peace, whose mind stayed on you, because he trusts in you. May we be people who pray. May we be people who trust God. May we be people whose minds are safe in Christ. May we be Christians. May we follow the truth, the way, and the light, Jesus Christ himself. Let us pray. Heavenly Father, we come to your throne today, asking that you may wash us clean, Lord. Lord, you know that sometimes we worry, God. You know sometimes we do not know what

0: pray that nothing will interrupt us while we are praying and giving our life to you and giving our day to you, Jesus. I pray that anybody in here who sees prayer as a last option, Lord, will realize that prayer is the first thing we must do. When we get up, Lord, when we are studying, when we are at work, God, when we are doing anything, Lord, we must pray. We must get on our knees like Daniel 3 times a day and pray, Lord God. I pray that none of the children or adults here will suffer peer pressure not to pray, God. I pray that nobody will tell them Christianity now go. Christianity is going, Lord. You are coming soon. I pray that people in our family who have not turned to you will turn to you, God. You are the one true and living King. People in here who have not been saved will realize that you are the one who can save them, Lord. Not their money, not their friends, not anybody, Lord, but just you. They may not follow the crowd going to hell, Lord, but they will always trust in you. Their minds will be focused upon you, God. Lord, please bless everybody in here in their going out and coming in. They will come in here and they will not go out the same, Lord. They will find a new fire, a new wine in you, God. And they will find new passion to pray, God. Even the children, they will start praying to you every day, Lord. Not only when we have tests, not only when we have C-set, not only when we have pep, God, but even when we're about to eat our lunch, when we're stepping into our school, our classrooms, God. Lord, I pray that everybody in here will take up a new attitude of prayer. They will know that they must pray to you, God. It is not an option. We must pray to you, God. You are the King of everybody, Lord. You have our futures in our hands, Lord. I pray that you will give us not a restless mind, but a safe mind, Lord. In Jesus' name we pray. Amen.
1: Amen. My God.

afternoon, everyone. Greetings to our pastors and their families, persons on the platform, the children and children church workers, congregation, multimedia, YouTube viewers, and More FM listeners, and everyone in the sanctuary. It is such a blessing to be in the house of the Lord today, and I join with the psalmist in saying, "This is the day that the Lord has made. I will rejoice and be glad in it." Before I begin, please stand with me for a word of prayer. This opportunity to gather and learn more about you. I pray that you will speak through me today and that your words will touch the hearts of everyone listening. In Jesus' name, amen.

have a broad theme that has been echoed throughout May as we celebrated Child Month 2026. My topic today is Guarded Future, Grounded

give me a chance, okay? Because I really believe God gave me a word for you today. I want to start by sharing two verses with you from the book of Philippians, chapter 4, verses 6 and 7. It says, "Do not be anxious about anything, but in every situation, by prayer and petition, with thanksgiving, present your requests to God. And the peace of God, which transcends all understanding, will guard your hearts and minds through Christ Jesus." Did you catch everything in those two verses? Because there are three things I want to point out, and they are really important. Number one, don't worry about anything. Not some things. Not just the small things. Anything. That includes the big stuff too. The scary stuff. The stuff you have not told anyone about. Number two, pray about everything. So whatever you are not supposed to worry about, you are supposed to pray about instead. I love that swap. Worry and prayer cannot live in the same place at the same time. When prayer goes up, worry has to come down. At number three, this is my favorite part. God's peace will guard your hearts and minds. Did you hear that word? Guard. That is not a soft word, you know. A guard is strong. A guard is on duty. A guard does not sleep on the job or take a lunch break. God is saying that when we bring our worries to Him in prayer, He personally places a guard, His own peace around our hearts and minds, so that no matter what is happening on the outside, we are protected on the inside. Isn't that incredible? Can somebody say, "Thank you, Jesus"? Let us look at our second scripture. Turn with me to 2 Thessalonians chapter 3, verse 3. "But the Lord is faithful. He will strengthen you from the evil one." There's that word again. Guard. The Bible says the Lord is faithful. That is a perfect assurance. Not just sometimes. He is always faithful. He is not only faithful when things are going well. Not faithful only when you have everything together. He is faithful. Full stop. End of sentence. The passage continues by saying, "He will strengthen you." You know what that means? Uno, listen to me. My God can do anything, anytime, anywhere. This life is hard. He knows you are going to face things that feel way too big for you. And instead of saying, "Figure it out on your own," He says, "I will strengthen you." He gives you exactly what you need to keep going even when you feel like you have nothing left. And then He will guard you from the evil one. Amen, church? From every plan, every scheme, and every single thing that is trying to steal your peace, tear up your family, or even mess with your future, God is standing right in the middle between you and all of that. So ladies and gentlemen, boys and girls, when I say we are guarded in our futures, I really mean it. Not guarded because life will be easy from now on. Not guarded because nothing will ever come our way again. But guarded because the God who holds the entire world
in his hands is also holding your future and your family's future in those same hands. And he is faithful. You can trust him. Not just a little. You can really, truly, completely trust him. Shout a hallelujah, church! I want to share something with you. Something real that happened to me not too long ago. I was really worried about a situation at school. There was something going on with some of my friends, and it felt like everything was falling apart. I did not know what to do or how it was going to end. I remember coming home and just feeling really sad and really scared inside. My mom told me to pray about it. And honestly,

anyway. I told God exactly how I felt. I told him I was scared. I told him I did not know what was going to happen. And something happened after that prayer. I cannot fully explain it with words, but that heavy, tired feeling in my chest started to lift. Not because the situation was magically fixed overnight. That's because it wasn't. It felt lighter because I was not carrying it alone anymore. And eventually things worked out in a way I never could have planned or expected. Better than I imagined. That is what trust looks like. It does not mean you are never scared. It means you let God be bigger than your fears. I am only 10 years old and I definitely do not know much about life. But I know this one thing for sure. God has never once let me down when I chose to trust him. And I am certain he is not going to start today. And if he did it for me, he absolutely will do it for you too. Can I get an amen? I have another testimony about the power of prayer. We all know Brother Atkinson, right? Congregation, this gentleman, he is a father, a teacher, and one that speaks into the lives of children other than his own. I was too young to remember, but my mother captured the moment on video, and I have had the opportunity to watch it. The very first time I sang in the church at just about 2 years old, it was Brother Atkinson that added me to the program. He didn't stop there. He also declared a blessing over my talent and ministry that I am seeing manifest day by day. The beautiful thing about his prayer, my brothers and sisters, is that he started a sincere manifestation that our now bishop has also joined in the spirit by praying for other people's children.

the Lord has in store for you. There are many things you try to give your children: good education, good manners, a safe home, a better life than the one you had, and all of those matter. But there is something even deeper, something that will stay with them long after they outgrow our hands, our rules, and even our presence. Teach them how to pray, not just the words. Teach them that prayer is about being perfect. It's not about saying everything the right way. It's about opening their heart and knowing someone is always listening. Because one day, they will face things that you cannot fix

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3: 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All right then. 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
1: Hey, Florida no good again. Me mean Florida gone. When me say brother CJ and sister Ivy and the entire CJ Gospel our family will be rolling into town on Saturday, June 13, 2026. For what? Excuse me. King Jesus Pentecostal Fellowship, Orlando, Florida. Look here. Women's Department present their first annual banquet. When me say, come and experience a night of fine food, warm fellowship and uplifting praise. It turn over. Hold on. Formal

0: Legion self have a delivery DJ. Where say we at a keep then that if you ask me, Legency Hall. It is going to be at 9404 South Orange Blossom Trail, Suite 5, Orlando, Florida. Me say, I be something. Me say it a go turn over. Me say, Saturday, June 13th, 2026. And surprise artists might show up. Oh, for more information, please contact 510-987-6092 or 689-200-2505. Me say it gone!
1: 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We're at Eastwood Manor.

0: 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Brother CJ celebrating. 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
1: 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For tickets and information, contact Minister Davon, Sister Carol, Sister Erica, or Brother CJ and Sister Ivy. 20 years of spreading the word, 20 years of impact, and we're just getting started. 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
3: 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All right then. 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
1: Hey, Florida no good again. Me mean Florida gone. When me say brother CJ and sister Ivy and the entire CJ Gospel our family will be rolling into town on Saturday, June 13, 2026. For what? Excuse me. King Jesus Pentecostal Fellowship, Orlando, Florida. Look here. Women's Department present their first annual banquet. When me say, come and experience a night of fine food, warm fellowship and uplifting praise. It turn over. Hold on. Formal attire. Royal blue and gold contribution. $80. $40 for children. Guess who are the MC? Dr. Ivy Edwards. Who have a sick of music. By CJ Gospel. Our CJ himself. I'm going to deliver the CJ. Where say we to keep the that if you ask me? Regency Hall. It is going to be at 9404 South Orange Blossom Trail. Suite 5, Orlando, Florida. Me say, I'll be something. Me say, it's going to turn over. Me say, Saturday, June 13th, 2026. And surprise artist might show up. Oh, for more information, please contact 510-987-6092 or 689-200-2505. Me say, it's gone.
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0: 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It's on the hot. It's on the nice. 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
1: 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For tickets and information, contact Minister Davon, Sister Carol, Sister Erica, or Brother CJ and Sister Ivy. 20 years of spreading the word, 20 years of impact, and we're just getting started. 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
1: Hey, Florida no good again. Me mean Florida gone. When me say brother CJ and sister Ivy and the entire CJ Gospel our family will be rolling into town on Saturday, June 13, 2026. For what? Excuse me. King Jesus Pentecostal Fellowship, Orlando, Florida. Look here. Women's Department present their first annual banquet. When me say, come and experience a night of fine food, warm fellowship, and uplifting praise. It turn over. Well on, formal attire, royal blue and gold contribution, $80, $40 for children. Guess who are the MC? Dr. Ivy Edwards, who have a sick of music. By CJ Gospel, our CJ himself, I'm going to deliver the CJ. Where is the way to keep the that if you ask me? Legacy Hall. It is going to be at 9404 South Orange Blossom Trail, Suite 5, Orlando, Florida. Me say, I be something. Me say, it's going to turn over. Me say, Saturday, June 13th, 2026. And surprise artist might show up. Oh, for more information, please contact 510-987-6092 or 689-200-2505. Me say it gone!
2: 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We're at Eastwood Manor, that's

0: the nice. One more year on them. From the CJ celebrating. Make sure to come out to know. It's a good night.
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We're going to worship the King of Kings. 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

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You might be going through discouragement. You might be going through sickness.

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Hey, Florida no good again. Me mean Florida gone. When me say, brother CJ and sister Ivy and the entire CJ Gospel, our family will be rolling into town on Saturday, June 13, 2026. For what? Excuse me. King Jesus Pentecostal Fellowship, Orlando, Florida. Look here. Women's Department present their first annual banquet. When me say, come and experience a night of fine food, warm fellowship, and uplifting praise. It turn over. Hold on.

0: our seed himself, I'm going to be a Fiji. We have to wait a kid, then that if you ask me, Legency Hall. It is going to be at 9404 South Orange Blossom Trail, Suite 5, Orlando, Florida. Me say, I be something. Me say, it's a good turnover. Me say, Saturday, June 13th, 2026, and surprise artist might show up. Oh, for more information, please contact 510-987-6092 or 689-200-2505. Me say it gone!
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1: So when me I say they not no number, give me a number, make me call them then now.
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3: 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All right then, Gospel Assembly Church of Jesus Christ Apostolic present Gospel Explosion 2026 on Saturday, July 11. 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
1: Hey, Florida no good again. Me mean Florida gone. When me say brother CJ and sister Ivy and the entire CJ Gospel, our family will be rolling into town on Saturday, June 13, 2026. For what? Excuse me. King Jesus Pentecostal Fellowship, Orlando, Florida. Look here, Women's Department present their first annual banquet. When me say, come and experience a night of fine food, warm fellowship and uplifting praise. It turn over. Hold on.

0: Mama did every Fiji. Where say we to keep the that if you ask me? Regency Hall. It is gonna be at 9404 South Orange Blossom Trail, Suite 5, Orlando, Florida. Me say I be something. Did me say it I got turn over? Me say Saturday, June 13th, 2026. And surprise artist might show up. Oh, for more information, please contact 510-987-6092 or 689-200-2505. Me say it gone!
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2: Japan, yeah. 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
3: 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You know, none?
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0: 4-6-5-3-8-27-34. When we say Razor Express, them bad, then turn up your head and go look beast and thank God.
1: Please ever change your heart. He loves you. Thank you for your breakthrough.

is your preacher man, Errol Hall, and I'd love to talk to you for a minute. The Bible declares that God demonstrated his love towards us in this fashion. While we were still sinners, God died for us. Today I'm beginning to understand that the love of God is more than our mind can conceive. The story tells us about the prodigal son. He did so much wrongs. But the Bible tells me when he was heading home, he made it up in his mind to say, Father, I've sinned against heaven and I've sinned against you. And I'm no way more even worthy to be called your son. Make me one of your hired servants.

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What if? What if you were sentenced to live in the prison of yesterday's mistake? What if you had no opportunity to start over? What if every decision was permanent? What if everything you did, you were sentenced to live it out for years and eons and eternity? Then none of us would be here today. But life allows U-turns. If you're heading in the wrong direction, nothing is wrong with turning around. And I pray to God the church will give you the opportunity to turn around.

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I saw it go. Glory to God. My God, my God, my God. Please listen to me as I talk. I have experienced what I call the mercy and the love of God. Every man make mistake. And the truth is, me not think a man make more mistake than what me make. But if God can reach me and pick me up, him can pick up anybody. Now listen to what the other people them say. God is a merciful God. God is a compassionate God. Now run from God. Run to God. Listen to me now, man. If you fall, me preach a message.

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I don't care how good you preach. I don't care how kind you are. I don't care what you do. You could speak in 5 million tongues. 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

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Fill up your heart with compassion. Listen to me now, man. I don't care if God has seated you in high position and you have the authority to point a finger up or point it down, whether a man rise or whether a man fall. Be careful, because any kind of judgment you give are the same kind of judgment you have to deal with God with. So hear me now, brethren. Let love flow. Brotherly love. If somebody fall along the way, become the good Samaritan. Listen.

brings glory to the kingdom and to God. One more person to preach the gospel again. I speak from the depths of my heart, because I have felt the wrath from those I love. And sometimes, oh my God, you don't know my heart. But from the depths of my heart, for everybody who think your life is over, I have entitled this album A New Beginning, because I received one and you can receive one too. From my heart to yours, Jesus gives a new beginning, because he's a God of love. 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God, who sits on the throne, reach out to every man who hears my voice.

0: 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He said, come unto me if you labor and ever laden, and I'm going to give you rest. 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
1: 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Truly, I adore you. Oh, praise the name of Jesus. Hallelujah. The Bible says, if I be lifted up from this earth, then I will draw all men unto me. I exalt you this morning, God. Hallelujah. Glory be to God. I ask that you just continue to have your way, mighty God, in the name of Jesus. Hallelujah. I come against every spiritual wickedness in high places concerning your people. I come against every warlock in the name of Jesus, every witch in the name of Jesus. Hallelujah. Every kingdom that is not of thee, God, I bind them up in the name of Jesus. Hallelujah. Oh, glory be to God. I pray, God, that today, hallelujah, glory be to God, every plan of the enemy, hallelujah, every trap, oh, glory be to God, every evil devices, mighty God, hallelujah, I declare them nullified in the name of Jesus from among your people. We curse accidents. We curse everything, oh God, that is unlike you, Lord Jesus. Hallelujah. Oh, mighty God, we ask the adversary to loose your hold, mighty God, in the name of Jesus, in all the affairs of God's wonderful people. We give you glory, God. We bloody up, Hakoshatai, in the name of Jesus. Hallelujah. We rebuke Hakoshandu, mighty God, in the name of Jesus. Hallelujah. We cramp and paralyze in the name of Jesus every, oh God, demonic, oh God, demonstration, Aku, in the name of Jesus. Hallelujah. Oh, glory be to God. We cancel, mighty God, hallelujah, every evilous plan of the enemy concerning God's people. We curse sickness, my God, hallelujah, glory be to God. Somebody's going through pain this morning, God, in the name of Jesus. Oh God, I bind up pain in the name of Jesus. I bind up, oh God, discomfort, in the name of Jesus Christ of Nazareth. I bind it up, God, in the name of Jesus, and I declare healing, hallelujah, upon your people. You said that, hallelujah, healing is the children's bread. God, oh, glory to God, in the name of Jesus. Have your way, God. Have your way, God. Move by your power. Hallelujah. Glory be to God. Ah, God, I pray in the name of Jesus that the very hemisphere, mighty God, hallelujah, you cancel those demonic, hallelujah, glory be to God, actions in the name of Jesus. Hallelujah. Glory be to God. And as they, oh, glory be to God, can try to consume, oh God, the hemisphere, oh God, I curse them in the name of Jesus. Hallelujah. Glory be to God. I declare it because, God, you said you gave us the power of life and of death in the tongue. And God, I ask in the name of Jesus that every, oh, glory be to God, single thing that they are doing even now, I ask that it be canceled in the name of Jesus. Hallelujah. Upon the authority that you have given, God, I declare it, and it shall be so. Mighty God, in the name of Jesus. Hallelujah. Oh, glory be to God. Glory be to God. Lord, I thank you this day for your anointing. I thank you for your touch, mighty God. I thank you, Lord Jesus, hallelujah, that you woke me up this morning in my right mind. I thank you, Lord Jesus, hallelujah. Glory be to God that the devil, hallelujah, glory be to God, can't have his way in the name of Jesus this day. Lord God, you said when the enemy, oh, glory be to God, come down on us like a flood, you said, God, you will lift a standard. And mighty God, we thank you, hallelujah, knowing that you are here and you're there, mighty God, for us. Mighty God, you said you will never leave us fatherless. Mighty God, in the name of Jesus, we thank you this day, Lord God Almighty, hallelujah, for your touch. Oh, glory be to God. We ask that you anoint us afresh. Hallelujah. Glory be to God. Every day, new mercies. Hallelujah. We shall see. Mighty God, in the name of Jesus. Hallelujah. Oh, glory be to God. Touch us individually and collectively, mighty God, in the name of Jesus. Oh, glory to God, you are the all-knowing. Oh, God, in the name of Jesus, we pray, God, that you'll take full control of all of our fears. Mighty God, in the name of Jesus. Oh, God, the Bible says, hallelujah, that many are the afflictions, hallelujah, of the righteous, hallelujah. But you said the Lord, hallelujah. You said that you, oh, glory be to God, mighty God, shall supply, mighty God, all our needs. Come on, somebody, according to your riches in Christ Jesus. Hallelujah. Glory be to God. You shall, will deliver us out of all our situations and our problems, mighty God, in the name of Jesus. I speak peace. Ah, oh, glory be to God, over this region, in the name of Jesus. Hallelujah. I pray for peace. Hallelujah. Glory be to God. I pray for joy, mighty God, in the name of Jesus. Hallelujah. Oh, glory be to God. I declare, mighty God, everything, oh, glory be to God, clear, oh God, this day, in the name of Jesus. Hallelujah. Every demonic demonstration, in the name of Jesus. Hallelujah. Glory be to God. I bind it up, God, in the name of Jesus.

0: legs us upon the authority, hallelujah, that you have given unto your manservant. I thank you, Lord Jesus. I claim all victory, God Almighty, in the name of Jesus. Oh, glory be to God. Breathe upon this radio station. Breathe upon this network, mighty God, in the name of Jesus. Hallelujah. Keep it in the hollow of your palm. Oh, glory be to God. In the name of Jesus. Hallelujah. Oh, glory be to God. Glory be to God. Glory be to God. Have your way, Jesus. Hallelujah. Oh, glory to God. Thank you, mighty God, in the name of Jesus. Hallelujah. What a mighty God. What a mighty God. Hallelujah. You're great and greatly to be praised. In the name of our Lord and Savior Jesus Christ, I declare, my God, hallelujah. Glory be to God. Peace. Oh, glory be to God. Joy. Mighty God, over this generation, mighty God, over all mankind, in the name of Jesus. Oh, glory, hallelujah, mighty God. Thank you, because you're great. Amen and amen. Praise the name of Jesus. Hallelujah. Glory, glory, glory, glory. Hallelujah. Glory be to God. Thank you, Jesus. You're mighty. Hallelujah. You're great. Yes, indeed. Praise the name of Jesus. Hallelujah. Glory. Praise the name of God. Praise the name of God. Oh, glory to God, glory to God, glory to God, glory, hallelujah, praise the name of Jesus. Somebody does need to exalt him this morning. Praise the name of Jesus, glory be to God, hallelujah, mighty God, thank you, Jesus, glory be to God. I pray, hallelujah, glory be to God, that you'll open up some doors this morning, praise the name of Jesus, that are closed. Oh, glory be to God. Thank you, Jesus. Those that are on the highways and the byways, mighty God, in the name of Jesus, hallelujah. I pray for accident free, hallelujah. Glory be to God. Trips in the name of Jesus, hallelujah. Glory be to God, in the name of Jesus, glory be to God, hallelujah. Mighty God, I pray in the name of Jesus, even now, God, hallelujah, that you touch down, my God, in the medical institutions, in the name of Jesus. Touch the sick and the afflicted, in the name of Jesus. Those that are home, that are sick, oh, glory be to God, thou art the healer, my God. Touch them now, God, from the crowns of their heads, God, unto the very soles of their feet, my God, hallelujah. Move over their affairs, mighty God. Those that are seeking jobs, my God, I pray in the name of Jesus, hallelujah, that you will open doors that people can make access and gain access to jobs, in the name of Jesus Christ of Nazareth, God, hallelujah. Glory be to God. I thank you, Lord Jesus, because you give access, oh, glory to God, and none other, in the name of Jesus Christ of Nazareth, God, I thank you. Oh, glory be to God. Glory be to God. I pray, hallelujah, glory be to God, that you will continue to give us the victory, oh, mighty God, in the name of Jesus, hallelujah. Oh, glory be to God, glory be to God, glory be to God. Thank you, Jesus. Oh, glory, hallelujah, glory. Praise the name of God, praise the name of God. God, I love you, Jesus, hallelujah, because you first love us, oh, mighty God. Praise the name of Jesus, hallelujah, glory be to God. You laid your life down for us, oh, bless God, hallelujah. Mighty God, we thank you for that access, yes, that you have given unto every man, every woman, every boy, every girl. We thank you, Lord Jesus, hallelujah. Praise the name of Jesus, glory be to God. There is no barriers, mighty God, in the name of Jesus, hallelujah. And so we just want to thank you, we just want to continue to honor you, God, hallelujah. Glory, glory, glory, glory, glory, glory, glory, glory. Hallelujah. Praise the name of God. What a great God. What a great God. Hallelujah. Glory be to God. Glory be to God. We thank you, Lord Jesus. So glory be to God that you have done great and mighty acts, O God. Hallelujah. Glory be to God, even this day concerning some folks. Hallelujah. Glory be to God. I can tell some folks, hallelujah, that are seeking jobs. Go ahead, praise God, and pursue, oh mighty God, in the name of Jesus. If you are, hallelujah, glory be to God, have an appointment, hallelujah, to go, praise the name of Jesus, today, praise God, hallelujah, glory be to God, to do those tests. Hallelujah. Go ahead. Praise the name of Jesus. Glory be to God. Go ahead. Go ahead. Praise the name of Jesus. The Lord God say, go pursue. Oh, praise the name of Jesus. Have no fear. Have no doubt. Praise the name of Jesus. Hallelujah. Glory be to God. You know, there's a stoppage right now in the name of Jesus according to the things of the adversary. Bless God. Hallelujah. Glory be to God. I said there's a stoppage. Oh, bless the name of Jesus. Glory be to God. And I tell you, I feel the spirit, oh, of God. Hallelujah. Glory be to God. Making clear the war path. Amen. The battlefield. Oh, praise God. There is a stoppage. Hallelujah. With the performances of the adversary. Yes, indeed. And so we just need to go forward and do what we plan to do. Praise the name of Jesus. Hallelujah. It's to and fro. Yes, indeed. Praise God. But I'm here to tell somebody. Hallelujah. Glory be to God. There are some prayer warriors that hold the line. Praise God. There were some people, praise God, that got up from out of their sleep, my God, and they stormed the throne. Praise the name of Jesus. Hallelujah. There were some mothers, my God, and some fathers. Hallelujah. I feel it in my spirit that there's just something special about today. Praise the name of Jesus. Hallelujah. So go ahead and pursue. Praise the name of Jesus, because before you know it, praise God, they're going to resume, because the adversary is very consistent. I want you to know that. Praise God. It doesn't take no for an answer. Praise God. But there is a clearance. Praise God. There's a clearance. So go ahead. Praise the name of Jesus. Hallelujah. If you are in the process, praise God, hallelujah, for applying for a job, today is the day. Praise the name of Jesus. Go ahead and pursue. Praise God. You shall receive good news. Praise God. Somebody is going to get, hallelujah, a response in their email. Praise God. Hallelujah. Glory be to God. I say it's clear, man. Today, my God, is a very special day. Praise the name of Jesus. I believe and I feel it in my spirit that there are individuals that are going to come to a final decision, my God, to serve God. Praise the name of Jesus. I said there's a clearance. Oh, bless the name of Jesus. To God be the glory. Great things he has done. Praise the name of Jesus. And so we're going to be asking Evangelist Needham to read our morning's lesson. Praise the name of Jesus. Hallelujah. Glory, glory, glory be to God. Take it away, my dear.
1: Good morning, Radio Land. Greetings. Our scripture text will be taken from St. Matthew 28. In the end of the Sabbath, as it began to dawn toward the first day of the week, came Mary Magdalene and the other Mary to see the sepulchre. And behold, there was a great earthquake, for the angel of the Lord descended from heaven and came and rolled back the stone from the door and sat upon it. His countenance was like lightning, and his raiment white as snow. And for fear of him and keepers did shake, and became as dead men. And the angel answered and said unto the woman, fear not ye, for I know that ye seek Jesus, which was crucified. He is not here, for he is risen. And he said, Come, see the place where the Lord lay, and go quickly and tell his disciples that he is risen from the dead. And behold, he goeth before you into Galilee, there shall ye see him. Lo, I have told you. And they departed quickly from the sepulchre with fear and great joy, and did run to bring his disciples word. And as they went to tell his disciples, behold, Jesus met them, saying, All hail. And they came and held him by the feet and worship him. Then said Jesus unto them, Be not afraid. Go tell my brethren that they go into Galilee, and they shall they see me. Now when they were going, behold, some of the watch came into the city and shewed unto the chief priests all the things that were done. And when they were assembled with the elders and had taken counsel, they gave large money unto the soldiers, saying, Say, his disciples came by night and stole him away while we slept. And if this come to the governor's ears, we will persuade him and secure you. So they took the money and did as they were taught, and this saying is commonly reported among the Jews until this day. Then the 11th disciple went away into Galilee, into a mountain where Jesus had appointed them. And when they saw him, they worshipped him, but some doubted. And Jesus came and spake unto them, saying, All power is given unto me in heaven and in earth. Go ye therefore and teach all nations, baptizing them in the name of the Father and of the Son and of the Holy Ghost, teaching them to observe all things whatsoever I have commanded you, and lo, I am with you always, even unto the end of the world. Amen. Here ends a portion of God's holy word.
0: Praise the name of Jesus. Thank you so much, Evangelist Needham. Amen. Praise God for that text. Amen. Praise God. But the Lord is saying, praise the name of Jesus today. Praise the name of Jesus. The word is, praise God, be not afraid. Hallelujah. Go tell my brethren that they go into Galilee, and there shall they see me. In other words, the adversary planned this to discredit, oh glory be to God, the Lord Jesus being risen. Praise God. Because I'm here to let somebody know, had it not been he had been risen, then Christianity and all that I am doing for so many years, and some of you out there are doing for so many years, would have been with no good results and be not good for us. But we know, praise God, hallelujah, that he was risen. Somebody shout hallelujah, glory be to God. They tried all types of tricks, hallelujah, all types of ungodly, hallelujah, acts just to discredit, hallelujah, that Jesus Christ has risen. Oh, bless the name of Jesus. Glory be to God. I know he was risen. Oh, bless God. And I know that there are people that can attest to it. Oh, bless God. Hallelujah. Why? Because every now and then I feel him moving up and down my system. Oh, praise the name of Jesus. Hallelujah. Glory be to God. So they try to, hallelujah, buy out the very soldiers that guarded the tomb. Oh, bless God. They bribe them with money. Oh, glory be to God. You don't know that there are people, even in this day that we're living in, praise God, hallelujah, that will want to use money to bribe people. Praise the name of Jesus. It is so sad that some of us sell out. Hallelujah. Glory be to God. Some of us are bought. Oh, glory be to God in the name of Jesus. And so sometimes money, oh, glory be to God, is a very evilous thing. Sometimes, oh, bless God. Hallelujah. Because people use money a lot of times, oh, glory be to God, to try, hallelujah, glory be to God, to, hallelujah, persuade individuals to change the way they hack and the way they, hallelujah, respond to some things. Oh, bless the name of Jesus. Hallelujah, glory be to God. And so they did all of that, oh, bless the name of Jesus, just to discredit, hallelujah, the whole process that Jesus Christ has risen from the dead. Oh, bless God. Hallelujah, glory be to God. And that is why, you see, we have to, hallelujah, continue to pray for our sisters, the females in the church of the living God. Hallelujah. And we can't shut them down because they play an intricate role. Hallelujah, glory be to God. Because it was Mary, hallelujah, Magdalene and Mary who went to the sepulchre. Praise the name of Jesus. Hallelujah, glory be to God. They are so in tune with God. Hallelujah, glory be to God. You know, sometimes we have our loved ones and they have passed on. Praise God. And every now and then we go to the cemetery. Hallelujah, glory be to God. But there was a difference, and there is a difference, hallelujah, with God. Hallelujah. Because when Jesus died, hallelujah, glory be to God, he has risen to die no more. Oh, praise the name of Jesus. Hallelujah. He lives on. Hallelujah. Glory be to God. Hallelujah. Somebody give God glory. Hallelujah. And so I want to tell somebody, praise the name of Jesus. Hallelujah. The mere fact that you're in the listening of my voice, mighty God, in the name of Jesus, I'm telling you, praise God. Hallelujah. That the Lord is saying that there's a clearance on this day. Praise the name of Jesus. Hallelujah. Glory be to God. The first day of June. Hallelujah. There is a clearance. Hallelujah. Glory be to God. Because the victory has already won. Oh, praise the name of Jesus. Hallelujah. So I say, go ahead. Pursue, my God, your business transaction today.
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3: 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For tickets and information, contact Minister Devon, Sister Carol, Sister Erica, or Brother CJ and Sister Ivy. 20 years of spreading the word, 20 years of impact, and we're just getting started. 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Never quit. They stand to the
4: end. Right, let me get to the attention. All right then. Gospel Assembly Church of Jesus Christ Apostolic present Gospel Explosion 2026 on Saturday, July 11. We're one.

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1: Hey, Florida no good again. Me mean Florida gone. When me say brother CJ and sister Ivy and the entire CJ Gospel Hour family will be rolling into town on Saturday, June 13, 2026. For what? Excuse me. King Jesus Pentecostal Fellowship, Orlando, Florida. Look here. Women's Department present their first annual banquet. When me say, come and experience a night of fine food, warm fellowship and uplifting praise. It turn over. Hold on.

0: TGM sell Baba de Lebre Fiji. We say we attack it, then that if you ask me, Regency Hall. It is going to be at 9404 South Orange Blossom Trail, Suite 5, Orlando, Florida. Me say, I'll be something. Me say, it's a good turnover. Me say, Saturday, June 13th, 2026. And surprise artist might show up. Oh, for more information, please contact 510-987-609. Or 689-200-2505. Me say it gone!
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0: 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It's our hot. It's our nice. One more year on them. Brother CJ celebrating. 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
1: So when I said they not no number, give me a number, make me call them then now.
0: Of course they got number. You can call Cherry, he my manager and my friend. 646-234-8856. That's a Jerry. And then if you want to tailor in alteration or poster in this, you know, call Rolly. Yes, 646-538-2734. When we say Razor Express, them bad, then turn up. Your head are going to look big.

0: Let me say good morning, good morning, good morning, good morning, good morning. It's morning time. Just want to welcome you all, yes, on this here Monday morning.
1: You stepped in.
0: And you're listening to the Gospel Showcase. Yes, indeed. Praise God. BPT Gospel Showcase. I'm your radio pastor, Pastor Michael Needham, alongside my co-anchor, Sister Donna Marie.
1: I thank you, Jesus.
0: Hope you had a great day in church yesterday. I can tell you that he showed up at our church and he showed off. Yes, indeed. His presence was in the house.

0: And so I will be with you. I'll be keeping your company until 9 a.m. this morning.
1: I'm not that way anymore.
0: The Bible says, any man accept Christ, you are a new creature. All things are past, and behold, all things becomes new. I'm not like that anymore. Praise the name of Jesus. Hallelujah. Glory be to God. So I don't do those things anymore, the things I used to do. I don't speak the way I used to speak. Oh, praise the name of Jesus. I don't adorn myself the way I used to. Oh, bless the name of Jesus. Hallelujah. I have made a 180-degree turn, praise the name of Jesus, from what I used to be. Hallelujah. Glory be to God. The Lord Jesus has brought me from rags to riches. Yes, indeed. Praise God. Not that everything is going to be smooth sailing. Praise God. I want to let you know that I cannot sit here and tell you and promise you that the day you take on the name of Jesus, everything is going to be smooth and dandy. No, sir. That would not be the true gospel. Yeah. Oh, bless the name of Jesus. Many are the afflictions of the righteous. But the Lord always deliver us out of them all. Yes, indeed. Praise the name of Jesus. You can't have a better advocate than no, sir. That would not be the true gospel. Yeah. Oh, bless the name of Jesus. Many are the afflictions of the righteous.

persons that call themselves the people's advocate, because when you are the people's advocate, amen, praise God, when you assume those positions, amen, praise God, as the people's advocate, you will be there for the people. Yes, indeed, you will speak the mind of the people. But how many of us can attest to it and say, well, the persons that are in this particular office are doing great. They're speaking, hallelujah, the people's, hallelujah, glory be to God. They are declaring, hallelujah, the people's declarations. Are that a fact? Hallelujah. I don't think so. Praise God. But I have an advocate in Jesus. Glory be to God. Hallelujah. Glory be to God. Praise the name of Jesus. You can't have a better advocate than Jesus. Hallelujah. Christ. My God. Hallelujah. Glory be to God. He knows exactly what we want. Yes, indeed. Praise God. And so sometimes we have our different stages of lacking. Praise God. And he will, when we go down in prayer and we pray, hallelujah, glory be to God, he delivers. It was Paul that says, for my God shall supply all of my needs. Yes, indeed. Praise the name of Jesus. I'm telling somebody, just call upon him. Praise the name of Jesus. Hallelujah. And somebody said, Pastor, I've been calling and I've been making my requests, praise God, over the years and nothing shifts. Praise God. But I'm here to just remind somebody that you have to wait upon the Lord and be of good courage. Yes, indeed. Praise God. God don't work on our timing. Yes, indeed. Praise God. He works on his timing. And so when we understand the sovereignty of God, yeah, amen, praise God, he rules. My God, praise the name of Jesus. Hallelujah. Glory be to God. The government of every country, they rule. Praise the name of Jesus. The president of this nation, hallelujah, glory be to God, he has the last say. Yes, indeed. Praise God. He's the commander in chief. Praise God. Hallelujah. Glory be to God. And what say God Almighty? Praise the name of Jesus, who is the God of all gods. Yeah, amen. Praise God. He's the King of all kings. Yes, indeed. He's the Lord of all Lord. Yes, he's the conquering Lion of Judah. Mighty God. Hallelujah. Glory be to God. And so he rules. Yes, amen. Praise God. Hallelujah. Do you know the sovereignty of your God? Praise the name of Jesus. Hallelujah. Glory be to God. He's bigger than the president. Way bigger than the president. Hallelujah. Glory be to God. He's bigger than the premiers. He's bigger than the prime ministers. Yes, indeed. Praise the name of Jesus. Hallelujah. Glory be to God. Thank you, Jesus. He's bigger than our pastors and bishops. Amen. Praise God. Because you know, sometimes we act as if we run things. Praise the name of Jesus. Hallelujah. But we are just on the shepherds. Yeah. Oh, glory be to God. We have to answer to the big man, Jesus Christ himself. Hallelujah. Glory be to God. Somebody shout hallelujah. Somebody shout hallelujah. Oh, glory, glory, glory, glory.

0: Yes, indeed. One more time, one more time, one more time from the top. Hallelujah. Ain't nobody can do me like him.
1: Lord, I won't.
0: Can't live this life all by myself.

want to say good morning to my Facebook families. Want to say morning time to all my listeners on Peace FM 98.1. I tell you, to the world. Good morning, good morning, good morning, good morning. New York City, good morning. In my Jamaica, good morning. My weakness, Lord, make Antigua, good morning. Make me strong. Puerto Rico, good morning, good morning. Bahamas, good morning. Guyana, good morning. Trinidad and Tobago, good morning.

United Kingdom. Good morning, good morning. US of A, good morning, good morning, good morning.

Acacia. Good morning, good morning. Wherever you're listening from, whatever providence, whatever country you find yourselves in the listening of my voice, I want to say good morning, good morning, good morning.

0: So wherever, whatever providence you find yourselves in, whatever time it is, let me say good morning, good afternoon, good evening, good night.
1: Yes.
0: Lord of mercy.
1: I fall and die. Thank you, Jesus. Yes, sir.
0: My God rules the universe. He speaks to the galaxy.
1: Yeah. Be right near me.
0: And whatever he says, that has to be done.
1: Me.
0: And that all because of his sovereignty.
1: Yes.
0: Oh, come on, somebody.
1: Yeah.
0: I will release my phone lines in a little while.
1: Keep
0: not yet, all right.
1: My soul.
0: Hallelujah.
1: Yeah.
0: Let us just consecrate ourselves in the presence of the Almighty God.

0: Without the anointing of God, I can't do right.
1: I just want to speak your praise.
0: I can't speak right. I just can't live right. Our Lord and Savior Jesus Christ made a difference, makes a difference in our lives. And so there is power in the name of Jesus. There is power in his resurrection. Yes, indeed.

0: all the way, Jesus, all the way.
1: Praise the name of Jesus. Glory be to God. Hallelujah. What a mighty God. What a great God.

Yes, indeed. Teardrops are not welcome beyond the gates of glory. Praise the name of Jesus. The Bible tells me that he's going to dry up our tears. Oh, praise the name of Jesus. Oh, my God. Can you imagine? Praise the name of Jesus. Glory be to God. Those days that shall come, praise the name of Jesus, they are imminent and they are sure coming, praise God. So all along the way, praise God, we find ourselves going through misery, we're going through pain, praise the name of Jesus, we're struggling, praise the name of Jesus. But I'm here to tell somebody that the Lord, hallelujah, glory be to God, will send help. Oh, praise the name of Jesus, hallelujah. And this is not going to be forever. Oh, glory be to God, this too shall pass, praise the name of God, praise the name of Jesus, hallelujah, glory to God. Somebody does need to be comforted. Bless God. Hallelujah.

want to say good morning to Brother Goodaz, Sister Goodaz. Yes, indeed. Sister Goody, bless up, bless up, bless up. And I say bless up to the Goodaz family. Yes, indeed. Praise the name of Jesus. Hallelujah. May the Lord continue to have his hands, hallelujah, in your affairs. Oh, praise God. God bless this entire

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You sent me on my way. You put a roof over my head. My God, you've been good to me. Somebody say, when I think of the goodness of Jesus and all that he has done for me, my soul cries out, thank God for saving me.

All right, my phone lines are now released. 718-907-5269. 718-907-5269. 718-907-5269. Or 718-412-4877. 718-412-4877. My off-air number is 718-944-1979. 718-944-1979. You can also call us on the WhatsApp number 914-513-4035. Again, 914-513-4035. 914-513-4035. God, you've been good to me. Praise the name of Jesus. But I tell you this, I thank God for the Bible. Who thank God for the Bible this morning? Anybody? I thank God for his words. Yes, indeed. Praise God.

0: That one has some dust on it. I got to get rid of it. It's good to have a plan B, eh?
1: This little song.
0: I thank God for the Bible.
1: Now, it's the song of my life.
0: The Bible was written by inspired men of God.

Good morning, Sister Gloria. Mount Vernon Browning, good morning, good morning. It seems so right. Cedric Avenue Browning, good morning. But now I can tell you. Bronx Home Browning, good morning, good morning. Sister Jenny Bless, good morning. Sister Eunice, good morning to you, girl. Sister Jeanette, my tall sister, a.k.a. the announcer, let me say good morning, good morning. Sister Yvonne, good morning, good morning. My short, tall sister, Sister Jean, good morning, good morning. I thank God for the Bible. Those things. Hallelujah. Hey.

In the beginning was the Word, and the Word was with God, and the Word was God. The same was in the beginning with God.

The word of God says in 2 Timothy 3 and verse 16, the word of God says all scriptures is given by inspiration of God and is profitable, my God, hallelujah, for doctrine, hallelujah, for reproof, for correction, for instruction in righteousness, praise God, hallelujah. Sometimes we are sincerely wrong in what we're doing, and so salvation and God's business is not according to my perception, what I think, oh praise God, hallelujah, glory be to God, what I believe, praise the name. I am nothing without God, praise the name of Jesus, hallelujah. So I have to refer to the book, yes indeed, praise God. I can't do it without the book, hallelujah. The book is the Bible, praise the name of Jesus. It is our blueprint to glory, hallelujah, praise. Can you imagine when the time comes and the Bible shall be taken away? My goodness. David says, thy word have I hidden in my heart, that I might not sin against thee.

Yes, indeed. I'm thanking God for the Bible. Praise the name of Jesus. Glory be to God. Glory, glory, glory, glory, glory, glory. Praise God. Praise God. What a great God. What a mighty God.

0: Top of the hour, 7 o'clock. I tell you, to God be the glory, great things He has done. It is presently 60 degrees and overcast. Amen. Praise God. And we will be going up to a high of 72 degrees this afternoon. 72 degrees. Amen. Praise God. Hallelujah. Sunny condition is expected somewhere around the 7:30 bells there. Yes. Praise God. Wind gusts are up to 7 miles an hour. Praise the name of Jesus. Glory be to God. It promises to be a pleasant and warm day. Yes, indeed. And so I just want to thank God for Jesus. Hallelujah. Glory be to God. Because the very galaxies, yes, indeed, praise God, have to respond to Him positively when He speaks. Yes, indeed. Because we know, praise God, that the Bible declares that in the beginning, my God, the Lord Jesus spoke things into existence. Our Lord God speaks things into existence. He said, let there be, and there was. My God, things just fall in place. Who know that? Oh, praise the name of Jesus. Hallelujah. Glory be to God. But I want somebody to just deposit this in your spirit. Praise the name of Jesus. In St. John chapter 14, amen, praise God, the Bible tells us, amen, praise God, that while Jesus Christ was on this earth, He did great things. Amen. Praise the name of Jesus. But He said in His words that better and greater things shall we do. Praise the name of Jesus. Hallelujah. Glory be to God. So I want you to literally speak over your life today. Speak a positive hallelujah.
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4: 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We're

0: is open 6 p.m. Showtime 6:30 p.m. sharp. Hey, Florida no good again. Me mean Florida gone. When me say brother CJ and sister Ivy and the entire CJ Gospel our family will be rolling into town on Saturday, June 13, 2026. For what? Excuse me. King Jesus Pentecostal Fellowship, Orlando, Florida. Look here. Women's Department present their first annual banquet. When me say, come and experience a night of fine food, warm fellowship, and uplifting praise. It turn over. Well on, formal attire, royal blue and gold contribution, $80, $40 for children. Guess who are the MC? Dr. Ivy Edwards, who have a sick of music. By CJ Gospel, our CJ himself, I'm going to deliver the CJ. Where you say, wait a kid, then that if you ask me, Legency Hall. It is going to be at 9404 South Orange Blossom Trail, Suite 5, Orlando, Florida. Be say, I be something. Me say, it got turned over. Me say, Saturday, June 13th, 2026. And surprise artist might show up. Oh, for more information, please contact 510-987-6092 or 689-200-2505. Me say, it gone.
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0: 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It's on the hot. It's on the nice. One more year for them. 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
1: Japan,
2: yeah.
1: You know, see how your head picking heads are coming, I said. 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
2: Me can't find no good barber about the place in the Bronx which you made. You know, none?
1: Yes, raise our heads.

0: Gully Road in a Bronx. That's 1305 East Gully Road in a Bronx. Razor Express.
1: So when me I say they nah no number, give me a number, make me call them then now.
0: Of course they got number. You can call Cherry, he my manager and my friend. 646

Yes, indeed. Praise God. Hallelujah. Welcome back to Live Radio. Praise the name of Jesus. And I just want to say a pleasant good morning. Amen. Praise God to all my listeners. Amen. Praise God. Whatever platform you're on, I want to say welcome to this another program. Praise God. And you're listening to BPT Gospel Showcase, abbreviated Bronx Pentecostal Tabernacle. Praise God. And we're located right at 1444 Gun Hill Road in the Boogiedown, Bronx. Amen. Praise God. Hallelujah. To God be the glory. Great things He has done. And if you don't have a church home, we're inviting you over. Yes, indeed. Praise God. Hallelujah. Our services starts every afternoon. Yes, indeed. Praise the name of Jesus. Not afternoon, but every morning at 11:30. Amen. Praise God. We start our services. Amen. Praise God. Sunday school starts at 10, and then our service starts at 11:30. Amen. Praise God. And our time of dismissal is 1:30. Praise God. To God be the glory. Great things He has done. So I'm inviting you over. Praise the name of Jesus. Good morning.

All right, we're taking a stroll down memory lane, all right? You can stick and stay with me. If you're loving the vibes, feel free to give us a call. 718-907-5269. Again, 718-907-5269. Or 718-412-4877. 718-412-4877. I got to pull this up from the top. Brother Otis right to the world. Anybody remembers this one? We grew up on these songs, yeah.

0: Good morning time, caller. You're live on the air.
1: Good morning, Pastor Needham.
0: How you do, girl? How you do?
1: I call you already, you know. I call you early from the number one always I call you, and then it's not on.
0: Which one?
1: The 59999, my favorite one.
0: The 59991, that one, the outer circle, that one, the is... That one there, I don't have that one again, you know, the number change.
1: Me, you know, long me my pen and my paper, sit down and wait on you for dish out the number. Because every time I get up, you give out the number.
0: Oh, Lord of mercy. The next one. The one you always call doing is the 513-4035. That's the one, the 914. That's the one you call.
1: When? Now?
0: No, man, that's
1: the one that I called, it was a 718.
0: Uh-huh.
1: I think it was 347.
0: No, sir.
1: 5999.
0: No, sir, that one they gone years ago. That one they gone.
1: But the other one that me normally call upon, you know, me used to get you.
0: Well, me no know where I gone, but that one they disappeared. That one they is not anymore in it.
1: A piece of cardboard.
0: Lord
1: I sit down and wait for you for the longest time.
0: Oh, Lord of mercy.
1: You write down the number. And every time I got the something, you give up the number. I run, come back.
0: And Lord.
1: I just catch one.
0: My God. Praise Jesus.
1: Yeah.
0: So how you do?
1: Everything good, and I thank God. But I just want to call for making, you know, I'm with you from the minute you come on.
0: Amen. Well, I said morning time to you this morning. I hope you heard.
1: Yes, my ear, you know, my ear. I mean, I listen right. To the whole time.
0: All right.
1: Now.
0: Beautiful. Praise
1: yes,
0: God.
1: Yes, and everything. Good morning, Miss Donna Marie.
0: Praise
1: Ms.
0: Jesus.
1: Needham.
0: Amen.
1: Yes, good morning to you and your family.
0: Morning, I hope you heard.
1: Yes, my ear. I mean, I listen
0: right.
1: To the whole time.
0: All
1: even
0: right.
1: Now.
0: Beautiful. Praise
1: yes,
0: God.
1: Yes, and everything. Good morning, Miss Donna Marie.

0: me get up and you come on.
1: Uh-huh.
0: I would have did call you, but you me hear you announce that your line never open up yet, so I wait.
1: All right. Amen.
0: Yeah, so when it open up, now me try to call the one number where I always call you upon, and they said no.
1: Yes,
0: so I was
1: man.
0: Waiting for you.
1: Oh, glory
0: yeah, everything
1: to God.
0: Everything good, man. Everything fine so far.
1: Amen. Sounding good to me.
0: Yes, and me just did one call. So I love the word and me love the Bible.
1: Amen. Oh, yes.
0: Come here, you announce it.
1: Yes, lovely. Praise God.
0: Yes, man.
1: Yes.
0: We are listening, you know, even if we're quiet, so we are enjoying the word. You know, we're all enjoying the word.
1: Yes. Well, it's good to be assured about that. You know what I mean? Because sometimes you feel like nobody are listening. Me not lie. Sometimes so we feel like nobody not listen. You know what I mean?
0: No, man. We are listening. We all are listening.
1: All right.
0: Because there's no better way out there but this way.
1: Amen.
0: Everything what's going on out there in the world, we need Jesus. It's not going about to take a sure self. We don't need Jesus. Now we need him more than ever.
1: Yes, indeed. Yes. Amen.
0: Yes.
1: Praise God. Yes.
0: We are listening, man.
1: Well,
0: there's
1: I am
0: out there.
1: I am happy to hear you.
0: Yeah, we all are listening, man. Them soon call you in and thing, but me just want to call you and make you know you're not alone.
1: All right, good.
0: We are all here.
1: Praise God. We're all here. Yes, indeed.
0: Yeah. Even on the weekend, I'm in the kitchen doing so much of you and the here, and I'm listening to all that music I play. I'm dancing in my living room.
1: My goodness. Amen. Praise Jesus. Hallelujah.
0: Yeah.
1: Glory. So, good to hear from you, though, Mount Vernon Browning. Good to hear from you, man.
0: Yes, man. Praise God. Have a blessed day.
1: You do the same.
0: I may continue, Lisa.
1: Amen.
0: And welcome back. You know we are loving her. We love all our own, you know, but you know it goes sometimes.
1: Yes, indeed. Praise God.
0: You know,
1: all
0: you know.
1: Right. Amen.
0: But God say and him know everything.
1: Everything. Yes, indeed. Yes, glory.
0: Alright, so I'll jump off of the ear so you can continue with your word and may continue lock.
1: Alright, God bless you, girl. God bless you.
0: Alright,
1: take care now. Praise God. To God be the glory. Great things he has done. And that's the voice of Mount Vernon Browning, of course. Amen. Praise God. Hallelujah.

that. 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Glory be to God. Accept Christ as their personal Savior. You shall be a brand new person in Christ Jesus. You shall not be the same that you were. You're a new creature. My God. Hallelujah. So places that you used to go, you go no more. Things that you used to do, you do no more. Lego Babylon and coming at this.

that the weather forecast was brought to you courtesy of Icon Jamaican Caterers. I tell ya, to God be the glory. Want to say good morning to Icon Caterers.

3048 Fenton Avenue in the Boogie Down Bronx. Icon Caterers, to God be the glory. Want to say good morning to Golden Ring Jamaican and American Cuisine. 3637 White Plains Road in the Boogie Down Bronx. Chefy 2 Caribbean and American Cuisine. Want to say good morning, good morning. Cooler Runnings Jamaican and American Cuisine. I want to say good morning, good morning, good morning.

I made a vow to serve the Lord. Yes, sometimes I'm going to fall. But hear me, I'm going to get up, dust off, and continue. This race is not for the swift or the battle for the strong, but it's to them that endures to the end. Let us be endurers, you know. Oh, glory be to God.

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Those are the numbers to reach us on here. Off your number, 718-944-1979. You can also call us on the WhatsApp number, 914-513-4035. 914-513-4035. 914-513-4035. Let me say good morning to my tall sister Jeanette, aka the announcer. God bless you, woman of God. God bless you, woman of God.

Praise God, and I'm saying to all the backsliders, light your candle, sing a song, and make your way back home. Praise the name of Jesus. Glory be to God. Hallelujah.

Voice of Evangelist Higgins. He said, if we hurry up, these are not days to be procrastinating. The signs of his coming is in the air. My God, these are last days. These are perilous times that we're living in. Praise the name of Jesus. Hallelujah. Glory be to God. As the

0: Yes, caller, you're live. Good morning. Good morning.
1: A blessed good morning to you, Pastor Needham.
0: A blessed
1: love to you.
0: Praise
1: and to
0: God.
1: The evangelist Needham, to all the children, to all the church family, all the radio ministry family, to sweet sister Donna Marie and her family, to brother CJ and sister Ivy and all the family from the oldest to the youngest. To each and every one, I send blessings and love on this beautiful morning, Pastor
0: praise
1: Needham.
0: God bless you, Mother Elaine, and I am so grateful. I'm so thankful hearing from you in the morning time, praise God, because not a lot of people wake up this early in the morning, praise God. Hallelujah.
1: I've been up since daybreak.
0: Oh, wow. Well, what
1: yes,
0: they say.
1: And I thank God for blessing me to be able to get up.
0: Amen. Well, it's a blessing.
1: For all of us.
0: It is.
1: And now I'm getting ready to go out, but I said I'm not going nowhere to be talking to Pastor Needham on the air.
0: All right, Mother Elaine, me not going nowhere. All right, amen. sounding good. And you're doing good, Mother Elaine. I'm telling you, you're doing good. And I tell you, when you call, I tell you, it's like the look here, man. I tell you, when you call into this program, I tell you, the hosts of hell, they back up, yes? And so always remember that when you call in, you're doing some greatness when you call in, all
1: thank
0: right?
1: Thank you so much. Yes, thank you so much. I appreciate
0: Evan, rejoice. Evan, rejoice when you call into the program.
1: Amen. Thank you so much. And I want to say to everyone, have a blessed day, blessed evening, blessed night.
0: Praise
1: in
0: God.
1: The Lord. May everyone be safe and well.
0: Hallelujah.
1: And I have to get ready. I'm getting ready. I have to go out and take care of something. But I thank God, even though I'm under the weather, I thank God for blessing me with the strength
0: Amen.
1: And the mind to do what I need
0: praise
1: to
0: God.
1: Do.
0: Praise God. Praise God. And let me just breathe a word of prayer before you go, Mother Elaine.
1: Amen.
0: Father, in the name
1: Amen.
0: Of Jesus.
1: Amen. Thank you.
0: God Almighty, we thank you for your daughter, Mother Elaine, by name. Father God, we ask Lord Jesus, as she go on the outside, God, that you will protect her from all harms and dangers. My God, give her a safe voyage. In the name of Jesus, I come against every plan of the enemy. Mighty God, I pray in the name of Jesus Christ that God, you will continue to embrace her, continue to walk with her. Lord Jesus, continue to keep her in the all of your palm. We thank you for your blessings upon her life, and we call it done in Jesus' name. In Jesus' name. Hallelujah. Glory be to God. God bless you, woman of God. Bless you.
1: Thank you so much, Pastor Needham. Thank you so much.
0: Amen.
1: And I'm getting ready. Me not going nowhere.
0: All right. So, Mother Elaine,
1: everyone have a blessed day, Pastor Needham. I just love each and every one of you from my heart.
0: Yeah, we love you too, Mother Elaine. We love you. Yes.
1: All of you mean a lot
0: praise
1: to me.
0: God.
1: I have lost a lot of family over the years.
0: Praise God.
1: But nobody can take their place. So when I listen to these ministries,
0: praise
1: you help
0: God.
1: Me a lot.
0: Oh,
1: you help
0: glory.
1: Me with the pain.
0: Oh, glory
1: and
0: to
1: I
0: God.
1: I appreciate each and every one of you, and
0: praise
1: I love
0: God.
1: All of you from my heart.
0: Praise God. We love you too, Mother Elaine. And I tell you, I know without a doubt that there are many people out there, they might not get the chance or the opportunity to let you know or to tell you that they love you. But I know they love you because, you know what, Mother Elaine, you sound so authentic. You sound genuine, and you are genuine. I know that. And God bless you.
1: I just love people and I care about people.
0: Amen. Praise God.
1: Not just my family, but other families.
0: Other
1: so
0: people.
1: Many people are going through so much.
0: Praise God. Praise God. God bless you.
1: I can't be about me, and I.
0: No, not at all. We can't be selfish.
1: Not at all.
0: Can't
1: and Pastor Needham, I just love your ministry. I love all of these ministries.
0: Amen.
1: And these pictures, I don't tell you. You're making my neck hurt looking back and forth.
0: God bless you, girl. God bless you. God bless
1: but
0: you.
1: But you know the one I like. You know the one I like.
0: All right.
1: All right. Thank you so much,
0: all
1: Pastor
0: right.
1: Needham.
0: God bless you and you take care and just walk good. You hear?
1: Thank you so much. Thank
0: all
1: you
0: right.
1: so
0: God
1: much.
0: Bless
1: God bless.
0: You.
1: God bless
0: you.
1: Each and everyone. I love all of you from my heart.
0: Love you
1: bye
0: more.
1: Bye.
0: Love you more, Mother Elaine. Ta-ta.
1: Thank
0: love you
1: so
0: more.
1: Much. Bye-bye.
0: Right. God bless you now. Bless you. Bless you. Praise the name of Jesus. That's the voice of Mother Elaine. Amen. Praise God. Hallelujah. I believe that she's the mother of this radio. Praise the name of Jesus. Hallelujah. Nobody can take it from her. Praise God. And I'm declaring it today. Hallelujah. Right now. Praise the name of Jesus. Because as I said Hallelujah. Glory be to God. In my open remarks, amen, praise God, the Lord dropped it in my spirit that there's a clearance for today. Praise the name of Jesus. So there are some things that I say you can go pursue. Amen. Go pursue. My God. Hallelujah. There'll be a peace in the streets today that passes all understanding. Praise the name of Jesus. Because I tell you, the Lord Jesus, hallelujah, glory be to God, He made it clear. Praise the name of Jesus, hallelujah. There's a stoppage in the demonstration and the action of the adversary. There's a stoppage. Oh, praise the name of Jesus. And so I want to say this morning, hallelujah, I declare Mother Elaine, mother of Peace FM 98.1, praise the name of Jesus, the mother of this radio. Praise the name of Jesus. Hallelujah. Glory be to God. We usually have, amen, praise God, in days past, Mother White was the mother of radio. Praise the name of Jesus. And I'm declaring Mother Elaine. Yes, indeed. She's the mother of this radio. Oh, bless the name of Jesus. I declare it with that authority. Oh, praise the name of Jesus. Hallelujah. I declare it. Hallelujah. And it shall be so. Praise the name of Jesus.

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Hallelujah. Glory be to God in time. Taking a stroll down memory lane. These are from long time. The young people, them don't know them tune, you know. The young people don't know these songs, I tell you. These are from way back. These are from yesteryear, as I tell you. These are before we were here. When I was a little boy, a very young boy, you used to hear these songs on the radio. We're talking like 40, 50 years ago, you know, sir. Long time.

0: Yes, yes, to that mansion way up in the sky. Praise God. Hallelujah. Somebody give God glory. Somebody worship the Lord. Hallelujah. Praise the name of Jesus. Let me tell you something. When I compare what I am seeing on this earth in this life, it has no comparison with the promises of God that I have read about. Yes, that I have read about. Amen. Praise God. The benefits. Oh, glory be to God. The comfort. Oh, bless the name of Jesus. Hallelujah. Glory be to God that is ahead of us. Oh, bless the name of Jesus. There is absolutely nothing that can be compared to the promises of God for his people. Praise the name of Jesus. And that is why the Lord Jesus said, it is not his intention for none of us to perish, but all should come unto repentance. To God be the glory. Great things be done.
1: Could you possibly rewind and

0: chapter 14 and verse 1, the word of God says, "Let not your heart be troubled. He believed in God, believed also in me. In my Father's house are many mansions. If it were not so, I would have not told you. I go to prepare a place for you. And if I go and prepare a place for you, I will come again and receive you unto myself, that where I am, there ye may be also." My God, what a God, what a God, what a God. He's gone to prepare a place. And if it wasn't so, he would not have said so. So is the truth and nothing but the truth. And so we are
1: come celebrate a powerful milestone of faith, dedication, and purpose when Brother Davon Ministries proudly presents

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0: 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For tickets and information, contact Minister Devon, Sister Carol, Sister Erica, or Brother CJ and Sister Ivy.
1: 20 years of spreading the word, 20 years of impact,
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3: 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All right then, Gospel Assembly Church of Jesus Christ Apostolic present Gospel Explosion 2026 on Saturday, July 11. We're

Brightside, Brother Patrick Reed, Brother Paul Marlon Anderson, Sister Sakisha, MC, Brother Ron, you know.

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1: Hey, Florida no good again. Me mean Florida gone. When me say brother CJ and sister Ivy and the entire CJ Gospel our family will be rolling into town on Saturday, June 13, 2026. For what? Excuse me. King Jesus Pentecostal Fellowship, Orlando, Florida. Look here. Women's Department present their first annual banquet. When me say, come and experience a night of fine food, warm fellowship, and uplifting praise. It turn over. Hold on. Formal attire.

0: himself over the river of Fiji. Where say we to keep the that if you ask me, Regency Hall. It is going to be at 9404 South Orange Blossom Trail, Suite 5, Orlando, Florida. Me say, I be something. Me say, it a go turn over. Me say, Saturday, June 13th, 2026. And surprise artists might show up. Oh, for more information, please contact 510-987-6092 or 689-200-2505. Me say, it gone.
1: It is here again.

0: the nice one more year on them. From the CJ celebrating, make sure to come out tonight. It's a good night.
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0: 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That's 1305 East Gunny Road in a Bronx. Razor Express.
1: So when me I say they not no number, give me a number, make me call them then now.
0: Of course they got number. You can call Cherry, he my manager and my friend. 646 236

0: Good morning, caller. Good morning. Good morning.
1: Good morning, Pastor Needham. How are you and your family and your church family and the CJ family and everybody?
0: The last time I checked, everything is still blessed.
1: Okay, sir. I've been listening to you and playing this song. I guess I have these songs on, well, you have them tape.

0: Eh? Tape? No, man, these are CDs.
1: I know, but I have them from tape time. Don't he died?
0: Yes, yes, he died. He passed.
1: Yes, I have them on tape right here.
0: All right. Where you have them, on cassette tape?
1: Yes.
0: So you still have your cassette player?
1: No, me couldn't operate the radio. What I have, and my son never show me, and he spoil it up. Me can't get to play them again.
0: Oh, Lord of mercy. Well, you know something? I am very sorry, but I have my Walkman still, you know, and me no really want to lose it. And me have my cassette them same way, too.
1: Yes.
0: Mm-hmm. Me have my Walkman, man. Me not getting rid of it. Because me still want to play my cassette them sometimes, eh?
1: I forget his name, you know. I used to listen to him even since I came here. Since I came here, he died.
0: Yes, man, yes, yes. And you know, he's a lot of people thought he's Jamaican. He's not Jamaican, do you know?
1: No, he's from one of them small islands.
0: Yes, man, yes, yes, yes. Praise God.
1: Yes, I've been listening to you, but I did expect a call from one of my grandson to pick up something. He live in Connecticut.
0: Okay.
1: He's coming here 1 o'clock after 5. Hmm. They call him and reach home back, tell me same never remember.
0: Oh boy. Oh boy.
1: You see young people? Yes, sir. God bless you. I'm listening, and you take up one space for me in the morning, Pastor Martin.
0: Praise God. Amen. Amen. Amen. Praise God.
1: I wonder if my name going to write up there. Because boy, me travel to this road, me can't tell everybody. Oh, my God.
0: Well, you know what, Sister Nama, I tell you something, you know, it's combined on you, it's up to you. You know, understand? And so the Bible says, choose this day who we shall serve, right? And
1: yes,
0: so,
1: sir.
0: If you know that, you know what I mean? Amen. Praise God. Hallelujah. And so the Bible tells us that we walk not by sight but by faith. And so you have to declare it. And if you mean heaven, you speak it and it shall be so.
1: Yes, yes, me fall down and me get up back, but this time hope in the name and pray that me not if it fall down again and look back.
0: Well, you know what?
1: Looking forward.
0: That's a part of the package, and sometimes we're going to fall, but the thing is, we just don't stay down there. Get up.

0: Let me ask him if he ever get upset. He say yes. But boy, him is a nice pastor and friend and everything to lovely. Each and everyone.
1: Yeah, lovely man of God. Lovely, yes.
0: Yeah.
1: Amen.
0: Praise we God. Was at appreciation last night at our church. As big as it is, it was fun.
1: Oh, lovely. Praise God.
0: It was full. It was full. I was looking, but I said, oh, he's away. Yes, we have a grand time.
1: My God, lovely. Good to hear that, man. Good to hear that. Praise God.
0: I'm still happy no Greg Chapman Chick, as long as I can go
1: Chapman Chick
0: and get a pickup.
1: Oh, boy.
0: You know Chapman Chick while I'm home in Jamaica? You know that bird?
1: Of course I know Chapman
0: Chick. All right. Yes.
1: Amen. Praise God. Hallelujah.
0: God bless you and your family and Amen. Everybody.
1: I receive, my dear mom. I receive, and I thank
0: good work.
1: You.
0: Keep up the
1: you.
0: Good work, sir. That's Amen. All we have to do now,
1: yes.
0: you know.
1: Yes.
0: The
1: yes.
0: Bible says, eat and drink and be merry, but it still want something with that.
1: Well, you know, whatever we do, we have to make sure we secure ourselves and make sure we experience or we have the new birth. Yes, make sure we receive and we make sure that we receive God and we have a transformed life. Yeah, make sure, because ready or not, Jesus is coming back.
0: And
1: as the Bible says, it is appointed unto man once to die, but after death comes the judgment. All right, after this. And so there's absolutely no repentance in the grave. So we have to do it when we're alive. And make sure we secure our seats in Zion, because he's coming back. He's coming back, you know, and he can come back as a frowning judge to some of us. Yeah. But
0: yes,
1: I speak it that he's coming back, and I say that anybody who have a mind made up, you can also declare it too, that he's coming back as your savior. You know what I mean? Yes, indeed. Praise God. Not as a frowning judge, but he's coming back as your savior. Yeah. Amen. Praise God. Because everyone have to stand before the judgment seat and be judged. Yeah. Amen. Praise God. As the Bible says, behold, I come quickly, and my reward is with me to give unto every man according to their work shall be. Praise God. So we have to make sure we make right. Yeah?
0: Amen. Yes, our anchor holds.
1: Make sure, yes, man. And that was my message yesterday. Make sure your
0: Pastor
1: anchor
0: holds. Adam, you know, when every day me think about when the Bible says, honor your mother and your father that your days may be long. And your mother and your father alone, you know.
1: Well,
0: you have to respect everybody, especially the whole head, the older head.
1: Well, you
0: it's
1: know,
0: just bow before the holy, hoary head and honor the face of the old man and fear thy God.
1: Mm-hmm. Well,
0: and no, you can just you see what's going on with the younger head to the older head.
1: Oh, yes.
0: The Bible can't tell lie.
1: No, not at all. Bible never lie yet.
0: No.
1: Yes, and you
0: but
1: see.
0: But I thank God I'm still here.
1: Amen. That's a blessing.
0: Yes, because plenty of people would like, all my sisters, them were gone. Poor gone. They would have liked to be here this morning. I can't take up the phone and call one. They're gone.
1: Yes.
0: We still have five leave, but you know them on the other side, and we never go together, so we just talk. Me no know, because me talk to one of them, and them born and grow a youth, and I tell me, say them no know, go and go tree.
1: Uh-oh. My God.
0: And then walk underneath it, go every Sunday to church. Me say, what? No crazy.
1: Wow.
0: And none of them no save, you know. And them father same was a deacon from me born and know him. He said, dear father. Him been in the from the tide to come in with Dawkins them.
1: Yes.
0: Armsby.
1: Yes.
0: From
1: yes.
0: Orangefield.
1: Yes.
0: That's one of my family, you know.
1: Oh yes, and the Armsby them are

0: family? Are we?
1: Yes. Wow. Yes, by my grandmother's side. Yes. From those people, they used to have the meeting at our barbecue where we live in the district there.
0: Mm-hmm.
1: Yes, we went from that time and knock the drum and my sister and my mother get na the spirit and go where the barbecue heads. Me no know them no hurt themselves.
0: Mm-hmm. I tell you, girl.
1: what the whole of them gone? Yes, everybody gone.
0: Wow. Yes.
1: Because my grandmother said she saved from she was 9.
0: Mm-hmm.
1: And she do, yeah, she said she do. She come all here, me no know where she no go. Jamaica, she know everywhere and walk by foot. She die without any feet.
0: Wow. Oh, boy. Oh, boy.
1: She walk them off.
0: Walk them off.
1: Oh, yes. God bless you, sir.
0: Yes, my dear mom. God
1: Let's
0: bless you.
1: Let's roll on. That's yes, what yes. we have to say. Rolling yes. on the lifeboat.
0: Yes, yes. We are all rolling on, eh? My God.
1: Yes.
0: Praise
1: Jesus. Like them old time song with the tambourine.
0: Yes, yes. To God be the glory. Great things he has done. Great things he has done. Amen. It's a good thing. It's a good thing, Sister Nama.
1: Yes,
0: it's a good thing
1: yes.
0: to serve the Lord. It's a good thing to know the Lord for yourself. Yeah?
1: Yeah. My God. Two daughters say, but the son is there like a rock.
0: Well, you know, you have to continue to pray. Continue to pray. Because as the Bible says, you know, once you grow them up the way they should, you know, Sister Nama.
1: Yes, sir.
0: You know, that's all you need to do. Nothing else. All right?
1: They can't tell me, sir. We used to walk the when we live in St. Anne's, nearly 3 miles, and you know, like now the morning sun, you're wet.
0: Yes.
1: The last one used to say, they used to call me auntie before then call me mama. Me sweat.
0: Yes.
1: She can't say sweat, me sweat.
0: My God.
1: Yes. Walk yes. it, go. And yes. go back home.
0: Uh-huh.
1: Eat and relax and walk it. Go back at night and walk it back home.
0: Wow. Oh. My God.
1: Praise and Jesus. The older one, she received the Holy Ghost when she was 11 years of age.
0: 11 years old. My God. Praise Jesus.
1: So me thank God for that. They can't tell me send me send them go stand up on the bridge and wear eyes, shoes and eyelash.
0: My goodness.
1: You know what I mean by that.
0: Yes, yes, man. Yes. You never send them. You never put them out.
1: No, no. I never put them out.
0: Hallelujah. Glory, glory.
1: Because my grandmother, you know, when she couldn't go, we have to go, you know.
0: Yes, yes.
1: It's a must, and we're not cleaning our shoes on Sunday. Mm. And Sunday, we not do nothing. So
0: yes.
1: We used to say, she had turn us to what? Seventh-day Adventist, nothing, do nothing.
0: Oh, boy. Oh, boy. Oh, boy.
1: Still have to go.
0: Still have to go. Yes, indeed. Yes. Because
1: they... We thank God for that. Even that, because we could remember when me and our... I'm the first son when him born was the three of us. And she used to pray for me, you know, man. So God must change me.
0: My God.
1: Yes, we used to get the daily bread from over here.
0: Uh-huh, yes.
1: And she used to read it, and me tell her, I said, read the what it say at the top of night. Now we go to the scripture at the bottom, it have a scripture there, we read it. And when she go down for her knees, sometimes she fall out in her sleep.
0: My God, glory.
1: And she the prayer work.
0: Yes, yes.
1: Prayer work always, never go in the ear.
0: Always, always, man. If we pray sincerely, you know,
1: yes.
0: Sister Nama, I mean, you know, in time we pray, we are communicating with the divine. You know, we are talking
1: yes.
0: to the divine. It's like what me and you are taught now, but when we want to communicate with our God, when we want to have a look or talk with him, we go down in prayer. All right.
1: Prayer
0: is the way of communicating with God. Yeah. And once we sincerely mean what we are asking of him, the Bible says anywhere two people come in agreement on this earth, you know, God will give what is asked. Yeah.
1: Yes.
0: We just have to come in agreement. Yeah. Praise God.
1: We are sometimes, and we know want it to know. He know what we need, that's what Him going to give us.
0: Well, He's the all-powerful, you know, and He's the all-knowing, and Him know everything. You can't hide nothing from God, you know. Remember, you can't hide nothing from God, because, you know, sometimes even us, you know, we think we're slick, you know, because a man will wait till dark night to go do some action, you know, wait till the dark. But that man need to understand that him only hide from man. He can't hide from man, but he can't hide from God. God, you see, the darkest part of the night is like broad daylight to Him, God.
1: Yeah, when it's coming to the dawn of the day.
0: Yeah, well, if you come to the dawn for Him, see, you know, God see you, everything you do. Because remember, He reads your minds. He knows to read your minds. He knows to read your heart. That's God, you know. He can do anything. There is nothing that He can't do. There's one thing that He can't do, and the thing that He can't do is hate. But everything else He can does it, because a pure loving Him, you know, he no know nothing about hate. God cannot hate anybody. Yeah, praise God. All He does is love. Yeah, and so as the scripture says, He specializes in things that seems, things that seems impossible. Because He healed the sick when the doctor said, boy, give 3 days or 4 days or whatever in gear. But God healed people at the point of, you know, their learning from their physician, you know, that they have X amount of days on this earth. And so many people God have healed, and they're still here with us. Yeah, man. So
1: what I look into, Pastor Needham, we born naked. And we put on, one sister did so when she going on fasting. She strip herself before God. And it's long time it come to me, you know. She may not be strip herself before God, because we naked before God, you know.
0: But I wonder what she mean though, because I hope she don't mean she should take off her clothes, because that don't make no sense. You know.
1: What? Yes.
0: It's like a metaphor, you know. Is when we say that, we're not literally saying that we take off our clothes, because, you know, we strip ourselves. In other words, we free our minds and our thinking of everything.
1: No, sir. No.
0: She mean take off our clothes?
1: Really take off our clothes. Lord, naked.
0: What
1: and I say, but one day she knows that we're naked, we only cover against we ourselves down here.
0: Yeah, we are.
1: And another thing, people say them want to burn Billy's head, the last.
0: Oh, Jesus.
1: Well, then dead.
0: Well. No, man, it just start. Because every man, you know, shall rise. Every man have to stand before the judgment seat. So no matter how you exit, no matter how you feel like them cremate you, and you think, say, that's it, it ends. No, man.
1: That is it.
0: No, you know, don't do so. No, sir. You come back. You're coming back. You have to be judged. Yeah? Every one of us have to be judged.
1: If you sit down, take some time and sit down and look, and you always wonder. You know, if you're stupid.
0: Well,
1: where God was all the while, because He said, let us made man. That means two. Who is the other one?
0: My God. Well, you know, we have to understand, you know, that God is God, you know.
1: And
0: we have to understand that, you know, whatever He says, that will He do. And He's the sovereign God, you know. And if Him says something, it's going to happen, yeah. That cannot be prevented. And so, you know, Sister Naama, we have to just go and trod the earth, yeah? As the Bible says that, you know, the race that is before us is not for the swift or the battle for the strong, but it's to them that endure. So we have to adapt that spirit of endurance, and, you know, be very, I would say, radical, and be very, you know, I would say, focused, yeah, because, you know, it is what it is, you know, it is what it is. And the Lord says it's not His intention for none of us to perish, but all should come unto repentance. So we have to just lock it in and do what we are to do and no watch no face. Yeah? And us.
1: Yes, sir. It's true. We can whatsoever say yes, that ma'am. He's going to do. We have a song like that when we were New Rochelle Sanctuary Choir. I remember that song. Whatever he says going to do, he's going to do it.
0: Yes, ma'am. Yes, yes. He's
1: man. Now, last night, when we see if it wasn't as before, that choir would have hooked their stick. Oh, God.
0: Yes, yes. But, you know, Sister Norma, the word of God must come to pass, you know, and it says in the last days there's going to be a great fall up away, you know.
1: And you can see it,
0: yeah,
1: it in is. Every church.
0: Yes, man, every church got this.
1: Every church.
0: Yes, man. And
1: they're just going from one to the other, one.
0: Yes, yes.
1: Me say me when me is. When me come here, me never know, so me could have go back to prophecy because me was out there. And when me come, me go to friendship. It's no different from prophecy. Same way. Me not see no difference with them. I'm still with them for 7 years.
0: Right.
1: And afterward, we meet a sister. We work together and we did go to some meeting.
0: Uh-huh.
1: And I said, which church you worship? And she said, to tell me. And we say, you divorced and then take your box. She said, yes, if you're not married again. We say, yes, we're coming.
0: Wow. So there's a church. If you're divorced, then they accept you as a member there.
1: I don't know what's going on now, because when we go to, what you call it, we're going to have it this year in Florida, General Assembly, where the whole world meet. We did have that discussion, like a voting, and they said the church will empty if it work like that, because there be so much young men and sister and brother in there, and then divorce, and then see who they could have married to and choose that. So me never met, me don't know how it end up. Me never know the result if they still can do it.
0: Well, you know what, Sister Norma, you know, as the Bible lay a charge on us as believers, you know. The word of God says we must study to show ourselves approved unto God, a workman be not ashamed, but rightly divided,
1: yes,
0: the word of truth.
1: The word of truth, yeah.
0: You know, we need to understand the word of God, because nobody, you know, if a person, God forbid, something goes wrong and you have to divorce, you should not, nobody should condemn you, and you should not be bar from the church, because sometimes some of us men, we are nothing but dictators, and if a person can't live in harmony, and if you're having issues, go ahead and divorce. All right, I believe that is okay, and God understands, yeah, if we even have to go that road. But the church now should not bar a person from coming in, even just because they're divorced. I wouldn't do that. I could never do that. Yeah, as Paul says, you know, it's better that you're married than you're burned, because it is more problematic when the persons are in the church and they are fooling around. It better them get married. You know what I mean? They divorce, because when a young person, you know, reach that point where the marriage just can't continue, what you going to do? And them divorce, and then they are young, body still fit, man still a hit salt and pepper. You tell the man the same can't remarried, you tell the woman they can't remarried. Even we know it's wrong, Sister Norma, it is wrong in the sight of God to remarry. We know that, but it is a sin and God will forgive us. So what you do? You can't condemn people and just lay them aside and say, boy, because them divorce, them can't be active in your four walls. Who are you? Who died for the church? Huh? Jesus don't say that. And I tell you, if the woman that was caught in the very hack of adultery, you know, she was caught in the hack. And you know something, sometimes I look on it, but women were made so low in those days. Women were looked upon as nothing, yeah? And back in the days, you know, the women were limited to do anything in the church. You know, they were very limited. Yeah, and so you can imagine, two persons was caught in the hack, and all that was mentioned is a woman. You hear anything?
1: Yes, sir.
0: You ever hear anything about the man? Because
1: everything in Sunday school, I asked the Sunday school teacher, why is it everything is the woman? Yeah, what about the man?
0: Because the woman is the weaker vessel. And the
1: Who says so?
0: Well, the Bible.
1: All I know, two is better than one.
0: Yeah, the Bible says it now, but we need to understand. You know, we can't take the Bible literal, you know, because the Bible is not a literal book. It is a spiritual book. And so the Bible says the woman is the man's helpmeet, you know. And never, I would tell a man, never look on your wife as the weaker vessel. Don't ever do that, because you're going to now see her in a limited form. Yeah? Praise God.
1: Six of one and half a dozen of the other.
0: The man can't do without the woman. Yeah?
1: And he can't tell you that, sir.
0: No, man.
1: The woman can't do without the man.
0: Well, Mega.
1: And the man can't do. You have, let me tell you, you have men who married and then wife dead and left them with children. Uh-huh. Some of them are not married, they won't be married, you know, but then can't operate with the kids.
0: But then, you know, Sister Nama, I wouldn't agree with you, because we can't generalize it. Because I tell you something, there are some women who can manage and some women who can't manage, so they will reach out for a partner, you know, because we find it is happening nowadays, you know, because the Bible say he that findeth a wife findeth a good thing. But what we're finding now is that women are look man now, woman go out there hunt. Huh?
1: Well, and, me not look and, none. But so that, me left mine and me determined. So me not go back out, they got clean up no more and turn them to gentlemen.
0: But the bottom line is, you know, there are men who can continue the journey without, and there are some who can't, you know. So we don't want to generalize the statement. You understand? There are some
1: yes,
0: men.
1: Sir.
0: So we can't say all the women are this or all the men are that. Because there are people who divorce and they never remarried, and they bring up the children them, you know, a single parent, you know. Yeah, but, you know, some of the time, you know, you have to question some things. But who am I? You know what I mean? I don't know. You know, I leave everything in God's hand. And I'm not going to judge anybody either. You know, some people might, you know, think that some people every now and then might do something out of the way. But it's not necessarily a true statement. And I would not go there, because the Bible did say we must prove all things, you know. And so we don't have any proof. We just make assumption. And we just say, boy, the man can't live a life, a clean life, without a woman. Him don't have no wife, him divorce, and him must have to sit on the outside. But that is not true. That is not true, you know. But it is what it is. But, you know,
1: yes, sir.
0: You know, I tell you something, you know, back in the olden days, the women didn't have no say. No say, you know. The women couldn't go in the temple as they feel a mind and go and pray. They didn't have that kind of power. And so, you know, they have to, you know, silent. They have to be silent and so forth. And they have to. But it's when Jesus came, everything changes, you know, because the veil, yeah, the veil was torn in two when he died on Calvary's cross. You see, Jesus, and so the ladies, you, Sister Nama, you guys have to thank God for Jesus, you know, because if it wasn't for him,
1: if it wasn't for him,
0: man, you guys would have been, because you still have some male chauvinists, even in our church right now, because I hear men saying that women should not preach in the church, and women should not do this, and women should do that. I make a declaration. I said the day we bar the women them from the church lockdown, because we can't do it without them. No, sir. Because them are come to church, you know, where the men them there. You know, I went to a church the other day, and me count the men them, and me couldn't even count, because me no see no man for count. Happy sisters. Now, can you imagine now? You decide, say, all right, the ladies must keep silent and the ladies mustn't do anything in here. No, man, what is going to happen? No, man, we have to allow them. them, when the Bible says that the woman should be silent in the church, we need to understand.
1: Yes, but hold on. And yes, it's another thing. Mm-hmm. When your wife and husband go home, you must ask the husband what something another.
0: Yeah, man. Yeah. And that's the same text, you know. But
1: they never hear good if God was speaking to them to write the Bible. They missed that part there. Because when they look at last night, many person kill a woman and sister. Oh, boy.
0: Well,
1: when they say men stand up, You can't find them,
0: man. Oh, where's our men? Our men, all of them, most of them in a prison, and a lot of them not decide for serve God or anything. Them just go around and just, you know, a high percentage of our men, you know, they don't do what they ought to do. You understand? So we can't bonfire upon the sisters, the man said, they ought to keep quiet in the church. We need them. And I spoke about even Mary Magdalene this morning. Mary Magdalene, she was very consistent. She was the one who kept going to the tomb where Jesus' body was laid. And as she go find out, say, he's risen, you know. And
1: yes,
0: and she was instructed to go tell the men, because, and the men couldn't believe when they came and told him that Jesus is risen. They was like, what? You know, they didn't believe, you know. Yeah, man, but, you know, we have to understand, Sister Norma. And you see, sometimes the people, and it comes back where I said we have to study to show ourselves approved unto God. A workman be not ashamed, but rightly dividing the word of truth. And so there is a wrong and a right way. And when the Bible was talking about in the text, when it says ladies must keep silent, and when they want to hear anything or know anything, wait till them go home and ask them husband. So, no, man, it was talking to a specific set of ladies, because something was going on. The women, they got rude and out of order back in that church. So that was specifically for those women. Not my wife, not you, Sister Norma, not the sisters them today. All right? That was for a specific church, all right? And a set of ladies, you know, they got unruly, and so that was what was declared over them, that the men of God was trying to straighten them out, yeah, and that's what it is. But it doesn't apply to all the ladies, so we have to be careful how we declare these things, that women must be silent in the church. No, cannot be silent. No, sir. Mm-mm. No, not at all. Not true.
1: Yes, sir. This is my morning meditation.
0: Amen. Amen.
1: With you. Yeah. Mm.
0: Yes, yes.
1: God bless you, sir. God bless you.
0: God.
1: And
0: God,
1: keep God. You and bless everybody, because it's a hard road to travel and a mighty long way to go.
0: Yes,
1: it's hard.
0: Yes, yes.
1: Yes, but we still have to hold on.
0: Yes,
1: at
0: yes.
1: This time we can't let go. We can't look back.
0: Not
1: hold
0: at all.
1: On.
0: Not at all. Not at all. Not at all. Amen. True.
1: Yeah.
0: But we have to just continue to study the words, Sister Norma. We have to study the words.
1: Yes, sir, but my grandson said, you mean to my memory better than yours?
0: Wow.
1: And him young.
0: Praise God. Amen.
1: But you know, in time we come another time.
0: Praise Jesus.
1: Me have them and them so far away from me. Everybody so far, but we love all of them, you know, a whole lot of them we have, you know.
0: Praise God.
1: But how much me have? 9 grand boy and 1 grand girl, and the son will die, give me the 1 girl.
0: All right. Amen.
1: What if them out there could have gone for me, and but Georgia, where them live far up in a Connecticut, and but thank God we can still keep around them. Because I pray for them that, you know, young black guys, them, the oldest one of 47, and we just pray that me not get no news of them, do them anything. Me better hear of them in an accident more than anybody but
0: something. Amen. Praise God. Well, just have to continue to pray, you know, and you know, because there are some things, Sister Norma, you know, we can't stop them, but they can be prevented if we, you know, start to pray, you know.
1: Yes, and them turn on now, give me what? 6 great grand, and the oldest great grand are 90.

0: All right, so, go on with things, girl.
1: I'm holy for them. Sometimes when I hear the phone ring, I say, Lord, have mercy, or what now?
0: That's a blessing, though, Sister Norma. That's a blessing, but you know, we just have to continue to pray for the young people, because then
1: they need the prayer.
0: They're on a different page, you know what I mean? Praise God. Yes, indeed. Praise God. But to God be the glory, Sister Norma.
1: Yes, it's nice talking to you.
0: Always a pleasure. Always a pleasure.
1: Have a blessed day.
0: You too, my dear. You too, man. Thank you so much, and God bless you. Praise God.
1: Yes, sir.
0: Yes, indeed. Bye-bye. Praise God. Ta-ta. Ta-ta. Praise the name of Jesus. Yes, folks. Amen. Praise God. So we can't silence the ladies, the sisters in the churches. Amen. Praise God. Hallelujah. And so we need to understand the context. Yes. Praise God. 1 Corinthians chapter 14, I believe. Amen. Praise God. And verse 34. Amen. Praise God. Hallelujah. It declares that we must, hallelujah, keep our woman, you know, silent in the churches. Yes. Amen. Praise God. But a lot of people take this thing out of context. They don't understand what it was saying. And so we have to be careful how we read this Bible to, you know. Yes, man, we have to make sure we read it the right and proper way. This Bible is not a novel, you know what I mean? Praise God. It is a righteous book. Yes, man, it is written by inspired men of God. God spoke and tell the man them to write. Yeah, man, they were instructed. Yeah, amen. Praise God. And so we're getting out of here. It's 10 minutes to 9 o'clock, and we're making way for the next program. All right, amen. Praise God. I'm gonna try to see if I can play one more song. Amen. Praise Jesus.
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our churches. Church's luck. So evangelists need continue to do exploit in the Church of the Living God. All the sisters at the Bronx Pentecostal Tabernacle, you know it in God. Keep preaching up a storm, alright? Don't stop declaring the word of the living.

Dawn it. Good morning. Good morning. Sister Shireen Robinson. Good morning. Good morning. It's a highway. Sister Jean, my short, tall sister. Good morning. Walking up the King's Highway. Walking up the King's Highway. Oh, yeah. It was a pleasure. Just want to let you know that you will be hearing us next Monday morning. Starting at 5 a.m. in the morning. And we keep your company until 9 a.m. And so every good thing must come to an end. Praise God. And so I just want to say thank you to all those folks that was listening. God bless you. Those that called in, God bless you. We appreciate that. All right. Praise the name of Jesus. Never took your listenership for granted. God bless you. God bless you. Thank you for sticking, staying with us. Yes, indeed. Praise the name of Jesus. And so I just want to do the closing prayer. Father, in the name of Jesus, we thank you. We honor you, God. We give your glory, God. We ask, God, that you continue to keep us, continue to guide us, continue to empower us that we can live this life. Hallelujah. Glory be to God. And so our aim and our determination is to make heaven our home. We thank you and we honor you now and we call it done in Jesus' name. And so on behalf of the Bronx Pentecostal Tabernacle, my wife Evangelist Needham, my co-anchor Sister Donna Marie, the international correspondent Sister Colleen Alberga, the local, yes indeed, the outdoor correspondent, that's Sister Anita W, the new addition, the audio, the campaign manager, the radio, the new urologist, that's Sister Marcells, aka Sister From Afar, the announcer, Sister Jeanette, my tall sister. Amen. Praise the name of Jesus. Hallelujah. Glory be to God. And last but not least, the head of security, Sister Sonia Love. Oh, bless God. And so I just want to say to all my listeners, drive good, walk good, talk good, and live good. And if you don't know anything good about your fellow brothers and sisters, don't say nothing. Keep your peace. Keep your peace. Keep your peace. All right? Praise God. With your right hand raised everywhere, now unto him that is able to keep you from falling and to present you faultless before the presence of his glory with exceeding joy. To the only wise God, our Savior, be glory and majestic, dominion and power, both now and ever. Let the church say amen. Let the church say amen. God bless you. God bless you. God bless you. God bless you. May his light continue to shine up on you. And so I pray that your voyage and your traveling from A to Z will always be trouble-free. And I pray that God will continue to keep you, guide you, remember also your families. God bless you. We speak peace over your whole entire household. God bless you. God bless you. God bless you. Praise the name of Jesus. And so at this moment, I just want to say ta-ta, bye-bye. Amen. Praise God. Everyone in the chat, all my Facebook family, ta-ta, bye-bye. And we will catch you back here. We should be back here, I believe, Wednesday. Amen. Praise God. But we're going to see how it works. Amen. Praise God. We're going to see what happened. But surely we will be back here Saturday afternoon at 12. Amen. Praise God. And then next Monday, we will be back here at 5 a.m. God bless you. God bless you. Ta-ta. And continue to walk good. Bless you.

And folks, stay tuned. Brother CJ, Sister Ivy will be up next. Stay tuned and just keep us continually locked. God bless you.

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Burnside, Brother Patrick Reed, Brother Paul Marlon Anderson, Sister Sakisha, ha ha, MC, Brother.

0: you're gone, we're ready, boom! 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Hey, Florida no good again, me mean Florida gone! When, me say, brother CJ and sister Ivy and the entire CJ Gospel, our family, will be rolling into town on Saturday, June 13, 2026. For what, excuse me? 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Guess who are the MC? 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By CJ Gospel, our CJ himself, I'm going to deliver the CJ. 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It is going to be at 9404 South Orange Blossom Trail, Suite 5, Orlando, Florida. Be set a beer something. Me say it's going to turn over. Me say Saturday, June 13th, 2026. And surprise artists might show up. Oh, for more information, please contact 510-987-6092 or 689-200-2505. Me say it gone!
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1: So when me I say they not no number, give me a number, make me call them then now.
0: Of course they got number. You can call Cherry, he my manager and my friend. 646 23

4-6-5-3-8-27-34. When we say Razor Express, them bad, then turn up. Your head are going to look beast and then God.

I'm telling you, I'd rather stick with Jesus than one night of early pleasure. To God be the glory, to God be the glory, great things he has done. I just want to say welcome to another CJ Gospel Hour. And of course, people of God, you cannot take a shower during the hour. You got to do it before or after, because you might just miss out on the powers of the CJ Gospel Hour. I'm telling you, man, God is a great God. God is great all the time, all the time. You know what? I got to play this song first. Let me play this song before I tell you. God is great all the time, all the time. Let me play that tune here.

I'm getting a little noise. I want to know where this is coming from. All right, I got it. To God be the glory. Great, great, great things he has done. I just want to say blessing to each and every one. Blessing to each and everyone. I'm telling you, Sister Jenny, bless your heart. Brother Goody, Sister Goody, Sister Donna Thomas, Sister Shereen Robinson, my short, tall sister, my tall sister Jeanette. Those are the ones that I've seen so far. So God is great. God is great all the time. I just want to thank Pastor Needham for passing the baton over to the CJ Gospel Hour. I tell you, excellent, excellent work, man. I tell you, about morning radio, man. There's something, some buzzes in the air in the morning. When you come on in the morning, man, it brings such a blessing. It brings such a blessing. You know, as I said, people that are just laying in bed, people that are driving to work. I tell you, it really bring out that energy, man. And it just make you feel good about God. Yes, man, you're in the bed and you lay down and you listen to some nice gospel songs. It just make you feel good about yourself. You're heading to work. It's like you charge up going to work, man. When you get to work, you're well charged up. Somebody step on your toe, you're not going to push them. You might ball out. And you're not going to ball out in a four-letter word or no material word. Because you're coming charge up. I'm telling you, to God be the glory, great things he has done. It's the CJ Gospel Hour. And of course, people of God, you can't take a shower during the hour. You got to do it before or after. Let us give thanks. Dear God and righteous Father, Lord, I just want to thank you for waking us up to see another day. I just want to thank you, Lord, for another great day, a day in which you didn't guarantee to us. But because of your loving kindness and your tender mercies towards us, we just want to thank you, Lord, for our families and our friends. Lord, we ask you to keep us from all harm and danger, dear God. Cover the schools, Father God. Cover Malachi, Michael, all the grandkids, all my

niece and nephews, neighbor, stranger, everyone, Father God, that leave their house for school this morning. I pray in the name of Jesus that you will take them to school safe and to keep them safe throughout this day, and at the end of their school shift, you'll take them home safe to their families. Remember those that tile all night, last night, Father God, heading home tired, Father God, those that are driving long distance. I pray, Lord, that you keep them alert, Father God, and take them to their families safe. Father God, remember those that are on the job right now, those that are getting ready to go to work. I pray for your protection and every workplace, everyone that leave their house for work today, Father God, even those that leave their house for supermarket, to the laundromat, doctor visit, to the courthouse, wherever they are, Father God, we pray for a safe travel back and forth. Father God, we just want to thank you for this opportunity to do this broadcast, and as we are about to go forth, have your way and take control in Jesus' precious name we pray. Amen and amen and amen. I'm telling the man, say, come on down, puppy lady. Come on down, puppy lady. I tell you, Sister Kalina Alberta, I'm telling you.

0: I said, do remember this Sunday, Minister Devon will be having his big dinner banquet. Minister Devon alongside Sister Carol. 20 years in ministry is a long time. That's over 2 decades. Blessing.
1: Blessing, Minister CJ, blessing, Minister ID.
0: And Poppy Lady, do me a favor, you see, call me right back because me have a little test with my phone, so I didn't look when you ring. Usually when you ring it, the boat line ring, but I just want to see, ring it back again right away, Poppy Lady. Thank you. To God be the glory, great things he has done, waiting on Poppy Lady, oh, the same thing. Yes, Poppy Lady.
1: go. Yes.
0: Yeah, man.
1: To God be the glory, Minister Ivy, Pastor Needham. Blessing to you and your family, and to all the CJ Gospel family, your family, Brother CJ, and to all the CJ Gospel family and their families, Bishop Martin and family and church family, my pastors and church family, each and every one, Four Corners this morning. Just want to thank God for another day. Thank God that I'm alive, Brother CJ. I have another chance, Brother CJ, to say, God, forgive me for all my sins and trespasses.
0: Amen.
1: And yes, I thank God for that. You know, God is good, and he is worthy to be praised. I'm telling you, without God, Brother CJ, for the past weeks, I don't know how I would make it. But God, with God in the vessel, and when you're living clean, and you know that you're living to God, you don't have to worry.
0: Yeah, man, him help you to angle adversity, man. He helps a lot.
1: Brother CJ, I'm telling you, God is a good God, because I'm telling you, when I come home, whenever I go to my husband, I come back, and I shower, whatever I do, I just pray, and I just say, God, just give me a good night's sleep, and he did. I said, please, God.
0: Mm-hmm.
1: So, you know, God is good, Brother CJ. In spite of every situation, God is good, and I'm happy that I'm a child of God. I'm
0: Amen.
1: Happy that I'm a part of the CJ Gospel family.
0: Yes, man, and I'm glad.
1: No complaint.
0: Yeah, I'm glad you didn't just, because some people in adversity come, them chewing the towel, you know. Every good thing, if they used to give you a little water for drink, they stop give you. If they used to come to church and read the Bible, then stop read the Bible, you know. Mm-hmm. And as if the whole world does everything, no. You know, yeah, no, you have to live a normal life because you can't give up.
1: You cannot give up. And the kids always say, Mommy, whatever you're doing, if you have a function, go to your function. If you're going to church, you go to church. You're reading about the CJ, you still read about the CJ. Don't give up what you always love to do, just keep on doing what you're doing because you're doing your best.
0: Yeah, man, and you're more empowered because you never know. One day you might just, if he believe in faith, you might just put your hand on him and you just say, healing in the name of Jesus, and it just happened.
1: I'm telling you about the CJ, because every time we go to the prayer team.
0: Yes, man.
1: I said, God, you know best. I said, God, you touch. The place that is not working, the side that is not working, God, you touch that side. You put back the feeling in that side.
0: Yes,
1: but
0: meantime,
1: man. Problem, that you must believe.
0: Yes, that's true, too.
1: Yes, you can pray, but if the person don't believe, you know, in our work.
0: No.
1: But, you know, to God be the glory, but I'm still here, and he's still here, and God is good, you know?
0: God is good. Yes, man.
1: Yes, God is good, but it's so to God be the glory. I read Jonah 1 yesterday, and I'm going to Jonah 2. Amen. Because we're going to see what Jonah, you know, have went through. Amen. Because we go through a lot. But to God be the glory this morning. Eternal God and most heavenly Father, Lord, I just want to thank you for another day, Lord God. I thank you for my life. I thank you for waking up this morning in my right mind, Lord God. Because weeks gone, Father God, I was not feeling good. But because of your grace and your mercy, Lord Jesus, I'm here this morning to tell of your love, your mercy, and your grace, and how you kept me, Lord Jesus. Father God, I know that you are God. You are the creator of heaven and earth, Lord God. And I'm standing on your word this morning. Continue to bless your people, Lord God, near and far, four corners of the earth. continue to bless Minister CJ, Minister ID, and every minister, every pastor, every bishop, and every different radio family, Lord God. Bless us, God. Bind us together, Lord God, with cause that cannot be broken this morning. Father God, I thank you, Lord, and I glorify your name. Remember those who are sick in their body, in the hospital, recuperating, Lord God, or lose their loved ones, Father God. You are the head of our life, Lord, and you promise never to leave us or forsake us, God. We know we are covered, and we know that we are blessed and highly favored this morning. So, Father God, we're asking you for protection, and we are asking you for guidance. And throughout this day, Lord God, I pray that you may continue to bless Minister CJ, and let this day be a productive day in Jesus' name. Amen. To God be the glory. This morning, we're going to read Jonah 2 this morning. And it said, I'm reading from the New Translation Bible, and it said, then Jonah prayed to the Lord. Remember, Jonah was eaten by the fish, right? So it said, Jonah prayed to the Lord, his God, from inside the fish. He said, I cry out to the Lord in my great trouble. And he answered me, I call to you from the land of the dead, and the Lord hear me. You throw me in the ocean depth, and I sank down to the heart of the sea. The mighty waters engulfed me. I was buried beneath your wild and stormy waves. Then said I, O Lord, that's Jonah speaking now, you have driven me from your presence, yet I will look once more towards your holy temple. I sank beneath the waves, and the water closed over me. Seaweed wrapped itself around my head. I sank down to the very root of the mountain. I was imprisoned in the earth, whose gates locked shut forever. But you, O Lord, my God, snatched me from the jaws of death. As my life was slipping away, remember the Lord, and my earnest prayer went out to you in your holy temple. Those who worship false God turn their back on God's mercy. But I will sacrifice to you songs of praise, and I will fulfill my vows, for my salvation comes from the Lord alone. 10. He said, then the Lord ordered the fish to spit Jonah out onto the beach. Praise God this morning. Praise the Lord this morning. God is good this morning. And we have to worship God in spirit and in truth. Praise God. When you look at Jonah 2, he said, it is the cry of a man who has reached the end of himself and discovered that God's mercy reaches even deeper than the depth of the sea. What a wonderful God we serve this morning. My God, it is a cry from Jonah, amen, who has reached the end of himself. And Jonah discovered that God's mercy reaches even deeper than the depth of the sea. My God. So whatever situation that we are going through this morning, hallelujah, Jesus, whatever situation that reaches us this morning, amen, let us remember that God's mercy reaches even deeper than the depth of the sea. And you think about the depth of the sea. You know, have no bottom. You know, have no bottom. It's just going. Hallelujah this morning. Amen. So God's mercy doesn't matter what kind of situation we are going through. God's mercy is deeper, and it reaches even deeper than the depth of the sea. In verse 2, it said, in my distress, I called to the Lord, and he answered me. And Jonah was not praying for a comfortable place. He was not, because he was hiding. God sent him out to do something, and he turned a different direction. So sometimes when God gives you something to do, go out straight. Don't go different places. Hallelujah, Jesus. Jonah was not praying for a comfortable place this morning. He was inside the great fish. You can imagine he was in the fish belly, surrounded by darkness, isolation, and the consequences of his own disobedience. Yet God hear him. So no matter what kind of places you are in this morning, and you cry out to God this morning, he will hear you, and he will answer you. If you are in prison,
2: if you're in the hospital, my God, if somebody throw you in some den or some hole, wherever you are this morning, and you cry out to God, amen, it could be the darkest spot that you don't see no light. You could be chained with chains. God will hear your cry. Amen. It was not a comfortable place inside the fish belly, surrounded by darkness, but God heard Jonah. It was isolation. Amen. And it was the consequences of his own disobedience. Yet God hear him. So sometimes disobedience causes us to do things or go into things that we don't supposed to be in. But guess what? When we cry out to God, God will hear our cry this morning. And when you look at Jonah 2, the chapter reminds us that there is no pit so deep, no pit, no failure so great, no circumstances so hopeless that God's ears cannot hear the sincere cry of a repenting heart. Amen this morning. So when you have a repentant heart, amen, there's no circumstances, no hopeless, no failure so great that God's ears cannot hear the cry of a sincere heart, our repentant heart. So when God hears the sincere cry of a repentant heart, amen, God helps. Amen. God forgives. Amen. Hallelujah. God throw your sins in the sea of forgetfulness. Amen. So cry out to God, because that's what Jonah did. He cried out to God. Hallelujah. God's discipline is meant to restore, not to destroy. So sometimes when God disciplines us, amen, it does not, his discipline does not come to destroy us, but to restore us. Amen. It comes to restore us. So sometimes things happen to us. Amen. I would say, oh my God, how this happened? But on God's hand. Because this is when God won and won and won. My God won and won, and you don't take the warning. And then things happen to you. But if God didn't want to kill you, he would kill you. But God restore you. Amen. God restore you. So you still have time to repent. Hallelujah, Jesus. Jonah, when you look at Jonah acknowledges that he was cast into the deep and overwhelmed by the waters. He recognized that his situation was not random. It was a part of God's corrective work in his life. Can you imagine? God had to throw Jonah into the fish belly, make the fish eat Jonah. My God, so Jonah realized, amen, realized his situation. He recognized that his situation was not random. Amen. It was a part of God's corrective work in his life. Amen. So sometimes God wants us to do some things, and he has to put out his hand and touch us. And in some way that we don't want to be touched, but he touched us. Amen. To bring us back, to remind us, because we keep running. We keep doing things that we should not do. And God said, no, it's time for you to pull back. Amen. And even when God is speaking, you're not listening, because you have your mind made up to go that way. But when God pull you back, it is a pull. I'm telling you. You hear a lot of people say that I cover the drip in the hands of God. Stop it. Because when God pull you back, he pull you back. I'm telling you. Amen. So let us examine ourselves this morning and recognize that the situation that we are going through, it was a part of God's corrective work in our life. Amen. Because he could let the devil snatch us. We could lose our life. And if you lose your life here and you're not saved, there is no repentance in the grave. Amen. Hallelujah, Jesus. So you have time. We have time now to make it up. God's discipline is an expression of his love. Amen. His discipline is an expression of his love. He loved us with an everlasting love. Amen. He allows circumstances that awake us in our need for him. The storm, the sea, and the fish were not instruments of destruction, but tools of restoration. You can imagine? God has to let Jonah throw overboard and the fish swallow him up. Swallow him up to let Jonah realize that what God gave him to do, he's supposed to do it. You can't hide from God. You can't run from God. Remember, God is the maker. It doesn't matter. It could have gone the deepest part, the darkest part. God know where you are. Amen. And he will send out a warrant for you. Amen. So when God needs you, and when your purpose, my God, you cannot run from God. You cannot hide from God. Amen. It doesn't matter the storm, the sea, and the fish. It just was not an instrument of destruction, but tool of restoration. So God, you've done a restoration, and God can give us restoration this morning if we just come to him and acknowledge him. When God corrects his children, his purpose is always redemption this morning. Hope remains even when we feel cut off. Amen. Hope. Let us have hope in God this morning, because hope remains in us even when we feel cut off. Amen. He said, Jonah said, I have been banished from your sight, yet I will look again toward your holy temple. That's Jonah 2 verse 4. He said he was banished from God's sight. Amen. But yet, I will look again toward your holy temple. Faith shines bright in darkness. When you have faith, it shines bright in darkness. Though Jonah felt abundance, he closed to believe that God had not abandoned him. You can imagine he in the fish belly. He feel like, oh God abandoned me. Where is God when I need him? But he chose to believe that God had not abandoned him. Even though in your deep despair and you feel like God has abandoned you, hold on to your faith. God has not abandoned you. Amen. You are his sheep this morning. He has not abandoned you this morning. Hallelujah, Jesus. Many believers experience seasons when God sees distance. Jonah teaches us that feelings are not facts. Even when we cannot see God's hand, we can trust his heart. Hallelujah, this morning. Even when we don't see God's hand, we can trust his heart this morning. Remember, and God changes everything. Amen. God will change everything this morning. Remember that he is your Lord this morning. The turning point in Jonah's prayer was not to change in circumstances. It was to renew focus on God. So some of the circumstances that we go through, hallelujah, it was not to change the circumstances, but help us to renew and focus on God. Often, our breakthrough begins when our attention shifts from our problem to the one who rules them. Amen. Many times, amen, our breakthrough, my brothers and sisters, begins when we shift our situation. Amen. Or shift our attention from our problem that is going on around us to the one who rules the problem. And the one who rules the problem is the Almighty God. Hallelujah. Remembering God's faithfulness, power, and promises, renewing our hope this morning. Hallelujah, Jesus. Salvation belongs to the Lord this morning. Jonah concludes with a triumph declaration. Salvation belongs to the Lord this morning. Hallelujah, Jesus. Jonah could not save himself. None of us could save ourselves. No human effort could deliver him from the depth. His rescue came entirely from God. It doesn't matter what we go through. No human effort can deliver us from what we go through. Amen. Everything, our rescue, amen, our help, comes from the eternal God this morning. The same truth runs through the Bible. Deliverance, forgiveness, and redemption are gifts of divine grace. God alone is the author of salvation this morning. God alone. God alone. Jonah 2 teaches us that God meets people in depth. So it doesn't matter how deep your situation is. You could be in the fish belly. God meets us in depth this morning. Failure is not the end this morning. When repentance leads us back to Him this morning, the place that looked like prison can become a sanctuary of praise, hallelujah, this morning. The situation that seems hopeless this morning can become the setting for God's deliverance, hallelujah, this morning. Hallelujah, this morning. Let us look at Jonah 2 this morning and see how disobedience caused Jonah to be swallowed by the fish. But God caused the fish to vomit out Jonah on the big side this morning. So it doesn't matter what your problem is this morning. God Almighty this morning is a problem solver. Hallelujah, Jesus. And it doesn't matter how deep your situation is or your circumstances is this morning. God is the deliverer this morning. So God be the glory. May God bless you this morning and comfort your heart this morning. In Jesus' name. Eternal God and most heavenly Father, we thank you, Lord. We bless your name. We glorify you this morning. And we magnify your name. We thank God for your blessing. Continue to bless Minister CJ to all this day, Lord. And bless your people near and far. Listen, ears near and far. Comfort your people's heart this morning. Let them know, God, it doesn't matter the depth that they're in. You are a deliverer. Hallelujah, Jesus. You are a restorer this morning. And you restore our soul this morning. We thank you, Lord. And we bless your name in Jesus' name. Amen. God bless
0: Amen.
2: You.
0: Amen. God bless you, puppy lady. Love you, love you, love you. God bless you. God bless you. I'm telling you, keep up the good works, my sister. I'm telling you, man. God bless you. I'm telling you. What a mighty God. What a mighty God we serve. Excellent job on Jonah, man. You can't run from God. Them always have a say, you can't run from man. But you can't run from God. I'm telling you, man. God is great. God is great this morning. And that's all I have to say. God is great. And puppy lady, just a lot of prayer going out for you. And we just love you. Love you. You know, in the dance hall days, in the party days, they used to have a song where say, me love up, hope up a tie and a chat. Love up, love up. Well, me can say, me can love up, oh puppy lady, I preach. Love up, oh puppy lady, I preach. I'm telling the man, God is a good God. He is great. He's the greatest of them all. And you know one song that say, oh great is our God. Oh great is his name. Even better the one from the mighty. I want to say, he provided the water. I don't know the words. From the mighty Red Sea, he said, I believe you. Put your trust in me. I don't know what I'm saying, but I know all I know. Oh, great is our God. Oh, great is his name. I'm saying, now, I remember when I was going to Bronx Miracle, there was a lady named Sonia, man. And it's like, she just have that pleasant look, man, when she's singing that song. It's like I just admire how she does happy for the Lord and just how great is our God. And every time you hear that song, I see remember. It come in like say, you can't, everybody is singing at church and you cannot read fair lip because she was on the choir. Oh, great is his name. He rolled back the water from the mighty Red Sea. You know, say, me not hear nobody. Me not hear nobody sing over that song there, you know. It might have, but I don't hear it. Blessing to Sister Sharon, Nakop, and DK. I'm telling you, man. But God is great. God is great all the time. So I just want to remind you, man, that this coming Sunday, the place to be Eastwood Manor. I mean, I tell you, say, the banquet here going to be one nice little banquet. Me not tell you untruth. A lot of people start calling me for ticket now. And, you know, when I not stay home, man. When I come out and come have fun. Come out, come have fun, man. because me think that the banquet here got nice music provided by the CJ Gospel Entertainment. And me a tell you, say, you know, go get a treat from Penicillin. Trust me. You know, go get a treat. Penicillin, I go keep on up on a foot. You know, go get a treat. So I'm telling the man, it's going to be an awesome, awesome, awesome evening. And remember, brother CJ, sister Ivy, have on a ticket. So you can get on a ticket. I remember starting time 7 o'clock. Music provided by the CJ Gospel Entertainment. I may tell you, say, Eastwood Manor, I got turn up loud. Eastwood Manor, I got turn up loud. I tell you. God is great. God is great all the time. And remember, next week, the following week, we'll be heading to Florida. And you know, I get a call that there are tickets, that there are plane tickets that are still going for $177. Yeah, man, somebody said they see some round trip ticket, but I think JetBlue for $177. So it's not too late, and the hotel room, them still there within the $100 region. So I'm surprised. And you know that you can share it. You know you can share room. So people, it's not too late for you to come down to Florida to help the whole up brother CJ and sister Evie, and you know, another, and I tell them, man, come down and have a great time, man, and just enjoy the banquet, you know. Yes, man, at some would love to see a portion, you know. I know quite a few people is coming down, but would I like to hear some more that is coming down, you know. So when we're looking at corner, we can see a whole heap of CJ Gospel, our family. I know we're gonna have some family because we know Sister Clark, them a family, brother Cliffy, Sister Millie, a family, the Roaches in Florida, their family. And Kirai and his crew, they are Florida, they are family. So I know we're going to represent, but I want to be represent better. Yes, man. Mother love, we have 30 are we down there. 30 are we down there, that's good. Yes, man. So we want, you know, I'm working on that number. So it's not too late for you to come down, man. Come down with us. Enjoy the weekend. Sometimes you don't have the money, you can't go. And I know that because sometimes, I know all the time people have the money, but sometimes some people have the money can go and they might procrastinate. And when it over and done, they might say, boy, I should have gone, you know, next time. And next time when they figure something happened that thing can't go that time. You know, so that's why, you know, don't put off what you can do today for tomorrow. If you find it possible, man, you can't, you're working, some of you working have a whole heap of time, you know. But when you're just afraid to take your time, me tell you something, the work I got there, the work was here before we come along. As one song, you know, say, the world was this way before I came along, and it may not get better by the time I am gone, but if I have to talk what I'm passing through, 'cause it makes me happy to sing about you. I faced some teardrops, a little heartache and pain. I reached for them rainbows, but only in vain. But if I have to talk what I'm passing through, 'cause it makes me happy to sing about you. I'm telling you, man, music, me tell you, if me couldn't sing, people, more boss, you know. And I wouldn't show off from people. But more time when I'm up on the radio, when I hear me roll a big voice. You see, when me go church, and everybody I say, and there's a raise a hymn, only that your brother CJ big rusty voice, just a roll in the background. I tell you, man, I remember, you know, we were at a funeral in Connecticut, you know, and I have a cousin, and I never know all along, said the cousin, my cousin have that voice. And when they were singing, and man say, oh, great thou art, How great thou art.

Hug. And the pastor said, hold on. I would like that man, that person back there with that voice to come up front and hold the mic. Sister Ivy, you remember the funeral? I tell you, man, me never know say Cousin Sam could have sing so good. I mean, I tell you, say, man, some would not show off my big voice. I would never be in a position where I show off on people now. But me not tell on truth. If me could have sing, when you hear Brother CJ roll this a big voice, everywhere me go, everywhere I go, I would sing. Man, sometimes when me... Lord of mercy, if I could sing, I would me announce, me say, this coming Friday, Sunday, Minister Devon will have 20th year celebration in banquet. So come all out and celebrate. Tickets are $120. Showtime 7 p.m. Music provided by the CJ Gospel Hour. And you cannot take a shower during the CJ Gospel Hour. You might just miss out on the power of the CJ Gospel Hour. Tune in to Brother CJ and Sister Ivy and the whole family. I tell you, humble doctor, long time when I see you. Cousin Ermine, big up yourself. A long time. May I tell you, say, man, if I could sing, man, Lord of mercy, if I could sing. They one song say, I shall sing my song. Lord have mercy. I wonder if we can find a song there, sir. I wonder if we can find a song there. Ah, Lord have mercy. You know, may I tell you, say, if I could find that song, Lord have mercy. I'm telling you, man, I'm telling you, God is great. God is great. Me tell God know why me not, why me not sing, I know. Can you say if me could have sing? If I could sing, man. Ah, boy, God know mother, maybe mother bossy. All right, I'm telling you.

0: When I tell you, man, I tell you, say, if I should sing, if I could sing, I would sing every day. I wouldn't follow Sister Faye, cause Sister Faye would lead me go astray. If I could sing, boy, me I tell you, say, man, me wish me could sing. Me not tell you the truth. I would sing. Me I tell you, say, all of me baby then would have fought. Because then would have just heat and me sing them to sleep. And when you heat and sleep, you're fat, you know. And tell you, say, I would have paid for it, because I would sing them to sleep. And when they wake up, me feed them and sing and just put them to sleep. You know, singing put baby to sleep. Singing put baby to sleep, you know. I tell you, man, there's something about singing, man. Something about singing. I'm telling you. Blessing, blessing, blessing.
1: Blessings, my brother.
0: Blessing to you, my sister. How you do?
1: I'm all right. Blessings to the family. Blessings, Sister Ivy, family, to all the families. Oh, blessings. You know, something I like someone. Yeah, blessings, Brother CJ.
0: Yeah, man.
1: Me can't take your bumblebees, then, Brother CJ.
0: Where you say, what kind of bees, man? What you say, no?
1: Bumble.
0: No.
1: Bumblebee.
0: No. Don't tell me.
1: A bumble. B-U-M-B-L-E.
0: Oh, okay.
1: Bumble. I'm not saying drama. Bumble. B-U-M-B-L-E. Me know some of the pronouns single, but
0: One time, you know, done a radio. My grandmother, you know, is like, she was like a Christian lady. But there was this lady now, right? She was a dressmaker, yeah. And the lady gave her one little cheap piece of material. And after, my aunt supposed to go somewhere. And my auntie never buy her material at a country, you know. She left, go a town, go buy material. And when Miss Nelly showed the dress, gay lady, she showed the dress upon me, and the dress looked so good. This lady claims a fair material, Miss Nelly saw. And Miss Nelly said, no, come on, when the lady come at the house, you know. But the lady there was bad with woman, you know. And one rough neck lady, you know. And when she huff and puff and come down there, you know. You know, no, Jesus, my God. Because when that lady there cussing nobody no answer her back, you know. So me said, Jesus, my God, she go raise up my granny. And you see when Miss Granny gave her the length, gave her her material, and she said, no hit. My granny use the word where you say, take your this, that out of ya. You wicked. And she, me say, my granny light her up with some material. Me go see the lady just back up. And when me, and for me gate, and for me district, little, you know, and we surrounded by some house, you know. And when me look, you know, I had granny run down. One lady from out the corner, yeah, run down, should we run out? Cause then can't believe I'm Miss Nelly. And Miss Nelly, my body said, Nelly. Nobody could hold back Miss Nelly, man. Miss Nelly just let them off like a missile. Just the lady, I'm surprised, you know. The lady never respond. And you see, from there, so not a thing. The material thing just die down.
1: sometimes people take your quietness, you know.
0: Yeah, man.
1: But you know, Brother CJ, me hear you sing that one song, right?
0: Yeah.
1: But I want to tell you, sir, you know, sir, all these years, you see, when you know, grow up in a church home, you know, so you don't know the words of songs.
0: Yeah.
1: You know, all these years, I know if you know what that song, yeah. All this time, listen when me think the words, sir. Oh, what a wonderful thing, a very wonderful thing. To be free from sin and a price. I always thought it was price, and I never know it's Christ within.
0: Me never know
1: all
0: that either.
1: All along, me think of price within.
0: Yeah.
1: You know it's song with me.
0: Yeah, yeah, yeah. Me learn something now. Within. Me did think so too. Me and you did a thing same way. Although me used to go to church. Me think of Christ too.
1: You know that yesterday I know it's Christ within.
0: Wow.
1: Oh my God, all these years I thought it was Christ within. But it's a song I always like. They always sing it when you pick up collection.
0: Yes,
1: the offering.
0: Mm-hmm.
1: The offering. But I always think it's, if I never see the word until now, I would have seen Christ within. Yes. But it's a nice song. Say, ready for blue or white?
0: Yeah, man. Ready for the ride. Ready for the ride.
1: Yeah, man. Excited for blue or white, man.
0: Yes,
1: excited.
0: Man.
1: Excited. A long time we not do a color coordinate event, you know.
0: Yeah, man, but you know, say, me not know what me go wear. That's the thing about it. So, Mr. Ivy,
1: Mr. Ivy,
0: you get your blue and white. You get your blue and white. Ivy say, me have a dress already. I just say, shoes you worry about. Me not know what me. And I mean, the thing about it, me not buy nothing. Me go find something.
1: Yeah, clothes, man.
0: Me find something for wear. You know?
1: Because we can't wear physical as well, daily shoes. Man, his shoes are bad. No, man, he made some nice shoes, man. But some of them are long. But they look good.
0: Yeah, man. A long mouth boot.
1: Yes, they look good, man.
0: But
1: you know, it's every event you guys have, I always see that gentleman there.
0: Yeah, man. Him always come and support.
1: All of them.
0: Yes. He always there. Him and Douglas out of Brooklyn and Minister Patrick Reed and Minister Desmond White. Yes, them
1: no,
0: four people.
1: No, they're all at your event.
0: Miss out couple, but them always, most of them. Mother say, if we have 40 banquet, this man, they're 35.
1: No, sir.
0: Yeah?
1: No, sir.
0: Mother say 30
1: maybe
0: then.
1: 10.
0: No, more than 10.
1: No, sir.
0: And they are more
1: they
0: than
1: are
0: half.
1: They are right now around 10. But casual, they are 100.
0: Yes.
1: 100. 100 are up. There are some people when I miss your event.
0: That's true.
1: Maybe where they might miss one or two, but where they miss your event. They're always at your event.
0: Definitely. And some people say, yes. No, miss it. And if they miss it, then sponsor a ticket.
1: They still sponsor a ticket, which is good. You know,
0: yes,
1: I like that because sometimes, and not every event you care, like me, and not every event me care support.
0: Even if you have the money, and not every time you can go, because sometimes, you know, occasion, some things pop up, you know, and you just can't go.
1: Yes, and sometimes you have event back to back. And you have to make a choice. And you say, okay, me I go support Brother CJ. But me will sponsor Sophia.
0: Yes.
1: You understand? You can't be at both.
0: Yes.
1: But me make sacrifice to be at Brother Devon. Because I tell Brother CJ, my life is really hectic, especially when you come out to work.
0: Yeah, man.
1: So me have to prepare physically, mentally.
0: Mm-hmm.
1: For your event. Because to work 6 days a week, sometimes seven.
0: Mm-hmm.
1: After come home 12:30, 12:45 Sunday morning. It's not easy, you know.
0: I know.
1: So me have to prepare myself for weeks. Say yes. Me have to support better never.
0: And psych up
1: and
0: in mind.
1: 20 years.
0: Yes.
1: 20 years is a blessing, man.
0: Yeah,
1: how long you in a ministry, Brother CJ?
0: 19 going on 20. Minister Devon was there like about 8 months before me.
1: So Brother Stephen is around 20 years too, eh?
0: No, Brother Stephen there had a Brother Stephen about 22.
1: Okay. So he was the first one on radio with ministry, right?
0: Not the first one on radio. I think Brother Victor on long time, you know. Brother Victor on before Brother Stephen. You know who on one before Brother Devon, Minister Morgan and Deacon Morgan, them on long time.
1: Oh, really?
0: Yeah, man, them on. When I start listening radio, I used to hear them on the radio.
1: Okay.
0: When we start listening.
1: Talk about Deacon and Minister. You know, the sweet hour of prayer. I always want to remember that song with RGR.
0: Yeah, I remember that song.
1: Afternoon Meditation. I always love that song, you know, Sweet Hour. Could I remember it?
0: Yeah, man.
1: That's a song where I always love from a kid. Sweet Hour of Prayer. True RGR before the 12 o'clock news.
0: Yes, man. When I come on the radio, a lot of people was Missy was there, Brother Victor was there, Minister Devon was there, of course, Brother Stephen was there, Pastor Needham was there, Sister Spence was there, but she was just answering the phone. And when me run things, me say, yeah, no, Sister Spence, you're not answering the phone alone. Now come run us out. This is how you touch this. This is how you do this. This is how you do this. And then I trained Pastor John too. Yeah, man. A whole lot of people me trained on the radio
1: Patrick
0: now.
1: Patrick Tyson, who was on radio for a while too.
0: No, when I was on radio, Patrick Tyson was not on radio.
1: Or you came on before?
0: Yeah, him. I was on before Patrick Tyson. And then about 2 years after I was on the radio, I remember Minister Devon brought Patrick Tyson to Right Vibes.
1: Okay. Well, yeah, good memory, brother.
0: Yeah, I know what I'm saying. but I know Mr. Tice a long time before I even start doing radio. Because him did have one twist-up shoes. so me didn't know him by that twist-up shoes. No, that shoes was so obvious, man. Everybody know that twist-up shoes. I'm not lying.
1: I know you.
0: Yeah, man, that twist up shoes. Yeah. and the first night I meet Minister Tyson, I tell you how I meet him, right? The church, Sister Ivy and I was going to a church, so Sister Ivy group decided to put on a concert. So when they put on the concert now run by the school, them believe said them could just go to the school and just ask the date and get the date. So, but on a certain thing, you have to go down to Fordham Road. They'll give you the date and give you a paper to go down to Fordham Road. And you have to go down to Fordham Road at a time at the Board of Education and get the permit. And, you know, and when you get the permit now, you come back to the school and give them the permit. And then they put it in the system. So what happened? The school never opened, you know. So at the time, Sister Ivy, we call Pastor Elijah. And Pastor Elijah say, all right, no problem. So we transfer the concert to Pastor Elijah. So that's the night I met Minister Tyson and Minister Desmond White. Even though I know Patrick Reed long time too, but Patrick was here. I know Patrick Reed long before radio. And so we had the concert. So there were not a lot of singers there. And then Mr. Tyson in sing him. And I was happy because me I tell you say him sound good. But in the later now when the rest of singer then come down, we have to beg him for the mic. So when we get back the mic now, I remember during he was just singing. Believe me, about three different times he sing. and so we get to know him. So and next time again now, we go to a church, and when we go there, we go to a concert. Somebody invited us to a concert, and when we go, me and Minister Tyson run off him out. And he was like, you know, hey, please, them don't want me to sing, you know, because you can sing better than them. I remember at the time, it was, so that's from there. So now, me and him click, when we see each other, where is the brother CJ and so on and so forth, until we get to radio, and we cool. And then after I was in radio for a while, then him end up going to Right Vibes. Because Royal Radio was too full at the time. There was no space for anybody else. So right. There was a lot of space around. And he did a good job. And let me tell you something, man. When it come to radio, him have it down pat, man. Him have the voice. Him just have it for radio. May I tell you, say, him very talented, man. Let me tell you something. He's one of the most talented human being that walk around. Him can MC very good. Him can sing very good. And he speak well. Full of talent.
1: We give 5 out of 10 for MC. I think this thing in about his feel.
0: Yeah. I think him like the because, MC work better though. I think he like, if you ask him, if say somebody say, all right, then you're going to go on a big show at Madison Square Garden, but we either going to ask you to be the MC or to be the singer. I wonder if you have him number. Tell him if you call me on the radio. Anybody have him number? Tell him if you call me, ask him that question, you know.
1: Yeah. Better than be singing. Because look, him is a intelligent guy.
0: Very much.
1: You know, and if him focus, he can do a good job. But I think sometimes, you know, I think sometimes you wanna impress people and him go overboard. Him go off a track.
0: That are you say that though.
1: No. I'm saying that because by seeing him and watching him, I think sometimes you go overboard by impressing somebody, you know, instead of focusing on MC, you know, and that's when he go off a track, you know. Sometimes his joke can be insulting. Because sometimes, think about CJ, when you think it's joke to somebody, it's not joke to what is joke to is not joke to everybody.
0: That's true. And it's just like
1: sometimes, you know, although you're intelligent, you articulate when you speak, and people might not, everybody might not know the big words, but you have to be careful when you are emceeing and how you run a joke, because it can come off offensive.
0: Well, my granny used to say, frog say what is joke to you is dead to me. You ever hear that terminology yet?
1: All along, because I'm not being biased, but when the doc MC, she focused on the audience.
0: Yeah.
1: She want the audience to feel comfortable, interact, make everybody feel, you know, complete.
0: And I'm not toot my hand. Ivy is a very good modern days MC. You see, MC, even 10 years ago, Ivy could have won that one, but I wouldn't say Ivy was a great MC 10 years ago. But you want to know, MC work switched now where you got to make the program flow. Yeah, you're not be the focus of the attention no more. Yes. If you're MC in a convention, make sure say that the speakers and all those people, they are the one you acknowledge, not you. And if you go to a concert, the singers, people come for the singers, it's not about you. But there was a time when MC work was, you know, it's like a stand-up comedy, and you were the one that pick out somebody and say, hey, you in that pink blouse, eh? Oh, you look like my granny powder puff, so. You know, there was a time when it was like that, but it changed. What people want you to do is just come up and call out the singer. If you have a joke to give now, and you say, like, say, for example, now, say, coming up next on stage, Sister Ivy, while Sister Ivy is coming now. If you have a joke now, you say, you know, see, once upon a time, Piggy was a swine and jump over line and break him, you know what? Miss Valentine was just in time. So you use that time to really, especially since COVID, because people don't want to stay out late. And as 10 o'clock come, people start go home. So you find that some MC will drag out the program too much. But Sister Ivy flew the program, and she find time to be humored within, you know, within the audience. And that's very, very skillful. I tell her, Ivy are one of the better MC round town. Sister Ivy flew the program, and she find time to be humored within, you know, within the audience, and that's very, very skillful. I tell her, Ivy are one of the better MC round town,

0: Help me up.
1: Yeah.
0: I may have a rock up. I may have run a short dress. All you have to say, welcome down the radio.
1: Mm-hmm.
0: But you can't welcome down the radio at the same time. And what you think here about, what you think either about? Right there, so you know, all of the focus come off of what me a plan to say, you know. And focus for me right there, so you know. So right there, so you know, you know me a boil, you know. Because
1: yes.
0: Right there, so you just embarrass me right there. So everything I made that come with just then. So there's a time and place, and you have to know your craft and know what
1: yeah.
0: to say and when to say it.
1: There was a time, as I said, there was a time when it's funny to do stuff like that, but it's not anymore. You know, you can still get away with that little thing, you know, like say somebody have a hairstyle, and we can say, you know, boy, I miss one lady, you know, and cock chicken hairstyle on the floor, like, while she could have moved though and move on.
0: Yes.
1: You see what I mean? Yes. So you have to know, your craft. MC work change now. It's not about, you know, you have to make the program flow and don't take up time in your humor. You can have a little humor, but don't take up time. I mean, I say, you might be there now, right? And you see, like, a old lady did a dance good on the floor. And you, like, say, come here, miss, come here. And you come and you say, look, you're miss. You don't have to tell me your age, but are you over 60? And the person might say, I'm 85. And you say, are you move, sir? God bless your sister. Yeah. And everybody applaud her and go down. There's a time for that, you know. But you don't want to take up the time, like, say, for example, now, say, you call up, you say, next on stage, Pastor Jabez. And when Jabez come, you know, see, a long time, me know Jabez, you know. Me and Jabez used to play marble together when me a little boy. No, you should have get that out while you're introducing Jabez and he's walking up. Not when he stand up there and ready to the mic, because you cannot slow down in momentum too.
0: Yes, yes, yes. And then it all upon time and everything. And some people come there directly here, Jabez. And if you do that, people are going to leave without hearing who they come to hear.
1: Yeah.
0: So you have to know to balance your thing.
1: Yeah, you have to balance your thing.
0: Yes, you have to know to balance your thing. You know, as an MC, you have to focus on your craft. And focus on the audience. When me not like, and when a MC, and then take a mic, and they say them attack testimony and I testify everything on panel. Me just want to go my yard. I'm never come there for that.
1: Yeah,
0: you come there for your MC, you call up, who's a call up, and that's it. Time and place for everything. That me can't take.
1: It's just like when I used to watch sports first time, I say, like the referee, them used to try to take over the game and anything, they're in the player's face, and if the players them respond, then retaliate anyway, then throw them out of the game. And at one point I start hating sports, but I thank God for the commissioner in all the leagues. They combine and try to make the referee more lenient. You know, in a big game, you know, the big Super Bowl, right? And somebody score a touchdown and all excited and make a little dance. And you give him a flag for in sports fan, for, no, man, you can't do that, man. You have to give people a chance. You know what I mean? Give people a chance to celebrate. A guy make a spectacular play. And first time, no. And him like, a celebrate. You know what they used to do? They used to give him a technical foul for that. And if one little accident him and somebody buck up and he get another technical, they throw him out the game. But I noticed it has changed. But there were times when I couldn't take that. Well, I would say an MC is like, you're in control. But don't make it about you. Make it about the occasion that you're supposed to be emceeing over. Or you could say you could be officiating over. And you know what happened? There was a man, you know, right? A countryman and a town man. So the countryman now go up and say, I thank you for giving me the opportunity to officiate this program. But you countryman, you'd poke now. Say, so, yeah, town man, no. I thank you for giving me the opportunity to pokeate this function.
0: Yes.

0: So, so why different? What you say?
1: Because in figure say, yeah, in figure say, because the man no eat pork, that's why he say officiate. So him didn't know what the meaning of officiate. So him say, thank you for giving me the opportunity to pokeate this function. You know, me can be a very good MC, you know, but I'm just nervous up there. Me could have been a very good MC if I want, because remember I MC quite a few functions, you know, and I really give Ivy a couple tips, you know. She good when I won, but me give Ivy a lot of tips. Yes, me give Ivy a lot of tips for MC, and then there are times when she and I co-MC to program, and me just step aside and make sure the most side, because me know say she better in other era than me. So, but she wouldn't go forward with it because she never have confidence in herself. So sometimes when people ask the two of us to MC, we make Ivy do 60% and me do 40%. There are some times when the crowd tough and me do 40, me do 60 and make she do 40. Until, you know, she end up on her own. She one of the better MC. Me not tell her untruth. Me see function and then pay people big money. Flying people, Ivy a better MC. Me not take back my talk.
0: I like when you and she coordinate with the MC, especially at one of your guys' banquet.
1: Yes.
0: What I love what she does is when she take the mic and she said, Table 10, come on. What's the name? Who's that? Table 9. What? So even if you did it for the first time, you feel so welcome and you feel really blend in. Some event you go, table 1. And you know, we just want to give God thanks. We just pray if he's sitting over and done with.
1: Yeah.
0: No little poof.
1: Yes.
0: Table 2. They don't even acknowledge. Like, you know, where you from? What church you from?
1: Yeah.
0: Table 3. That's why you sit down there and like, Jesus, how am I there?
1: And you know, one of the things you say, one of the things with Ivy now, Ivy know most of the people in the function. Like me now, me no know people, me no remember people name. That's why I make it people name, because me no remember people name.
0: Like that, you know, she good.
1: Ivy know the face and she know the name. Yes.
0: Speaking of people, where is Sister Third Avenue, Patsy? You know, so she's been on my mind like for weeks. I haven't heard her in such a long time.
1: I don't know.
0: She's okay.
1: I hope she's okay too. I don't know.
0: Yeah. Sister Patsy, if you listen, calling me, you know. And I must say, you know, Pastor Tanisha is doing an excellent job.
1: Yes.
0: I must say, Pastor Martin must be really proud. She really, really does a good program.
1: Yeah, to man, God be the glory.
0: When you see she bet the ball yesterday, man, you must know.
1: Yes.
0: You know, we have to continue. What I love with her, she tries to support almost all of the events.
1: Yes.
0: She's there.
1: Yes.
0: And the liquor that I see from her, I know that if there's not an event that she cannot be there, I know she definitely will support. And when you see a young person as a pastor doing that, you have to give God thanks to uplift somebody like that. And you can take a page from her book. Yes, go ahead, my God.
1: What happened now? You see what Pastor Tanisha does? What a not a pastor need to take a chapter out of her book? She been a pastor and been herself. You know, she make the title get to her. And she too stush. You know, she know she can speak well, and she know when she can, where I said, Donna Radio, talk to me now. She might be saying, you know what? I just want to let you know that Jesus Christ is Lord of Lord, and he is Kings of Kings. And the phone ring, blue. Hello, Donna Radio, where I said it? You know, I love that.
0: Yeah.
1: Yeah, man, I love the versatility, you know. She's very good at that. While some people would have, how you doing, Danny Radio, and how are you? You know, I remember me bring somebody on the radio one time, you know, and it's somebody account, and hi, good morning, you know, and so and so. And the days, look here, thank God, people, we Jamaican, you still have a handful of Jamaican where they know and criticize them. Now go listen to people like me with chat bad, you know. You have a handful of Jamaican who stayed away there, but they're my minority. You see, nowadays, people don't mind you get up and speak patois. People don't mind it. People embrace patois. Most people embrace patois. As long as you not do it in some patois kind of, you know, you might...
0: Outrageous.
1: Yes, some of it might outrageous. Like you can say, good evening, ladies and gentlemen. And somebody will come and say, where you been there go this time of the morning? No. You kind of... Yeah. You don't want to go that way. But, you know, you don't start patois because guess what happened now? Mother Elaine understand everything. And we have quite a few people, you know. And Sister E is not from Jamaica. Sister E.
0: Really?
1: No, Sister E from Co-op City. Not Sister D, no, Sister E from Co-op City. You know, a lot of...
0: She's not Jamaican?
1: No. A lot of people, you know, Miss Monticello is from Barbados, you know. And the list goes on and on. Sister Anita is not from Jamaica, you know. But they understand. And there are a lot of...
0: My professor friend, she's Jamaican, right?
1: Yeah, she's Jamaican. Like Mr. New Rochelle, he's born American. But he understands Jamaican. He understands me well. A whole heap of listeners that we have, man. And some of them, they're Caribbean parents, but they're born here and grew up here. You know? And they really understand Jamaican. So we don't have to put down people. You know, say sometimes I see, I hear people criticize people. Why? In pronunciation, no good. You see, I call me now. Some people would never, ever hire me for play music. Because.
0: Why?
1: You know, then say, me can't talk.
0: Yeah. And you know, people like Pastor Tanisha, you know, yourself, the doc. I gravitate to you guys. People that, you know, not saying the program is not good, but if you're going to be like, you know, churchy, I'm going to really gravitate to you because I don't know your personality and I don't want to call in because sometimes I drove there.
1: Yeah.
0: And I call in and I feel like, you know, it's a joke and you take it personal.
1: Hold on a second here. Don't hang up. Please don't hang up. Blessing.
2: Blessing,
1: hold on a second there. Hold on. Yes, knock up. Yeah, man.
2: I you been there yesterday.
0: Hey, knock up there. Hey, I'm a troublemaker. I wish parish speak like that. You know, so I'm mostly carrying the one and speak. So.
1: No, are people mute, from... So, mute, no, mute, no. Mute. Montego Bay. Montego Bay. Montego Bay. But you know what happened? What I get to find out... Guess what happened? Knock up, Dana Radio. Guess what happened now? Me find out, see? The people them in a St. Mary, when they want Obia for work, then go to Clarendon. And the people them are Clarendon when they want Obia for work at St. Mary. Because when you go Clarendon, they say, boy, St. Mary people bad pan Obia. And when they are St. Mary, they say, boy, Clarendon people bad pan Obia. That means Obia generalship, you know. Obia trick. Because we not believe in a none of Obia man them in a Fui district. If a Fui people in a Fui community, all like Obia man them dead for hungry. Some breed a big pretty car and some people. I remember one time when they bust in there, one place named Bigwood. You know, over Bigwood. So when the bus stopped, they used to say Bigwood Gate. And people used to find it humorous. But guess what happened now? After a while now, they start calling Hospital Gate. Because like 3 Obia man live over Bigwood, you know. And none away. Not one. Maybe you might find one. You might find couple Nicodemus. We go there by night. But you want 50 kind of people, them all nurse. School teacher, let me can tell you something. You see, 75% of Jamaica believe in Obia, and maybe more. What do you think, Nakop?
2: Yeah, brother CJ, in my day.

0: trigger come from a St. Elizabeth there. So him say my obvious man, you know when though?
1: Mm-hmm.
0: He pay people from the district who watch and say what go on. Go and tell him. So me here, so when people go down they know we tell them exactly what I take for him. So then believe him.
1: Yes.
0: No,
1: I chew man. Then one time, one bridge, you know. One man in come from Portland, right? February Cobia. And him I tell him, I say, boy, the boy in a trouble, you know. And his son in a trouble because his son every school in going go rude and cuss off a teacher them and something, you know. And so him tell the bridge, you know. So the bridge, you know, play domino. So the bridge, say, next time when the man come, tell him to come to me. Because him tell this guy everything. So the guy tell him, say, I'm in the search for a hobby man. And to the way them describe your man, it sound like a him. So my man say, tell him to come to me, man. So him play domino one day, and the bridge whisper in his ears and say, hey, man, the body man say, send him come. So when he send him come, no, and he go to the body, they say, boy, now behave himself in a school. Let me tell you something where you do, man. You know where you do? The man cut a piece of what you call a cyber jack, you know. And go sound like a humataka, humataka. And say, all right, can I go give him? I say, any time in go school, I mess up. Lace him 2 times around him back. And then give him one something and say, give boy if a drink. And he start murder the boy. I best behaving boy. About 6 months later, like him in charge, 5,000 LNDs. He just come check the man and say, the boy, no problem in a school and give man about $10,000. You know, so sometimes some things are just common sense. Can you need to beat the boy, my pet and powder the boy? And the man give me cyber jack. And the boy start behaving himself.
0: Then brother CJ, when I might trust me, I want to trust sister around there, right?
1: Yeah.
0: Every time she talk, when you talk to her, and something like, you know, like something sound good to her, or, yeah,
1: I. Me like that art there, you know. Me like that art there.
0: Me say, the woman chat bad, but the sweetest part, the life you when she make, I.
1: Yeah, man. Me love that art there. Because sometimes be kind of,
0: No, but I see the way how she said, oh my God.
1: I'm Wait. Telling you, man.
0: Anyway, I'm listening.
1: All right.
0: Bless up, sister Dana.
1: Yeah, she gone.
0: She gone? Oh, she gone. Okay. Bless up, Redalan. And sister Ivy, big up yourself.
1: And knock up. Knock up. You have 30 seconds. You know my one, no, you see?
0: Hey.
1: Why? Some people delay so much. You have a woman, right?
0: Mm-hmm.
1: She live with a man and the man beat her. And the man no sell the man very disrespectful, right? And she stay with him. First 6 months the man start beat her. Yeah, me I go lift him in me not take it. And then 6 years, me I go lift him in not take it. Right? And then 12 years, me I go lift him in not take it. 30 years. Remember, you know, she live with him when she's 25, you know. And when she 55 and the man mash her up so much and she look like 70, that's when she choose to left him.
0: No.
1: Does that make sense?
0: Well, at least she left him with little life in her heart.
1: Yeah, but little bit, but you know, you should have left long time.
0: But CJ, I don't know how a man like feel.
1: Cause your father never beat you.
0: Eh?
1: Your father never beat you.
0: Oh, away from no, to we talk about relationship.
1: Okay.
0: Yeah, only my father. And how my father beat me, he make me stand up. We just hold out with hands. So by time he give his couple lick in one hand, and him talk the hand they cool, and we have to stretch out the other one.
1: What Bridget tell me say though, him father beat him. And when the father give brother 2 lick and the little brother start ball, the father start ball too. So him not beat the brother again. And time him beat him brother and start ball. And you know, say, me not beat kids neither, you know. me no beat kids, man. Me no like lick kids at all. Me talk to them and me make them look into themselves and see what them are do. You know, me no like it. But some people...
0: My kids them, then can't tell you say hope say me beat them. But then grand pick me Jesus peace and me out. I need peace of the green hose there, mama used to say. But I see the grand pick me them. I need piece of the green hose that mama used to take and beat me, man.
1: Knock up. Between me and you, nobody now here, knock up. The other day, right? Me have a grandson in my 18, right? So in my work, in come work with me. So me see one girl a pass look good, you know. So me take a quick prep and hold me head straight. And when me see the boy head, all of me drive gone on, and the boy head swing gone all the way around. So here with the boy in the night back of the car now. Even my friend, same now. Why she look good, you know. And me said to me, say, you think me would have thought that front of my parents? And hear the boy, me have to go on like me no hear. The boy, I say, but in a way, me glad for no say my look on girls.
0: Yeah, me just about to tell us say at least thank God it's a girl.
1: But in bowl, me would have never said that. You see, when me and my grandfather walk, if me see nobody look good, my head straight like a harrow.
0: then the 25th of May, God, my grandson, him turned 19.
1: Yeah.
0: So then in my reason. So me say, yeah, girlfriend. He said, no grandma, no girlfriend, no. Yeah, he's 19, yeah.
1: He probably have, but he not tell you.
0: I don't know if he have, but he tell me, say, I have none.
1: Then suppose he say, have one. What you would have said to him?
0: No, me would have said anything.
1: You'd have probably said, look here, are you going to Beer Mountain?
0: But me, you know, probably I would have said to him, say, remember, no baby.
1: Yeah. So look here, when your kids them, did you question your kids and ask them if they have boyfriend?
0: No, sir, me no member. Me no member.
1: Yeah.
0: Because it's like, no, me no, I don't remember that one.
1: But some people bowling, and it's good, you know. If you have that, we walk the kids and say, look here, make sure say you protect yourself. One lady tell me say she go to pharmacy and buy you know what.
0: Yeah. No, sir, me not send them out there, no.
1: Mm-hmm. So what you think about it now? Like there were a time then they had problem when New York City was giving out condom in school. How you feel about that?
0: Well, I feel it as I said, them are trying to, you know, make the kids and protect themselves, but no.
1: It's a tough one, you know, because you protect them, but then it's like you encourage them to go do it too. So it's a tough one. So I don't know which one is better.
0: Right? I don't know. It's like you send them out there, you try to tell them to protect themselves. So.
1: Yeah, man, because you see, first time, if parents ever find you, search your pocket and find one in it, you know. A hell and powder house, you know.
0: I know. When we just talk to my husband, I want lady in our district there, I want shop next to me. She came my name to mama.
1: Uh-oh.
0: Yeah, for my father used to work in Kingston. I come down every 2 weeks.
1: Mm-hmm.
0: So it's like, when mama go town, Ghana town, you know, will we come out the yard.
1: Yeah.
0: And as a year him come, mama come back, so she go say, Miss M. I used to call her Miss M. Maspen, you have one boy there, you know, every time you're there, turn him, visit your yard.
1: So your mother, what your mother say about it?
0: Mama never say anything to me, no.
1: Wow.
0: I think she probably was just watching, because when mama about him not really come.
1: Uh-huh.
0: Yeah, him not really come, but, I don't know. But may I tell you, Brother CJ, when me find out to be pregnant, Jesus of mercy.
1: What you do? How your mother find out? What, your first confrontation with your mother, how was it?
0: Oh, mama find out. She noticed when she cook, me no want when she cook.
1: Yeah.
0: And she watch me too, you know, she watching me because she will see, you know where I used to eat the ashes?
1: Yes.
0: As you hear them don't cook, so me go in the kitchen and dig out the fireside and take out the clean part. So yeah. How she know that, I don't know, but she did know.
1: Mm-hmm.
0: So, and it happened that one night, where I see me take sick. Oh, gosh. And I vomit out my life. And the morning, she said, she can't go out this doctor place near Balaclava. You know, you ever
1: hear about Balaclava, yeah.
0: Balaclava, yeah. And me said to her, I said, me all right, man. Me, you don't have to come with me. And Brother CJ, then we have some Cuban doctor used to come now in my district.
1: Yeah.
0: And up to our clinic, please. Me tell her, I said, me will go up there. And me go. And me say, Brother CJ, when they examine me, and when the nurse said to me, say, visit the maternity center, Jesus.
1: Front of your mother?
0: Brother CJ, I said, me just look behind me. Just look behind me. The concrete drink could have opened. But uh-huh. I look for to see if anybody else here when uh-huh. he said that. And me say, Brother CJ, when me go back home now, mama ask me where them say, hear me? Them say a colic me have. Me tell mama say, them say a colic me have. And that was it. But she watch me, you know. She know.
1: Uh-huh.
0: Yeah, she didn't want. She said, somebody tell her, I say, Mas Pen, you have one son there because my husband could call him brother.
1: Uh-huh.
0: And she said, every time when she get down at home, brother come out. So why even mama see my mama call him? That time, you know what I do?
1: Mm.
0: We go to the house, but man, they have no say me under there, you know.
1: Uh-huh.
0: I listen to every conversation with them, I say.
1: Mm-hmm.
0: And they'll go here and time Villa tell them, say, everything all right, man, it's going to be all right.
1: Oh.
0: No, brother, I don't know, but I don't. My pregnancy was like a sudden heart attack to mama.
1: Mm-hmm.
0: But she can't believe she never hear me attack to nobody and she come catch me. But my other sister, them, Jesus God, Brother CJ, them push the mama with the belly in the house.
1: Oh, them be braver than you.
0: Them be Brother CJ, it worse when Papa come from Kingston and come my country. You feel me, I suck in the belly.
1: Mm-hmm.
0: You feel when me walk, I saw me, I suck in this. Oh, my God.
1: Mm-mm. Mm. Yeah, no, man.
0: Sir, them be too brave.
1: That's why I say, if me have any underage pitney get pregnant, me now put on a shower for them. Me see people have big baby shower for 16 and 17 year old pitney. I ain't putting on a baby shower. You go get pregnant at 16 and 17 now. I ain't with them. When me at 16 and 17, me nae a girlfriend.
0: Them brother
1: CJ,
0: they know when time
1: me
0: 16, me have
1: my son. Me no. Yeah, I just imagine. And then when you look back now, you can have fun over it. Because you see, you're 16 back then, equivalent to 22, 23 year old now.
0: Yeah.
1: 16 year old girl.
0: 16, me have a man. No, my son is 42.
1: Yeah, because look here, I remember, you see, when my mother leave to come to this country, I was 11 years old and I me left go buy the chicken in the morning. And that place was about 2 miles away. You see, all when me 10 year old, they must send me a shop. From matter of fact, from me about say six, seven year old, all I will learn for go shop. I remember in a car, I run pan road and all them things, you know, and we just know the road and all of that. You know, if you have can you imagine you have an 11-year-old and sending a shop now? Mighty God, all ambulance and fire truck would have come down.
0: Well, CJ, me have one granddaughter, yes, she have 14. And when Crystal sent her outside, shoe, she have to have her up on the phone. She have to have her up on the phone.
1: Yeah.
0: And when she go to liquor store go buy. She says so she want go there go buy chips and then whatever. You know, liquor snack and so.
1: Mm-hmm.
0: My God. Even right now, when she take the bus to go school, Crystal Affair truck her.
1: Yeah. You know, as I say. Yeah, these kids, let me tell you something, man. When I'm me at 10, when me at 11, 12 year old, me I got bush go dig yam. When me at 12 year old, me I got bush go dig yam. Me I build and I work me little field. Me have one little field, you know, for myself, you know. And me plant me little cane. and the area where me build out, they have one little banana tree, you know. And me go on like I me plant, you know. And you see when the banana shoot, if I shoot one lick of five buns, you know, me can't do anything me want to do with it. But you see, anyway, shoot all one 7 and 9 and buns, me can't touch it, you know, and my grandfather, even though I me feel. And if me plant some cane, and the cane suck and I shoot too fat, my grandfather said, don't cut that one. Me can't cut it. No, man. So, you know, but we were more mature at the age of... Because, as I said, when I came to this country, I was 19 years old. And within a few months, I lived by my own.
0: Mm-hmm.
1: I lived by my own. I know how to run the house. I know how to run the house.
0: Yeah.
1: You know, hold on a second there. Carla, please hold, please hold. Yeah, man, I know how to run the house. Me have my first car when me about, before me reach 20, me have my own car.
0: Oh, yeah?
1: I'm about 20, me drive. I me live by my own, I work and I pay my own bill. Oh, me, only a few people out there, few kids out there like that. And I know how to cook. That's one thing about me, you see. Me know how to cook, because my grandfather was a tailor, so me use iron pans to make a little money. You know, and me know for that make at one point me could have stitch, but me think me lose the touch now. I could stitch. I mean, me can cook. Me know for spread bed. I remember I stayed at somebody's house in Portmore, and in the morning when they come into the room for fix up the room well fix up. I remember when me left in the man, them say boy, then say Courtney can come back anytime. I couldn't keep the place clean and neat. Yes, man. Remember when Ivy just know me, you know. Ivy come on my house. You see, as Ivy get up out of the bed, so see me, I straighten out back the bed. Yes, man. And guess what happened now? When me know Ivy left me in the bed, I may spread the bed. Ivy spread it over. Every time I spread the bed, Ivy spread over. So I stop spread bed. I years now, me not spread bed, you know.
0: Uh-oh.
1: Because no, there are some things you can't do neat enough, Ivy.
0: Wow. All right, so I'm listening, okay? I'm
1: loud. All right, God bless you, my sister.
0: All right, then. Bye-bye.
1: Bye-bye now. I'm telling you, 718-715-4668. Sister Sonia Love, long time Sister Janet, my tall sister, I'm telling the man. Sister Dorothy Perry, all the way out of Jamaica, God is great all the time. And I tell man, I'll be rolling until about 1:30, and Sister Ivy will take over. And I don't know if my daughter is coming after Sister Ivy today. I don't know. I don't know the schedule. But me know Sister Ivy will come up next because me have duty. Usually I'm here until 3, but not this time. I'm telling the man. So do remember this coming Sunday, the place to be, Eastwood Manor, 3371 East Chester Road. Of course, Minister Devon and of course Minister Carroll, they will be having their big dinner banquet. And of course it's a big celebration to celebrate the 20th year in ministry. I wonder if we can do it next year. Next year we do it again. And of course, you know, so you never know. Never know. Carla, please hold, please hold. Carla, talk to me. Talk to me, Carla.
2: Blessing, brother Caesar. Blessing.
1: Blessing, my brother. How you doing?
2: Not bad, you know, not bad. Charles, for a while, I never had company here, but I'm here this morning, and yeah, big shout out and bless up each and every one, the family, you know?
1: Hold on, they sound like Shabba.
2: How much? Donovan Mount Vernon.
1: Donovan Mount Vernon, boy.

0: You have whole lot of bass on your voice this morning.
1: Okay. Yeah, man.
0: Yeah, man, you are going to enjoy the vibes.
1: See.
0: Yeah, man, Donna read the love when you call, you know.
1: Huh?
0: Donna read the love when you call.
1: Okay. Yeah, man, from what day, I have some care problems, so I couldn't get out.
0: Yeah.
1: I'm left on the road more time and things, so I couldn't get away. So I started it out, but yeah.
0: You started it out. But look here, you know if you do mechanic work yourself, or are you?
1: Yeah, man, I know mechanic work myself, man. Yeah, man.
0: Okay.
1: So I'm going to do farm. Yeah.
0: So you fix it yourself?
1: Yeah, man.
0: Mm.
1: But that championship program I have, my championship last year.
0: Yeah.
1: And this year again, I see him championship program again. Me have again. So what I'm doing is get rid of it.
0: Get rid of the care.
1: Yes, man. Get
0: yeah, man.
1: I'm can't bother no more.
0: I that me want to tell you, no, but me don't know your pockets here.
1: Every year, like that sickness, like that disease, you know. Like,
0: yeah,
1: every
0: man.
1: Every year, it's a come for me.
0: Yes.
1: I'm just a pray it up. I'm trying to broke the spell, you know.
0: Yeah.
1: Look at that spell or something. I don't know.
0: No, you see, all care. Let me tell you something. You see, treating in America with my show. When we come this America, one man say, look here. You see, when you pick up one woman, be careful where you pick up. You see, when you pick up, when you buy one whole car, be careful where you buy. And when you buy one whole house, be careful where you buy. Then three things they will mash up America.
1: Yes, man. True, man. I'm a joke, man. You know, come and hear a joke here. One time, the car, go down from me and give me a message. My run broke for money. And if I send back for the money, I send to Jamaica to go fix all car. You know, because you know, wrong thing that I do.
0: Yeah.
1: You tell me.
0: Mm.
1: Yes, man, I tell you.
0: So,
1: today, that the money was sent for her, the old care up here, you know. Then I come back here, you know.
0: Aye. You know,
1: one of the. I come back here, I just, principal money, so I go back here, but that amount, not that gone, that now I go back here.
0: You want, no, you see me now, if me need a care, me go one dealer, me not buy nothing under 3 years old. Because I realize that you might buy a 3-year-old, say you buy a Camry, and your payment might be $500 a month, right? And you have a peace of mind. You go anywhere you want to go. You have an old car, right? This month you don't spend no money upon it. Next month you don't spend no money. But the next month you spend $800.
1: Yeah,
0: the next month you spend $500. So until you happen now, say, boy, you have a bridge and they might have something in Pennsylvania. You have to go rent one car for go down there. And you are spend so much money upon the old car. And you see, when you're having new car where you can rely upon, it give you peace of mind. You can probably say, you know what, if them have overtime for your job, you work 1 2-2 hour, you work 1 4 hour for the week, and make up a payment and pay for it. It come out cheaper than the old car, because the old car you have, if you're 100, you're not spend money upon it, and you can't rely upon it.
1: True, brother CJ. True. That's man, definitely. It happened. You know what I'm saying? No more it. No more it.
0: So you have a 2026 now.
1: No, man, it's more reliable.
0: More reliable, yeah, man.
1: Yeah, so we just have to get easy,
0: Yes, man.
1: Yeah, man.
0: That's how the thing set up, brother, Donna, man. So go and big up yourself and keep it locked, man. Yeah, tell us.
1: Yeah, man, this is and big up the crew for me, all right?
0: Yeah, man, I want fish fry a day in your area, July the 11th. I think at 7 North High Street. I think Brother Glenn and Sister Joan, I'm going to get the address and shout it out there, right?
1: Yes, man, I'm definitely.
0: Yeah, me I go pass through to and me I go make you know where I go down, all right? So don't stay away so long here, Brother Donovan. Big up yourself, man.
1: Yeah, man, CMT, all right, sir.
0: God bless.
1: All right.
0: I'm telling you, man, I'm telling you, you know who I want to hear from? I want to hear from Everett and the Mystic Man. I want to hear from Brother Everett and the Mystic Man. Blessing.
2: Blessings, Minister.
0: Blessing to you, Sister Gloria.
2: Blessings to the Gospel family. and Minister Ivy and all the ministers. Minister CJ.
0: Yes, man.
2: When we were growing up, I am older than you, but the community takes care of us. Not like now, where they would have thief we out of where they push them in there now. Back home, everybody knows, I'm a skater, I'm a book that a this.
0: Yeah.
2: So me go in a shop, and me come back, and then there are a couple people in the district who have eye on you for different things. But most of them protect the children worse if they know your parents. You see our cards? There weren't so much cards when I was growing.
0: Same thing with me.
2: You know, you see a bank side. And can I lick you down? So, no, you big and you at the bus stop. And too much cars on the road. And America is different from we back home in Jamaica. And let me tell you one part where what's your name? The one where you and I was talking.
0: Knock up.
2: When I was growing, me have one little cousin. I don't know how she have the baby. So she about 12. And me, all of the children them in my district, my age and younger, have baby. And me, I had to go to instead of my sister because mama, she did the best she can, and she tried to make me feel good, like me in a first-class position. Yes, that's upper class, with all what she have. But me now, know better than that with my little brain, and me no want no baby in there to go give her. When Debbie got her pastor accommodation, me tell her the same thing. Mom told us, when we start having those things, don't make any man think they know because you will get baby. So when she in high school, I said, look here, you have 5 years in high school, and me now work my no baby. So we were sheltered. We were sheltered in the way they could give us the shelter. And the community joined with them and protect whoever child it is. Like as we say, may I run go shop. Somebody will say, I'm a sabuk, I'm a skate daughter. They're not trouble you. Very few of them thing up in their head, but most of the district protect you. And that's how we were raised, mainly back home in Jamaica. Okay, so we were protected, but here, too much fast cars, too much this, too much that, and some people are sick. Yes, they had sick people in our district, but they're exposed to too much things, and you have to, Nakom say, you have to phone them from outside to see if they are right or if they are wrong, because too much things going on. It's going too fast here.
0: I remember there was a man in my community. That man, older man than me, could almost be my father.
2: Yes,
0: and
2: sir.
0: The girl was way younger than me. I probably was about 15, and the girl was about 12. And you know, when look upon the girl and say, hey, look here, you're a bus mosquito now, and come on, they're ripe now, minty soon can creep. And never forget that word. I don't know if you understand. Do you understand? Hold on, Sister Gloria. Sister Gloria, Sister Gloria, hold on. Sister Gloria.
2: Everywhere you go, you know them. But me, Mark out him, and no say, you know, we're going to know where to expose him. But majority of the district people protect you. Me know me not go nowhere near him. Because him, I think, different reason up in our head.
0: Yes.
2: But the majority of the district people, Miss Katie Data, Mr. Buck Data, man, they run go on a shop and come back, and they don't tell you. But I know him have a different thing in

0: healing papers work.
1: All right, Sister Gloria, go and big up yourself, yeah, Sister Gloria. All right. God
0: okay,
1: bless.
0: Let me talk to you off the ear, please.
1: It's a go hard for me to talk to you off the ear, so.
0: Unless all right, you call you by yourself and you say later then.
1: Yeah, because you see the phone, you see like how it transfer. You see, when I see it ringing now, if me not answer it upon the ear, me can talk off the ear. But like, since they do the upgrade on the phone, if I pick it up now, I'm going to lose you.
0: Okay, so can I call later and call you?
1: I'm a 24-hour man.
0: All right, let me call you and tell you off the air then, all right?
1: No problem.
0: Love you, my brother.
1: Love you too, my sister.
0: And don't. I love to listen to you in the mornings.
1: Yes, man.
0: I love to listen to you every day. I look forward to it. If you even hear me call.
1: You know what happened, you see? Of late, it seems as if the people them not like for hear me no more. But you know what? I just do my thing.
0: Don't say that. Don't say that.
1: No, me just, as me say, you see, radio is a talking thing, and you know, so we have to talk, you know.
0: We learn so much from what you're saying, especially the what you were saying to knock up this morning about what we're saying to knock up about emceeing. We learned.
1: That was that Dana Radio. I was talking to Dana Radio about emceeing.
0: Break it down and give us.
1: So yes,
0: don't ever think to, no, we want to hear. We want to hear. I look forward to it.
1: All right. Thank you so much, my sister.
0: All right, blessings. Love you.
1: Love you too, man. I'm telling you, God is great. And there were some men in our community, we used to call them infant killer. Because let me tell you something. Bigger man for me, you know. And if the girl tall, them have a hype on her. And worse her chest start puff out, they have a hype on her. And back in them days when I was 16, a 16-year-old girl, they wouldn't talk to me. They say me a little boy. 16-year-old girl them time that them want, they would have probably talked to one guy about 19, 20. But when you're 16 and somebody are 19, you know, it's a big, big gap that, you know. Me know some boy who used to beat me up at school and them just 1 year older than me. Like when we are 10 and them are 11, them would have mad me. And when me are 16 now, and them are 17, they don't even try walk up, they don't even try cross the border. Because them time them say no more beat up, me not take no beat up. Any beating up a go on, I must me a beat up somebody, I may not beat up nobody. I'm telling the man. Sister Joseph out of Trinidad and Tobago, I tell her, Sister Sonia, love, a long time we not talk to your girl picking it. Long time, I tell her.

Ivy, with the brown girl name, was that the fish fry, man? You remember the brown girl that I said, I know your name, and I was mixing up with, I was mixing her up with Little Kim.

And I know who is Margaret Stewart, but I just can't remember. You know Margaret Stewart, Sister Ivy? Are you not home in the ear from Sister Elaine down the lane? I wonder if she still listen. Thank God that he made me to sing to the world all over, love message I'll bring. He put a song in my heart. I heard from Marcia 6th Avenue the other day. He's real soul. I don't care what they do or say. Big up yourself, Marcia 6th Avenue. No way. Someday I will get my pay as long as I believe. Yes, man, and the reason why I started playing the song, you know, because I was saying if I could sing,

0: I shall sing. Oh, Sister Beverly, that's undefeated mother. I tell a man, you know who don't listen no more? Banquet Joan don't listen no more. I think Vibe Joan still listen, but Banquet Joan don't listen no more. Okay. I wonder if Sasha listen. I don't think so. I don't think they listen anymore. I tell a whole pa people not listen again. You know who no listen no more? Blackie mother no listen no more. Sister Carol Garden Peterson no listen no more. Well, Miss Mount Vernon always listen. Blessing, blessing, blessing.
1: Good morning, blessing, brother CJ.
0: Blessing to you, my sister. How you do?
1: I'm not too bad at all. I'm blessed this morning.
0: Well,
1: I don't have enough credit. I try to call on the WhatsApp, but I don't know what is going on with the WhatsApp. I can't listen. But if somebody call me on it, then I'll be able to call. Anyway. I just want to bless you up this morning. Bless up Sister Ivy and the family.
0: Yes,
1: and
0: man.
1: This is Jackie from Jamaica.
0: Yeah, man, Jackie.
1: And, yes. And I just want to bless him up. And I just want to know that by the program, bless me soul and the conversation with Poppy. What time, your mother?
0: Dana Radio.
1: Yes.
0: And Poppy, Sharon Nakop.
1: And Dana Radio, all of them. Yeah, I want to bless them up, because I'm blessed, especially the one who read the scripture.
0: Yeah, that's Poppy Lady. Yeah, man, Poppy Lady.
1: Yes, man, she blessed me for this morning, man. But me there, listen.
0: And
1: it's really talk about, so me just
0: send
1: me around so fast.
0: Give thanks, man. And guess what? No. You officially get your license as a CJ Gospel. You see, once you talk Patwa, you have your license. Yeah, can you say, me day I listen. Me like it. Me love it, Patwa talk, you know. Me tell you.
1: Yes, man. Me day I listen.
0: You depend on the case.
1: Me day I work, I listen. You know,
0: all right. It will make work light. You bless up yourself, Jackie.
1: Of course. Yes, man.
0: Whether you ride horse or you listen, you are Jackie.
1: Yes. All right. Bless up yourself. Bless up your family, everybody.
0: Yeah, man. God bless you now. I'm telling you, God is great. God is great all the time, I tell you, because of the schedule, you know, you can hardly find me. But you know what? Thank God. And come back, kid. You bring tears to my eyes the other day, man. Because come back, kid, you eat it when you call Pastor Tanisha and say, boy, Pastor Tanisha, you thank God for the help for Brother CJ and Sister Ivy, because he was concerned. And may I tell you, say, you know, come back, kid. If you did, I tell you, when I say, let me say, you're deep on Target, you know. You're not deep on Walmart. Trust me. You're not deep on Walmart. And you're not deep on, you're not deep on Patmark. You're deep on Target. I'm telling the man, you know, the Best Buy at Walmart, you're the Target. I tell the man, you eat it, man. Sometimes some calls, you know, some simple things will make me cry. But when you said that, tears was just coming. Because I was just listening to Pastor Tanisha, and I was saying, man, what a young lady, talented man. And I mean, I said to myself, so boy, thank God for her on the radio, man. Oh, you know, she just vibes up the radio, and nice up the radio, and make the radio bring so much energy to the radio. And I'm feeling so good. You know, and see, when Comeback Kid called and said that, man, tears came to my eyes, because Comeback Kid, you're right, you know, because I'm telling you, we had a schedule, say 8 years ago, we had a schedule on the radio, but what happened when 3/4 of the people walk away from the station? Ivy and I didn't want to leave the airtime blank. And we take up all that, like 8 years ago, you know. And we take on triple time, you know. And because we get accustomed to it, the triple time seem like norm. You know, then Bishop Martin come take the mornings. And I'm so glad, because remember, I used to do all the mornings. And then, you know, as time goes by, Pastor Tanisha come in, and, you know, believe me, man, it is such a blessing, man, and we're so happy for the help. you know, we're so happy for the help. And I'm one person that's happy to hear people on the radio, and it doesn't matter who is on the airway, as long as people are being blessed, man. I'm happy for people. I'm a people person, man. Had my Bishop Martin in the morning, you know, and I just admire everybody. When Ivy come on the radio, I tell you, man, when Ivy come off, sometime pass it to Pastor Tanisha. And last week, a couple of days, Pastor Needham come in. And as I said, there is always room for Pastor Needham. You know, him just flexible, but, you know, there is always room for him, man. And I tell you, man, God is good. And would I like another 2 or 3 more radio person, but we got to be on the same page, because everybody on the radio now, we on the same page, man. And I love that. Before, when I was in radio, everybody was not on the same page. You know, some of the female them were there just to compete with Ivy. And you don't have to compete with Ivy. And some of the male them did have to compete with me. And you don't have to compete with me, because the whole are no better on me on radio. You know, I would say, man, most of the people on radio, man, your way on have better radio voice, on more speak well. So on do good. So on not have to compete, because like me, now me just hold my little corner, come on and do my little thing, have my fun. If 10 people are listen, them listen, I'm fine. You know, in time it down to 3 and 2, and I know, say right now, say boy, it a come from thousands, and it down to 10 now. In time I reach down to 5, me just step aside and just do the like the background work, make sure the radio is up and everything and going. You know, cause my voice don't have to really go out there. My voice don't have to go out there for me to be happy, because I do admire people on the radio. Even sometimes I'm listening to Pastor Tensi Dennis. I heard her prayer prior, man, on Wednesday. And let me tell you something, man. I was so blessed. When Pastor Tensi was praying, man, she was just hitting some target, man. And I tell you, the tears was just screaming down my face. And as soon as she finished pray, Bishop Martin come over. It's like, wow, it's like icing on the cake. I tell you, man, Wednesday program was a blessing. Wednesday fasting, man, it was just a blessing. And, you know, I'm out there trying to make ends meet. You know, as I said, you know, I schedule my little work time around the radio. But now that we have talented and capable people of, if I have an opportunity to make a dollar, I can always now allow somebody else to fit in and I go make the dollar. Because at the end of the day, you know, we need for me. But now that we have talented and capable people of, if I have an opportunity to make a dollar, I can always now

direction. It has been like that all along, but there were folks that would go to folks and tell folks, say, boy, you don't know why Brother CJ cry on the radio. Oh, you don't know why Brother CJ say when he say, are you in my chat, you know? And once you do those things, man, that's a plan of the enemy to just mislead people and try to persuade people to against each other, you know. And as I said, I've seen wife and husband living happy. I remember, you know, this lady and her husband live happy, you know, and she come to America. And our friend say, you know, the lady quite comfortable washing and all them take care of husband. Hey, I know so he go in America, making washing when her clothes, making cook too. And the man used to take care of her when she back home, you know, the man take her up from nothing. Not never go on for her. And me say, them get a visa and then come up. And me say, man, the man come up with few dollars, cause I mean heavy back then. But then the dollars kind of run down and a girlfriend I tell her all kind of madness. And next thing, she left the man. And the man, you don't make people influence you to walk away from your relationship. And in church, in the secular world, it's not that bad, you know. You see, in a dance hall, when we're there in the dance hall now, me know say one and two man we make them talk, you know. But there wasn't so much animosity like what I see in ministry. Everybody want to compete. You know, when we in a secular world and we have set, that's why I mean, it kind of love a record business, you know. Because, I know, you know, easy to get up all those records. But right now, somebody can just go on YouTube or you see a DJ and you say, what happened? Me give you money and give me a thumb drive. And you fill it up with music after you go through all these hassling and sleepless night. And guess what happened now? You playing at a function for $500. And put two little boxes together and nothing wrong with that. And him pay for $200. And when him play for $200 now, my name was on the function to play. And the last minute then call me. Yeah, man, the last minute then call me and say, Brother CJ, we're not going to use it because somebody doing for $250. And when you go at the function, the music no sound good, nothing no sound right. I remember somebody at a function, you know, and they thought I was the one that playing. And our church have a banquet and they say, boy, Brother CJ Rizzo, I'm not call you. I never like how the set did sound the last time. I say it wasn't that was not my set. Everybody know how Brother CJ music sound. Cause that's one thing. It's not that I spend money, but me spend money wisely. And what I do with my equipment, if you spend $10,000, me spend $5,000. There are little ways because of experience. My $5,000 when me spend can sound better than your $10,000. That's just experience. You know, it's just like when we're moving. Some young kid come and help us and them stronger than me. But the way me work in timing, I mean, have the experience. Them tired quicker than me, even though them younger than me. Experience. And what I don't like in church ministry, radio ministry, church, people don't go to Bible study because they want to study to show approve. They go because they have a motive to outdo somebody. And you know, in the book of Ecclesiastes, I think it's in Proverb or Ecclesiastic, it said, most people strive for riches because they envy their neighbor. And the Bible write, most people strive for riches because they envy their neighbor. I mean,
I'm so proud of people, man, in what

ever pe- I'm one person that's so proud of people's accomplishment, man. And I'm not afraid. You have some people now who are afraid to give Pastor Tanisha her prop because I be there. Me can't give her no prop because the people, then we love her more than Ivy. You know what? If the people love her more than Ivy, all the better. Because you know what happened? It's more ratings for the station. More and it's more blessing for the people of God. If somebody come to the radio and can bring more than what me and Ivy bring to the radio, more prop to that. I don't mind sit and listen and learn, because you're never too old to learn. When it comes to radio, I'm not insecure. I just love the ministry because I see the way our ministry is now. You know, a lot of people, the radio is the, what you call it now, is the feeding ground. The radio is the birthplace for church. And the sooner the church then know that and acknowledge that and work with radio people, the better off. Because for the last, say, 20 years, the last 20 years I'm talking about in the Bronx, I would say 50, if not 75% of the people that are in church is radio and social media bring them to church. Because they're not gonna just dress up Sunday morning when they come from dance and go to church and tired. But then we'll lay down in them bed and get up and them no accustomed to listen to gospel music on Sunday. And then we'll listen to a word in a song. And maybe they might go to a coming from a dance where boy somebody wanted to fight and somebody or somebody get shot, and they tune into the radio and they say, you know what? All this nice music, you know. And then if they used to go dance every week, then start to go twice until them stop going, them listen to the radio. So much of the listeners, them now, they are not Christian. They're looking for a church home. Some of them will visit them mother church, but them not happy with them mother church. Some of them might, some of the man them too, them not got them wife church. Because, you know, whosoever the pastor don't really set an example. And the wife not set an example for them. So they now got the wife church. So when they listen to the radio now, them hear a Jabez, them are going to sing it. Them hear a Patrick Reed. And sometimes you singing a song, you know, the song minister you to you so much. Does it convict you? It bring on a conviction for you now. You know, and people want to get it. Churches stop fighting against radio because the four walls, it no must get you nowhere too tough anymore. There were times when people sick and they come to church, and some people sick and go to church and the church let them down because of the competition that's going on in the church. What church need to do is focus on more, like keeping who they have, focus on have a better PR, have a public relation. People, make sure you focus. Make sure say nobody no in your church where won no seat. Make sure nobody no won no seat in the church. That's the next thing too. Some people have to sit down in the third row. And if them no sit down in the third row, appear problem in a church. You know, work like that. What church need to do is focus on God more. Because on now focus on God, if we not compete, if we not worry with Brother CJ, say. You know, if we have a banquet, if we have a banquet and 100 people show up at the banquet, not because you have 25 members in your church, you got grudge Brother CJ for it and fight against him. No, you know what you do? You get 10 more of your members them and come make 110 and make yourself visible. And then what happened now? Instead of you, by you making yourself visible around the CJ Gospel Hour, guess what? In less than no time, your 25 grow to 50. You know? And radio catch people. Radio catch Jehovah Witness. It catch Catholic. It catch Pentecostal. It catch Presbyterian. It catch Anglican. It catch Adventist. It catch Apostolic. Everybody, and if you listen to radio, you know, we not

0: segregate and we not single out no body of Christ. Once you could have even a Jehovah Witness, you could have be a Catholic, we welcome you. We welcome you. We don't fight against you. Some people have a motive and radio, you know, because them always a fight against the next person's religion. And that's how people will find themselves in trouble. Don't fight against religion, man. And if me come on the radio and me choose to talk about my girlfriend, what's wrong with that? If I talk about my ex-girlfriend, you're going to use that now because you ain't like me long time. You see, CJ Christian. I mean, that's why a lot of people don't call no more, you know. A lot of people don't call anymore because people influence them and say, those talks, you don't participate in those talks. I know. And there are people that I don't listen and afraid to call because they have some people where them no want those people know that they're listening anymore. And you deprive yourself from a good thing. Brother CJ has never done you nothing wrong. Sister Ivy has never done you nothing wrong. All what we show you is love, kindness, and compassion. But you make somebody tell us, boy, them a idiot over there. And what they're saying is not gospel. If you know your Bible for yourself and know it word for word, and you choose not to listen to us, it's fine. But don't listen to what somebody else say, man. Have your own mind. Have your own mind. You know, and that's what they try to do, divide and conquer. And the Bible says one, two is better than one, because two persons can keep each other warm. And when one falls down, the next person can pick up the next person. So as a triple tread card is stronger. The book of Ecclesiastes said that. That means a three people is stronger. And what happened nowadays, people try to divide and conquer. And when you divide, you conquer. The lion is the king of the jungle. But when he's surrounded by all 10 other animals, he can't beat them. Him one can't beat the 10 animals. So they get out the lion. And people of God, you are a lion. And don't let them get you round the whole of hyena them, because they're going to conquer you. And what? I'm going to talk the truth. And me know some people say, boy, shut up and play music. But that's the truth. And nothing but the truth. And one of these days, when Brother CJ not on radio anymore, you know what going to happen now? Everybody, oh boy, Brother CJ used to be a good man. Brother CJ used to just talk the thing as it is. But while it is happening, people do not give you the flowers. People do not give you your prop when it deserves to you. They fight against you so you're not effective. But when you're gone away from it now, you're crying out for them. You know? Why mess up a good thing? You know me for years. You've been listening for years. All we do is show your love. You never hear anybody say we pass any remarks about you. But all of a sudden you just take away your little self because of what somebody say. Why? And at that mashup church. You know what I said the other day when Pastor and I preached about abortion? Are you alone, the sister tells her, you have an abortion? And Pastor preached about abortion. And you tell the sister, say, boy, you know, are you Pastor preach, man? That means to say, are you going to tell Pastor then if she Pastor preach, man? And the next thing with the Christian, them, they have 10 friends. They got Miss Ponce, may I tell you something, you see? Between me and you. The other day, Brother CJ, take off in socks and throw cheese, you see? And go to Miss Beverly, between me and you. The other day, Brother CJ, take off in socks and throw cheese, you see? And go to Mr. John, Master Joe, between me and you. The other day, Brother CJ, take off in socks and throw cheese, you see? Nobody tell nobody, now you alone, me tell. When you tell so much somebody, and then the somebody know who didn't say a word at them you accuse of. When are you to be blamed? Blessing, talk to me, Carla.
1: I say blessing, Minister CJ. We say, Minister, near you, ma'am. Lord have mercy, God. Me up to 20 times.
0: But look here, look here now. Hold on now. Hold on now. Hold it now. Hold it now. Shh. Hold it now. Hold it now. Hold it. Hold it. Hold it a minute now. Oh my goodness.
1: That we can't see the word of God manifest, you know? That's what a deception needs to kill.
0: Wall it, wall it, wall it, wall it then. Wall it then. Well, I have to mute her. May I put you on mute a little bit? May I beg you, call me right back now. Cards, me in a stride, you know. So, I'm going to put you back now. Missionary, yes. You know, you listen. Call me back in 5 minutes, man.
1: All right, sir. But yes. You talk up the thing, man. Confirm yes.
0: Yes, man. Get one piece. Whatsoever you wanted to say, get a piece of pen and paper and write it down. Come here, go forget what me say no. What me have to say no. So let me talk.
1: All right, blessing, then cool. Blessing.
0: Yeah, man, me beg you to hold the car a little bit, man. Can we talk up the thing? And you can always, the line's going to be open all day. All when me get up, you can continue the conversation with Sister Ivy. I'm saying to myself, you know what I say? In a proverb, he say, people make them mouth get them in a trouble and then turn around blame God. You know, and people, you want no, feel me mouth used to get me in a trouble too, you know. Because you want no, me trust some people. And when me see some things I'm in a like in a ministry, me share it with them. And Lord of mercy, then tell everybody what me say. See, you see, if me see something going in a ministry I'm in a like now, sometimes not even Ivy me say it to. Me just hold it because I don't want to really have Ivy focusing on that. She have too much to worry about. Ivy had too much iron in a fire if you go put more iron in it. A lot of things, man, me just sit back and me just observe. And Ivy, we tell her to say a lot of things. Sometimes me and I we talk and me share something. Ivy say, since when that happened? And I say, Lord of mercy, me never did tell you. You meet myself, no, why me open up my big mouth? But you know, me not share things with people because sometimes you can't go by your feelings because the enemy can put feelings by you, make you not feel good. Sometimes somehow we have some headache and the enemy put on the headache by we, you know, if we make we know able to do God's word and we not focus. Sometimes you go to church, you know, and pastor say you go do an exaltation, you know, and all 2 days before you start get nervous and tremble, you can't even study. Where you have to say, him tell you say, that's a foolishness. If you say that, the people them are going to sit down quiet. And then when you go up there now to do your exaltation, you go forget amen from the people them and here forget the people them for applaud you. And you give a good message, you know. But the people them just sit there. You have their attention so much that sometimes they never remember to clap. And when you finish then clap and you come away disappointed. Imagine last week when Shirley did up their talk, or everybody just a cheer on Shirley. If you ask them 2 words where Shirley said them no member. But if you ask them what you say, everybody remember what you say and apply it to them life. So sometimes you can't watch a nice at the market, watch a fish where you sell. You know, sometimes I'm on the radio and I'm talking and I don't get one phone call. And months later, then I radio say, Brother CJ, the other day me hear you say something on the ear and I was listening and I didn't hear anybody call, but I wanted to call, but my hands were tired at work. You was right about what you were saying. And me I said to myself, say, my goodness, me did think say a foolishness me a chat. But because I'm grown and I'm mature, I realize the same day you throw the leaf in the water and the same day it got bottom. So if God lays something on my heart to say it, there were times if the phone no ring off and people respond, I'm so discouraged and I'm so, but no, trust me, I'm not going to be discouraged by that. I'm not, when I, as I said, when I come on the radio, if a 3 people are listening and me get a word they say and one person get something, it worth it. But I'm telling you, man, you see, this whole Christian walk, we got to realize that Potiphar's wife's spirit is around, you know. Yeah, man, Pativa wise spirit still around. The fear of spirit still the round where them want hold God people captive. Pativa's wife, when they can't get them weird, then tell life on you for slaughter you and get you in a prison, get you dead. That spirit still lingers around the church and lingers around Christian. And those spirit was there a long time, but it's just that Potiphar's wife was in position to execute it. Pharaoh was in position to execute of the children of Israel in captivity. A lot of people, if they were in Pharaoh position, then would have the worse. You know, and people of God, we got to get a different mindset. And know that the reason why people not coming to church, because church people are afraid to talk the truth. No, you cannot say that. And save his ear. Look here. Look here. Let me tell you something. If a woman ever go church, and go church and say, Pastor, you want no. My husband, you know, used to make love to me 3 times a week, you know. But me notice my sister Shirley, I move good now. And pastor, all a month, me not get nothing, you know. Some pastor would have think, say, the woman is so ungodly. Some pastor say, oh dear, them not even look by you and respect you no more. But can you imagine you as a woman, God put nature in you. You have your husband, and you used to be active 3 times a week. And now, not even once a month, and you can't tell pastor, you can't tell nobody this, because you come off, sex is such an ungodly thing. And them thing, and them not like with the radio, you know. Some people, I don't know why it bother them so much when we talk about sex. But sex is good something. Sex make you happy. Especially if you think you do a good job at it. It make you happy. And when a woman satisfies, she cook the sweetest food for you. And the thing that our body craving for the most, and 75% of women out there know we are not Christian. I true them not married and they want to have sex while them not there in a church. And 75% of men when they in a church are because he can't keep one woman why him not there in a church. We have to deal with it. We got to deal with reality. You see, some people gonna be on the radio and they're gonna read a scripture and they're gonna exalt from it and teach from it. And that's good. That's very good. You know, and I want you all to listen to Pastor Tensi. You know how much I learned from that lady? You know how much I learned from Pastor Tensi Dennis Salt? Una listen carefully, man. Una listen. Everybody come on the radio, bring something to it. But for whatever reason, there are people out there that are still sowing discord. And we need to stop it, man. If somebody not do, and everybody your spirit take where you want to invite at your house, you know. But if them not do nothing, no bonfire upon them, man. I know everybody I go buy one. I know every woman I go dress in a some $500 dress come to church. I know every woman I go do it. And I know every man I go dress in a some nice tight skin fit suit. Some man have them clothes and then buy them clothes already. And then say boy them money. Them a think different with them money. Them a invest them money for them kids and them grandkids. Them a fi concentrate on the mortgage. So them now go get rid of the big clothes them and go buy tight skin fit clothes. Them a go wear them same way. That make them less of a Christian. That make them less of a Christian. A woman, I guarantee you right now, if a single sister in church call and say, Brother CJ, boy, me not tell no truth, you know, from my husband dead, me not sleep with a man, you know. And Brother CJ, my body a call for a man sometime. Brother CJ, you know, I have no nice single guy can introduce me to them. You know what happened? 50% of women feel like that. But they are the one them will feel like that, and them are going to tear you down, you know. It's sister them out there when I feel like where you feel, and them will say, me understand the situation, you know, because we all living in a glass house. But you see the woman them are wanting, and especially the one them where do it, and them not supposed to do it, and them are fighting, you know. The people them in a church that's not living right, and them are the one where fight you the most, you know. There is too much fight against, and when the kids them see that, the kids them know why, you can't get young people to church so easy. Why? Because them sit at home and hear them parents slaughter other people, and Sister Susie, who is their godmother, who they look up to, a Sister Susie them parents attack to. So tell you what happened, them no rate Sister Susie no more. And people, when you carry news, it sound interested and nice to the ears. Gossip sounds sweet, you know. Gossip sounds sweet, you know. Because if, I mean, I talk straight talk. If a woman get married and them never go to bed before, and on the honeymoon, in a dear head, the man can't do nothing. And then come to his girlfriend and tell her, it sounds sweet to the girlfriend, you know. He giggle, and he might giggle and say, oh gosh, me sorry about that. As you hang up, guess what? The boy, me glad. When I tell me that look for me, me, when we use for that film, kick that out. But at the same time, sometimes nothing wrong with the man, you know. But the man just so anxious that nothing not going for him. And if you did kick him out, just relax. Relax. And all of a sudden, when you take a stock, you see the man start go on with them thing, go on with them thing, till the man start do better. And that's all you want, Carl. You said to yourself, boy, why did I share it with my girlfriend? Why did I jump the gun so fast? Different reason. And we are reason now. Me as man, I pick up woman and carry come on my yard, and nothing couldn't go on for me. Nothing could not go on for me. That's me so embarrassed and hold on my head and me say, wow, go on, man. And you see, when the woman put on her clothes and ready to go home back, at that time things are going for me. At that time things are going. Some of them come back, some not come back. So these things are argument when you hear them in a church as church people, when you put on people say them are not Christian, and when you bonfire upon people, and there are just some sexual issues that's going amongst everybody, Christian, unsaved, secular, everybody face this thing. But when Christian talk about it, them is ungodly. But the secular man now, in bridging, boy, you want, you find, say, boy, me and a chick go home last night, and the boy never say cigar. And the bridging say, no, man, you wear the man. You see when that happen? Just go sleep. Now force it, go sleep. And you see when you wake up back, and you get the advice. And the next time that happen, you take the advice and it work. But Christian, if you have a sexual problem in your life, you can't solve. Because by you discussing it, you're not saved, you're not Christian, and you're afraid to share it with your brother, afraid to share it with your church sister, because you are ungodly. Why? And that is a big problem in the church, because a lot of people don't want to come to church because of that. A lot of people don't want to come to church because if they will then love sex, if they go to church, they can't talk about sex no more. They can't have sex no more. All when they're married, some of them not fully understand, say, sex is God blessing if you do it. A lot of people don't know that. You know, because me never did know. I remember one time we were about 12 years old. And we go down now on spring near Marsfield Spring. And some older boys and everybody was talking. And you know, we are go, well, we go Sunday school and we go church. and somebody, some of us, it was a crusade and some people were planning to get baptized. And yes, somebody said, boy, I'm not baptized, you know, because I'm baptized and I find a girlfriend, me can't do nothing with them. And I did think so too. And I said, I'm not going to church. Because if and when I find a girlfriend, I can't do nothing. I'm not going to church. And long after, I realized, if you're married, you're legal if you have sex. Me believe the pastor and his wife not do nothing. I did not know that pastor and his wife actually have sex. I didn't know. No, from me a little boy, woman hide in a church and go to peace. And woman come back and repent. And sometimes when you make a mistake and you realize your mistake, you're better off than those and everybody find out. You're better off than the one them where do it and nobody not find out, because then still I don't do it. But that embarrassment that you go through, it costs you that you don't want to go through it again. So you clean up your act and stop. You see, there are some people nowadays, them don't have no conscience. Because God left them up to them reprobate mind, and they just continue sin and sin and sin and think it's okay to sin. And if you know, if me not come on radio and praise the Lord, hallelujah, Jesus, thank you, Jesus, thank you, Jesus, I'm gonna play this song, Rock of Ages, cleanse for me, let me hide myself in the glory. Hallelujah, Jesus. If me no come on radio, can't do that. Me a Christian. And you know what happened to a lot of Christians? I'm gonna call them Christian, so-called people around church. Then raise the bar too high for the next person. And then I realize the same measure in which you measure somebody, are the same measure you go judge by. The same measure in which you measure somebody is the same measure you're gonna judge by. And every man in a church, every woman in a church, at one point we did love sex. And even when you can't do it no more, some of the man them no mind if them even lay down and hug up. And I would even use the word where some of my friend them used to use. Blessing, blessing.
1: Blessings, blessings, blessings, Brother CJ.
0: Blessing to you, my sister.
1: Blessings to Minister Ivy. Blessings to the CJ Gospel Family Movement. Good blessings to everyone. You know why I love you? Because you talk truth. You talk truth. I mean, I'm buying a push nano bag. Because when me used to sell Guinness, me used to make the people then taste it before them buy it. And even before that, Brother CJ said, can I taste one of your Guinness?
0: Yeah.
1: I said, sure. Nobody ever buy nothing, Brother CJ. You know, I when they carry one, me no good. Me but, love you.
0: But you know, Sister Benz, I understand what you're saying, though, but you're one of the things with me afraid for. And I understand everybody is a talk that I understand what everybody say. But I'm saying now, Sister Benz, what happened to somebody now who sample the Guinness and the Guinness tastes good and them still a sample it for years on top of years? You understand what I'm saying?
1: When no, I what I'm sell the Guinness and you say, for instance, they must sample the Guinness for years and the Guinness tastes good, they must continue by
0: it. Yeah, but what I'm saying now for some woman now that are in, and some man within a church, right? A woman say, boy, I'm not married a man unless me go sleep
1: then
0: with him
1: whatever,
0: first.
1: Whatever.
0: Me never put in a sample. A man will not marry a woman until in sex her. Straight talk, everybody understand that now.
1: Yes.
0: Now, the man sex the woman and him love when get. And him no intend for... Hold on. Him no married. him no married. And him continue, I have sex, and then... him and that woman break up, and that woman meet a next church man, and say, boy, me now go sleep with her. This must be an important call. Talk, Sister Benz.
2: Hello?
0: Yeah. So what I'm saying now, you see? Yeah. I'm saying that now, right? If me now, me talk for myself. When we meet Sister Ivy, straight talk people, we did have sex before we married. Yes, we did have sex. Because we are not Christian, but if me and Sister Ivy in the Christian, we would have still did have sex. Because
1: but
0: I know she...
1: I love you because you're not going behind bush and chat.
0: Yeah.
1: Talk truth, man of God.
0: If when
1: you
0: we meet Ivy...
1: Truth. Because none of them pastors and whosoever go and lie to them are none. Them not do nothing before they get married, and that is not true.
0: Well, if me did meet Sister Ivy... and we in a church, we would end up have sex. No, but you know what would I do, Sister Benz? Sister Benz, when me in a secular world, you know, me make a conscious effort for married to Sister Ivy, for we marriage, we never have no witness. Because me did feel guilty as a secular man, me named a Christian. I made it feel bad, so me didn't want married for no semi legal. You understand?
1: Yes.
0: But what I'm saying, there are a lot of Christians in church. For years and top of years, they might have sex and they're not married. What you feel about that if somebody in that situation?
1: Them in a church for years.
0: And they might have
1: sex and not getting married?
0: Yes.
1: Well, Brother CJ, you cannot force the person to be married. You have to show that person love. And furthermore, the man are going to watch you and the woman are going to watch the man, Brother CJ. Then when you see certain things, now you say, you know something, honey, let me just do the thing the right way, you know. But you can't force it, Brother CJ. It's by honor, yes. You have to be married, Brother CJ. But enough man me know right now of them wife and them. The wife are go to church, Brother CJ, and the man still not going to church, and they are still not married, Brother CJ.
0: Yeah, and you see, and them, that's a different situation, because once you're married, you know, you're legal, you know. And the thing about it now, what I'm saying now, there are people that sit down in church, and sometimes they must sleep with all other people's husband. And sometimes some man asleep with other people's wife. And you come at church same way. No. All sex without marriage is wrong. But me, I tell
1: brother CJ,
0: me understand a man meet a woman and him engage. And him go taste the guinea and the guinea, yes. And once in a while, him hide and lick the guinea. You know what I mean? Me can understand that, you know. I'll do it wrong. Me wouldn't recommend that to nobody. But me can understand that situation. You see what I'm saying? It's just like, say, no, Sister Benz, you have an assignment. You're supposed to give your patient the medicine 12 o'clock. And hear what happened now. She mess up herself at 11:30. Dude up herself, and you have to clean and do all of that. And when you're done, she dude up again, and 12:30 come. And then your supervisor come and say she never get the medicine. And you know the supervisor not care about nothing. And you say to the medicine, did you give her medicine at 12? And you say, yes, man, I give it to her. Me and that is a lie not supposed to tell, but me understand you tell a lie like that, Sister Benz. Different from now. Yeah, lie me no understand you tell now. You know say now you borrow $100 from me. And you know you not have if you give me back weekend. And you tell me say, Brother CJ, weekend me call me up. Matter of fact, Friday, 3 o'clock. Give me all the time enough. It sounds so convincing, you know. You never have to call me. Just come over my house. When I come over your house now, I'm there at the door, I hear you up on the phone, I talk and everything. And then all of a sudden, I ring the doorbell. It's quiet. Not a thing. when me look outside, me see your car park up and everything, not a thing, you know. All me, I me call your phone, you not answer. I me borrow somebody else's phone and call you, and you pick up it. And when you hear my voice, you say, oh my goodness, how you doing? You do, Brother CJ, me never know me. Brother CJ, all right, Brother CJ, you know what happened? Me never get a chance to cash a check. A morning me give to you. And a morning all 6 weeks later.
1: That's a lie.
0: Right, you see that now? You see that more? A lie, you know, you go got a healthy lie. But there are some lies.
1: The truth. If you can't afford to change the check, I give you the money. Talk the truth.
0: Yeah, well, it's just like me now. Me understand somebody now meet a man in the church and then fall in love with each other. And them a hide and I have sex. Me not pretty it up no more. Them a hide and I have sex. And worse if they have a conscience and then feel bad and them a plan to get married. I understand that situation. But at the same time, hear me now, I want to clear myself. I am not recommending that because me not plan to do that. But the relationship with me and Ivy have, when me did young, and Ivy did young, if we did meet each other in a church, we wouldn't have sex. But yeah, we would. But we wouldn't stick with the sex thing too long before we get married. We would not. Because
1: Brother CJ, it shouldn't be long neither, because if you've been with a man, Brother CJ, and if you said certain things to him, and especially if you know that man for how many years, and you love that man, and that man love you, Brother CJ, you decided you're supposed to tell the man, say, listen to me now, it's time now to do such and such and such and such and such, which is, I said before, Brother CJ, you cannot force a man to do certain things. I'm just going to share a little reason, Brother CJ. My kids, them father have that 3 kids for last kids for called the 3 first father them die at Matthews Lane. And Brother CJ, I got married to my ex-husband on January 16, 1991, Brother CJ. And I and him never divorced until I come here 2013. 20 hard years, Brother CJ, I was with that man, Brother CJ. And he wasn't a Christian. I was.
0: Mm-hmm. But you did marry to him, right?
1: Yes, Brother CJ.
0: Well, you did legal. You did legal because you know what happened now? Once you marry, the bed is on the file. You know.
1: Go ahead. I didn't hear what you said, Brother CJ.
0: I said, once you married, you make that matrimonial bed become legal.
1: Amen. But I'm saying to you, Brother CJ, at that time when me and him married, he was not a Christian, Brother CJ. I was.
0: And you know, say he wasn't a Christian and you married him. Well, you know what, Sister Benz? If me...
1: Brother CJ, I am with that man before I even being a Christian, Brother CJ.
0: Yeah, and you become a Christian and you left him, you need for shot. Sorry, I shouldn't say that.
1: Brother CJ, I was with that man all many years, Brother CJ. I'm married to that man when I have, basically, is when I got married, when my last son was, because my last son come here when he was 8 years old. So I got married to that man when my last baby son was 5 years old, Brother CJ.
0: Mm-hmm.
1: 5 years old. I was not officiated in my church as yet. I was just a church goer back then in Jamaica.
0: Yeah.
1: It's when I come here in New York, Brother CJ, I renew my vow. When Pastor Dennis Nemard baptized me over, Brother CJ.
0: Yes.
1: You got me now?
0: Yeah, man, me got you. But you know, Sister Benz, I applaud you for everything what you do, because you know, you and the man go out and you have kids for him and you get saved. You give him an opportunity to marry you, and he marry you. So you're good, that's a Sister Benz. That's what normal people, I would believe that's what normal people should do. Don't just get saved now. Some church will encourage you, because me hear people, me hear big time people, me never call on him, who say, you have to left the man there. Once you get saved, you have to leave him. But that a idiot talk.
2: Brother CJ, listen to me good now. Listen to me good. There was an incident happening with me.
0: Put your sweet lip a little closer to the phone. Put your sweet lip a little closer to the phone.
2: I said, you hear me now, right?
0: Yes.
2: I said, there was an incident happening to me with Ray and Tay and Tay at a certain location one time. As a minister, Brother CJ, I know that when that person come at me, I know I should do better, Brother CJ. But you know me not take no chat, catch one me at all, me burn and grow. Me make half of that person, if they still knock out that person, then me not lie, you know. Because me catch a person, then that me
0: so in other words, then, you attempt to fight somebody.
2: Brother CJ, listen to me.
0: No, hold on a second. No, hold on. Quick. Sister Benz.
2: Me then knock it to the ground.
0: No, Sister Benz, hold on. No. I just want to get it clear. I mean, I understand. You attempt.
2: No, knock to the ground.
0: No. Hold on, no. Yes, I know. You attempt to fight somebody while you was a minister.
2: That person see me at that place, at that event that night, and come mess with me, Brother CJ, and calling me names.
0: Okay.
2: I never like it as a minister. I know as a minister, I should have known better than that. But it's a true, the towel eager in a me, Brother CJ, or in a me, may the plant to knock that person to the ground.
0: Yeah.
2: But my pastor was there and others was there. And that person run behind my pastor. And from that time, Brother CJ, I have been all hostage.
0: In other words, Sister Benz, listen up. Who kind of get the cutting? Because me kind of, I for somebody that is listening, them now go get it clear. So
2: that already can illustrate.
0: Hold on. All right.
2: I'm not saying about that, CJ, but I just talking to you in parable.
0: I know that's what me I said the parable, but me want you, we now go spell things out, but we want to get clarify things a little bit better. Somebody right, mess with you right, then. Hold on. Somebody mess with you.
2: I was at that event that night, right? And this person see me in the event, and she come. And she was like, huh, you look like my great-great-great-grandmother. I said, what you said? You can't look like me, though, so I look younger than you as a young person. And Brother CJ, I'm telling you the truth. I didn't have my pepper spray that night with me, you know.
0: Whoa, number one, Sister Benz, you're not prepared for war. From your war to this pepper spray, you're not prepared for war.
2: CJ, I was not. I was not.
0: You're prepared for war, Sister Benz. You're going to well equipped, well armed, and dangerous.
2: Well, CJ, I could have just said, I must walk with your weapon. The weapon is a Bible. But, Brother CJ, I know what was about to happen, so I walk with my pepper spray. And I could have used my pepper spray, but I didn't have to use my pepper spray, Brother CJ, because I could have managed it on my home.
0: But, Sister Benz.
2: But you know something, Brother CJ, that night,
0: yeah,
2: the person, me run after the person, because I tell the truth, let me the whole person, then me done knock it to the ground. You know, it's good I hear now. Yeah. And that from that, Brother CJ, I am telling you the truth. I have been holding hostage. Every sin is sin. But if you go before God, you know, apologize to man, you apologize to God. But because, yes, your shepherd was there, you apologize to your shepherd, Brother CJ, then what more you want?
0: But Sister Benz, you want more than like if you do know. Yeah, me, Brother CJ, I like you to know. That individual who you wanted to fight, I would like you to reach out to that individual and tell him.
2: And
0: tell him, say you're sorry.
2: Brother CJ, please.
0: But Sister Benz, you know, say, I say you're going to get it,
2: Brother,
0: you know.
2: I am telling you the truth, Brother CJ. No, she has to reach out to me. I am the bigger one, Brother CJ. If she listen to me now, she has to come apologize to me for what she hurt me, Brother CJ.
0: But Sister Benz, Sister Benz,
2: Brother CJ, in a crowd.
0: Sister Benz, Sister Benz, listen, Sister Benz. You was the one that everybody see attempt to knock the sister down and the sister run. So, well, I don't know. So, in other words, then, you see, when I, if me, you know, for myself, me should have say me in a crowd now, right? And say, for example, now, say, everybody knows say Tyson is a hot-headed person. And Tyson should have said something to me, and me not like what him say. And me, I said, Tyson MC, and then said something. My feet said, I'm a walk up front of everybody for fight him. And everybody will me, despite him insult me. You know what, Sister Benz? Me, I make sure, say, me reach out to Tyson, me I reach out to him publicly. Me not talk about who did right and who did wrong. For my psyche. Hold on. For my psyche. You know what, Sister Benz? If you know, we say, and you know me tell you, if you should have put your side and say, even though the sister called me holy man, and she offend me and it burn me, because me love God so much, and me want God heaven, me no want carry her in my heart, so I'm going to reach out to her. And
1: no,
0: I can't, hold on.
1: She dead for me, brother CJ.
0: But Sister Benz.
1: In my heart, brother CJ, me forgive her.
0: Sister Benz, no.
1: There's a man who was there. There was an artist who was there. And I said to her, you know, say enough to mess with that woman of God.
0: Yeah, that's whether that or not, Sister Benz, the way you sound towards that person. If you think if the rapture should come now, you'd get caught up in it. No. Sister Benz, may I tell you from experience, you know. Sister Benz, listen to me now.
1: Sister Benz,
0: look here.
1: I'm not born in my heart.
0: Sister Benz.
1: I have nobody in my heart, brother CJ, because my heart too small to care nobody
0: Sister
1: in my
0: Benz.
1: Heart. But me now have no lot and part with she.
0: Sister
1: no,
0: Benz, Sister Benz, I would
1: yes,
0: believe.
1: CJ, I respect
0: Sister
1: you.
0: Benz,
1: me know.
0: Sister Benz. Sister Benz, you know what mood I do, you see? When me would I do, if my feet say my church has called me because I do something wrong, I would have reached out to, you know, make me finish and then you give your comment. Would I reach out to the sister? And when me reach out to the sister, hold on a second. Caller, please all, Talk to me, the caller, talk to me.
3: Well, I created a
0: today. Yeah, what?
1: I'm glad you come in, Medeva.
0: But what I'm saying now is Dana Ray, the Sister Benz, if it was me now, and me know, say, my.
1: Hold on,
0: Sister Benz. Sister Benz, hold on. Listen what me I say
3: Sister
0: now.
3: Hang up.
0: You what me I say now? If I'm me now, right? If I'm me now, I'm a feel say my pastor have me off because of something what me do. You know what me I go do? Me I go make sure reach out to that sister. And me I go say to her, I say, look here.
1: Brother CJ, I never make you and then talk, but don't some pastor used to do what me used to do, me gone.
0: All right. but what I'm saying now, you see, Dana Radio, me would have reached out to the sister. Let me tell you something. Nobody no mash up like how me and Dana Radio mash up. Me and Dana Radio should not be friends. Dana Radio, you know what you, me and you, number one, people have me and you as the biggest enemy. And they were so wrong. I never feel that way towards you. The only thing what me never like, me couldn't control where you would come and say, and me never like it. The fact that you would just attack me, all when me and you depend on the same side, but you just feel like me should have make one step further. And me never make it. It seems as if, you know, and sometimes when you come on, you know, we depend on the same page, you know, but you just come on with the angry voice and at a time, me just feel like, say, boy, yeah, come down my throat. But if I should listen to some of those flashbacks, we were on the same page, you know. But you was just upset about, oh, me stand aside and make people walk by me. And away from that, if me and you can make it up back, what I'm saying to Sister Benz, until she reach out to that person publicly and apologize and sincere about it, people that are around her not gonna give her our fear, share her respect, because the most session already. And Sister Benz, I saw the thing set up in her, Sister Benz. Am I right, Dana Radio?
3: Listen, let me interject. Back then, with you and I, 90% of the time, I was right, but it's the way how I deliver my message.
0: Amen.
3: All right? And I think the delivery of my message, that's what messed up the whole relationship because of the way it was delivered.
0: Yes.
3: With Sister Benz, you have to understand, Sister Benz, and as a minister, you have to take out that tower L out of your vocabulary then, out of your Christian walk. Because if you don't take that out, it's like you don't have that peace within you, and you will always have that war because of where you come from.
0: Amen.
3: Number two, because when you are a child of God, you are no longer that person. And you don't have to bring the tower hill in your Christian walk if you will not see where you want to reach with your Christianity. And number two, the incident that night, it was planned. And it was like they planned to gang up on her. And we all have to be fair, and we all have to look that we are all human. And when certain situations face you, you're not going to think. You're just going to react. And the react, Sister Benz react, everybody look at her different. And like she said, as a minister, you have to know how to control yourself. And at the same time with the individual, it did not call for. Because look, you have other elders that was there, and the things that was said to her, it was uncalled for, and it was very mean.
0: But you know
3: it
0: what
3: happened? Happens that yes.
0: You see the thing about life, you see, that's what we're saying, and I think I was saying it yesterday morning. It's not about right.
3: Yeah.
0: Who right from who wrong is who no better. And when you,
3: yes.
0: The Bible says, much is given, much is required. And the Bible say, a bishop must be blameless. And an ungla bishop, he go for every Christian, we must be blameless. And you know what happened? If somebody spitting on my face in the crowd, my natural reaction, maybe me might box the person there. Or
3: yes.
0: Attempt to fight. No, if me attempt to fight, despite the person do something wrong, and the person embarrass me and try to disgrace me and look down upon me, when I look at the goodness of Jesus and what he has done for me, and when I look and know there is a heaven and there is a hell, and I know if somebody else do it, and complain to me, I would have tell them to repent and reach out to that person. You know, until, see, no, me love Sister Benz. Sister Benz, Minister Tyson, Sister Benz, me and them licked together, but me love them because them not keep malice. But in this one area, Sister Benz, I keep the malice. Normally, Sister Benz or somebody shake off something like that. But me I encourage Sister Benz to just reach out to the sister. And you see, Sister Benz,
3: hold on.
0: Sister Benz, gonna reach out to the sister, and then sister say, "No chat to me. Me no want to chat to you." And guess what? The ball is in her court. Sister Benz free. Sister Benz has been vindicated in the eyes of God and in the eyes of man. If she don't do that, people just gonna remember Sister Benz as a person who attempt to fight on a war boat. I know when people do something wrong, I know there are people that plan evil. And when them plan the evil against you now, and when them plan evil against you, and you retaliate, and you get the blame. But to me, you know why I blame Sister Benz more than that individual? Because Sister Benz is a minister. I hold her in right high regard. God hold her in higher regard than the other sister. Because Sister Benz, if the other sister is a minister too, it two of them will in the same. But to me, I needed Sister Benz. I mean, no, I know the first Mr. Sister Benz reacted it. One time when you and Sister Benz kick off, I saw when me did talk to you, you sound like you did more. You did more sound like the same person. Sister Benz, it sound like me no know how me I go reach Sister Benz. And I live to see the morning. Sister Benz called me and said, Brother CJ, me and Dana have a good talk. I never know say who that talk because I told you, you did more sound like the same person. Sister Benz, it sound like me no know how me I go reach Sister Benz. And I live to see the morning. Sister Benz called me and said, Brother CJ.

0: Brother CJ, and when you start to explain things to me and tell me what take place, I'm say, look here, Dana Radio, yes. But peace. I remember when you hang up, you say, well, me now call me. If you call me, me chat to him. And who make the first call? You. You make the first call. You, me, where Sister Ben say, who me? Me not chat to that. Me that go. And look here.
1: But look. But look, brother CJ. Look. But then, why I retaliate the way that I did is because Sister Benz was bringing Tower ill.
0: Yes.
1: And I'm telling her, now care where you come from. Me not afraid that you could have a Rima and versus Jungle. So that's why me that go head on to show her, I said, Tower ill, don't make me shiver. You understand? So yeah. That's why I'm saying the Tower Hill have to be out of the Christian walk. And number two, the only way this can clarify between her and that individual, you have to have a middle person. Because incidents, it's not only once, it has been multiple times. And that individual purposely molest Sister Benz. And there are events that she's at, and the individual deal with other acquaintance, and they really tormented her. And she called me, and I told her to leave. So to have this intervention and to have this peace, it has to have a middle person that brought both of them together. But the calling each other will not happen because yeah. The anger. So it has
0: no,
1: it to
0: can,
1: have a
0: it can start.
1: Person.
0: It can start. Let me tell you something. It can start with system. Let me tell you something. Let me give you an incident, right? The last time when me and Ella Fergie talk, Ella Fergie say, I'm going to come from Dungs and come thump me in my mouth. Listen to me. Now me I tell you how things go. Ella Fergie was going to punch me in the mouth. And you know what I said? When him said that, me say, you know what? I'm an elder and me a brother. But me now go there. Me say, yeah, me now. If that's the best way you see it, do it. But in my head, me go in front of the mirror. And me lift up my chest. Me no Christian no more, you know, because me go in front of the mirror. And me double my fist. And me press up on me, just muscle up on me. Say, and hear me to myself, no. Hear me to myself. Well, I know, no. Maybe me might right or wrong, you know. Hear me, no. If me make that beat, me Ivy, no, give me no more food. I didn't say nothing to nobody, you know. Cause me ready, you know, cause me did mad with him too, you know. Me ready fi fight him. Me I tell you the honest truth than a radio. But cause me the TikTok. But at the same time, I didn't make a threat. I didn't say anything and I calmed down. And then after I stop and I think about it and the evening, me say, brother CJ, are you this? I can't you this man want to fight somebody. No, I know you that. I may say, no, I'm not going to do that. I say, God, forgive me for the way I thought. And then it been riding my conscience, ride my conscience for 1 year. And I was on the radio. And I say, you know what, and it just come in, it just come to my thought, and it seem as if, why, I feel empty, I couldn't do the broadcast, and it's like, the spirit has said, call Ella Fergie, say, me not call me now, and then, a piece of diarrhea come down for me, but I walk, and I put my phone on the ground, and while I'm on the phone on the ground, I have my Bluetooth in my ears, and I just lean one side and wash my hand while I'm sitting. I'm a call Ella Fergie. I say, Ella, how you doing? And Ella say, Wam. Him never him say, brother CJ, where is the Courtney? I say, my dear man, I say, Ella, I just want to call to tell us, I'm sorry, man. Ella say, no, brother CJ, man. By you making this call, brother CJ, is a big man thing that. Big man thing you do, man. No, man, let's put all difference aside, man. And I'm telling you, man. The man put me to shame. But I did the right thing. I did the right thing. And I called Elder Fergie.

0: and tell you what, me and Ella Fergie are brethren now. I can't say Ella Fergie, I'm a brethren. So I'm telling Sister Benz that right now, me no matter where the sister say, he say, she say, because people have a way of carrying news and okay, it's straight. Me no believe in the he say, she say, what go down, where then say she say, me understand if she say them things, it hurt. But that never gives Sister Benz the right to cast pepper spray. Because number one, if she did pepper spray the girl, Sister Benz would have been locked up. Oh, it looked to see a minister locked up for pepper spray somebody. And the thought of
1: you... All right, look into this.
0: Yeah.
1: But before I reconcile with you, there was an event going to happen. And I called the program and I said, I will attend. No, I said, I'm not sure, but I will sponsor a ticket. And the radio announcer said, okay, Nana Radio, thank you. Remember, I don't have issue with this individual.
0: Mm-hmm.
1: And the individual calling as soon as I got off and said, Nana Radio, if you show up, may I go box you. Remember, me have issue with the person, you know.
0: Uh-huh.
1: Me just call back. Me say, me change my mind, I will be there.
0: So, hold on. That's not the person Sister Benz wanted to fight?
1: No.
0: Okay. We just want to clarify that.
1: Incident mm-hmm. that happened to me.
0: Mm-hmm.
1: So, I went to the event purposely because me, I got a dresser come I want. I did for box me. Because in my head, I never have issues. So, you bring violence to me. So, me, I go show up. Because you never bring violence to me. And then now, on the road, you feel safe. If me never come, or if me did come, well, you could have done it. So I show up at the event. I show up at the event purposely to address her. Because I go there with an intention. So I go mash her down. Because you threaten me. I mean, never do you nothing. When I went to the event, as soon as me walk in, come in like a bodyguard, everybody a bodyguard me. Because when me walk in, me just stand, come and look for the individual. So when I spot her, all right, over there, I go. I'm a pull a chair. I'm sitting on the right side. I'm going to come from my box. And she bawled out, oh, I'm the one. I have a pastor. You see, I'm Sister Benson. Everybody pull me away. Because I did God with that intention, better CJ. Because I'm God, come in and beat her right there.
0: One of the things you say, Dana Rader, what I learned, you say. Never always think you can beat. Never underestimate your opponent. Believe me, sometimes that person will accept me. Have a bridge, you see, when I could have beat all the while. And one day, I'm afraid I'm here for coming. You know. Saying, uncle, come take one soul comb and run it through in here hard and in my ball. I would tell me if you go laugh. And the boy looked at me and said, dirty stinking drunk boy, go on your yard before me spit in your face. And him cough up some coal. And me say, spit if you think you're bad now. Spit if you think you're bad. And then spit a grung and say, go on your yard. And then chuck me and chew me nose and me a bad boy for me now. Me say, me rush him and the brother just send out in foot and me just walk right in my belly. I never get a lick so cramp. My belly cramp, me knee them a buckle. And me have to stand up and jump like game cock like me want to fight him. And nah go into him no more, you know. Nah go into him no more. And then me a go on and a real like me want to fight until they say, no, Courtney, go hold him. And then part me. When they hold me, you mean only let me go. That time they them not really hold me. Me just go on like them, like me I try resist, you know. But me could have get away. But me never want to get away. Me just want to scare him. But let me tell you something. If that individual did rush me one more time, me dead. Because I was so weak. All the ear gone out of my body. I just have enough just to just stand up and just barely go on like say me want to fight. So I'm telling you, maybe that individual might look simple. And you rush him, missy some big thick man, you know. Rush on little man already, you know. And I say, Jesus, a little man dead. I see little man beat them up. I remember a situation too. I have two friends. And them me and them a good friend. And my cousin is a girl. And my cousin brother, bigger than her, and he beat them up. And then see the girl and walk up to the girl and say, if I never want thing, me just kick you up, you know. And the girl say, you want to do it? And the girl, once he mentioned that, the girl rush them. And the girl alone beat up the two big man. Me say, me couldn't believe what I was seeing. Me see one of them rush the girl and the girl just hang on pan him and just flick him and him drop a ground and she throw two kick pan him. And when the other brother rush come, she give him a fly kick and beat him up until him start ball. And then part the fight. The girl one beat up the two boy. It was a talk of the town in the district. I'll know for people our age, that is the talk of the town. So, never, then say, old lady, I swear if he eat kalalo, I swear if he run in belly. Never, that's why I never underestimate my opponent. And I will continue to say, Dana Radio, that Sister Benz as a minister need to reach out to that sister and let that sister know, say, name what I say, what the sister say. Stop thinking about what the sister say, or what people say, or he say, or she say. Just reach out to the sister and say, I just want to let you know that I'm really sorry for the way I conduct myself as a Christian, as a child of God. I should not have done that. I am so sorry.
1: But look here, Brother CJ. You see, the individual that I went to the event for,
0: mm-hmm.
1: that the individual couldn't beat me, period. Number two, you know what I did?
0: Hold on a second here. Hold on a second. Don't hang up. Carla, talk to me.
2: Brother CJ.
0: Yes, man.
2: I totally agree with everything that you're saying, Brother CJ. And as what Dana said, when the past is the past, and as a minister, yes, we have to take the towel thing out of it. Because the past is the past, Brother CJ, to be honest. And I'm telling you the truth, Brother CJ. You see, from that incident, I don't want to go to any concert. Because you see, Christian people, Brother CJ, they don't know how things go. And when they hear something, Brother CJ, they run with it and them criticize you, them crooninate you, them say all manner of things against you. Brother CJ, I ball over the situation, you know.
0: But Sister
2: I cry
0: Benz.
2: Over the situation, now, Brother CJ.
0: Me know it hurt, you know, Sister Benz.
2: I cry over the situation, now, Brother CJ. And the furthest thing, you know, her and her mother, it's two, it's not one, like what Dana said, it's the two of them. Them blood not running on me, Brother CJ. I agree
0: yeah,
2: with everything
0: no,
2: you say,
0: that's a cool down. No, me, you want, no. Me not hold by your attempt to fight her. Me not hold that against you. That did wrong, you know. Me not say you did right for do it. That did wrong. But I understand in the heat of the moment you were bubbling and that take place. But now that you have enough time to sit back and relax. As a minister, a woman of God,
2: a lot of people
0: love your Sister Benz. Sister Benz,
2: me
0: know, Sister Benz, well, I know, Sister Benz, listen, Sister Benz,
2: I don't seek to find her number, Brother CJ.
0: Sister Benz,
2: if it's a concert or anywhere, then we will do it.
0: Sister Benz, listen,
2: I'm going to seek her number to tell her no apology, Brother CJ.
0: Sister Benz. Sister
2: come
0: Benz, you don't even have to reach out to she individual to, you know.
2: And
0: if you don't, well I know.
2: Take more than one person.
0: Well I know, no.
2: Well
0: I know, no. Yes.
2: This need a meeting.
0: Yes, me we, if you don't want me to be a part of the mediator and I meet and I will be there.
2: This need a meeting because I don't see it on hand, but I go up and I apologize. Brother
0: no,
2: CJ,
0: but want,
2: I'm blood running on me, man.
0: Sister Benz, I understand blood running on you, no, Sister Benz. But what I'm saying, you see, if we go to the word of God, right? If we go to hold on, Sister Benz, hold on, Sister Benz,
2: any concert, as somebody say, when I seek that number,
0: me know, but hold on, no,
2: I shall have mother come up in our face too,
0: and Sister Benz,
2: me know. As I done say it.
0: I know, but hold on, no.
2: It's the two of them, Brother CJ, come gang me, but I was the wrong person.
0: But Sister Benz, listen what I'm trying to say now, no man. What may I say now? Me wouldn't say this to Dana Radio, but may I say it to you. The Bible says, blessed are the peacemakers, they shall call children of God.
2: So
0: you have an opportunity to redeem yourself. Look upon Paul, who used to persecute Christian. Eh? Look upon Paul, look upon David, a murderer. You see what I mean? And they are the all of him. David repent. Look what David did to Bathsheba. You think so? Well, a sister they do to you half as bad as what David do?
2: Yeah, I love the topic or whatever you want to call it. But you say with me and Donna, brother CJ, you know me good, brother CJ.

0: Men
1: you know me good,
0: Sister
1: Fiji.
0: Benz, me know
1: me
0: you.
1: Me tell people me sorry when they do things, but when yes. me wrong, Brother Fiji.
0: Me know you, and that's what me admire about you. So it surprised me,
1: I'm
0: oh, you roll out so hard now.
1: Fiji, I'm not afraid to say me sorry, I'm not apologize, Brother Fiji. I'm not apologize to her.
0: Sister Benz.
1: She hurt me.
0: Sister Benz, I know
1: I'm
0: what you're saying. As I say, Sister Benz, I know what you're saying. It's hurt. We all hurt at times. And I understand. But mother glad if me have somebody to tell me the truth. And all them have to do is just show me the word of God. And look at it, you know. Look at it, Dana Radio. David, you know, was a king. And him see him general, man, him see him general, wife, naked, a beard. And him send go sleep with her. And when she get pregnant for him, him send go for Bathsheba. Him send go for the general for come home. And when him send go the general for come home, go sleep. And the man say, no, the man sleep and step and say, all of my brethren them dip on the front line, a fight for their life. How could I come home from that hostile battle and have pleasure? Me not sleep with my wife. But when him find out, say the man not sleep with the wife, you know, when do, him give, the man is obedient. Him give the man a letter to give to him superior. So if he put him at the front line at the back of him, make him get killed.
1: As with Dana say, that's why I love Dana. This not take two people or three people, Brother CJ. And me now, just go see that.
0: No, myself. But Brother Sister Benz, it bends, it best way, you see. Well, I know, no, the best way, you know. Because the Bible says, if you have an heart against your brother, you reach out to that brother. You know, the only way Sister Benz really need a mediator, unless she reach out to her and she reject her. That's how the mediator come in. I'm telling you, believe me, man. I'm telling you the right thing as somebody will love Sister Benz.
2: CJ, listen.
1: Let me hang up my key and
2: listen. Listen, Brother CJ. You and I have our difference back then. And I'm going to speak honestly. Mm-hmm. It can reconcile, but you cannot get up and posting things on social media to torment Sister Benz. You cannot do that. She's human.
0: I know all of that, you know.
2: Go down.
0: But oh, it go stop.
2: Incident went down. Yes.
0: Oh, it go stop. It go start. The box stop here. Let me tell you something. Enough sit here. Remember Ivy go to one girl house, right? And when Ivy go to the girl house, me no know CJ Jr. was like a baby, and CJ Jr. pull up the girl house and touch something when she shouldn't touch, and the girl tell CJ Jr. bad word. Ivy take her on and bad her up. And when Ivy bad up the girl now, guess what happened now? I still remain friends. She called me and she talked to me and tell me what Ivy said to her. I never heard that before me hear from Ivy. When I come home now and I talk to Ivy, Ivy tell me what take place. And I say, oh, me I go angle this now. And I go on, me and her a friend, Ivy a friend, and she and Ivy now talk. And one day I just call her and I say, yeah, what happened now? May I go ask you as an individual, may I beg you one big favor? More you call Ivy and say you're sorry. Say, Courtney, me, Ivy, nah, chat to me. The way Ivy hang with me, I'm going to say, try, and if it not work, me will talk to Ivy when I come home. And the girl called me back in about 45 minutes, an hour and a half later, because she and Ivy talk on the phone. And she called me and said, Courtney. I said, I call Ivy, and Ivy was so nice, Courtney. We never even talk about what take place. Oh my gosh, I'm sorry. And that sister is not a Christian. So, what I'm saying right now, biblical, I'm speaking here, biblical. Sister Benz don't need no crowd. The only way the crowd are going to come in, if we are going by the Bible, if Sister Benz reach out to them, and them reject Sister Benz, then Sister Benz call upon somebody else, and then she can call Brother CJ and so on, And you know, if you call Brother CJ, Sister Benz can call her pastor, somebody else, and try reach out to her. And if she reject it, then she won't get Brother CJ involved, then me come in it. But me now go just be the mediator from day one, because me I go against the grain of God. But and I guarantee you, if Sister Benz call that person, believe me, man, it will begin. That will be the beginning of peace. And Sister Benz gonna set herself free. And Sister Benz will never cry again when she talk about that, if she cries tears of joy. Because right now, when two country at war, you know, you think say them a give each other, them a send each other candy. No, them a fire missile at each other. So in order for the missile to stop, one of the country have to lay down the arm. And I think Sister Benz is the perfect one to lay down her arm, because she's a minister. And she's the one that the whole John Public see attempt to fight. And John Public are whole her off, because if me stand up somewhere, I may see a church brother or a church sister want to fight a next somebody, me I go look down and say that somebody spiritually them not ready yet, you know. But if that person repent, I love them and embrace them. That person can put their hand upon my head and pray anytime. You see, it's not all we feel, you know, about things, you know. It's what is the right thing to do. It is the right thing to do. So what Sister Benz need to do, again, I'm going to say it again, reach out to the individual. And if that individual rejects Sister Benz, Sister Benz get her pastor and everything to reach out to her. And if she rejects Sister Benz, Sister Benz can get all me involved and me come in. And if she rejects all of us, Sister Benz can just leave her aside and treat her like a Pharisee. That's what the Bible says. Treat her like she don't exist no more. All the burden, everything come off of Sister Benz. That's what the Word of God say. And a lot of us in church, we fight fire with fire, and we can't fight nobody has done anything worse to anybody in ministry than what they do to me and Sister Ivy. Me and Sister Ivy get the rise end of the deal. We should not be standing, but we are still here standing because of the mercy and the love of God.
2: But Brother CJ.
0: Hello.
2: Brother CJ, everything that you're saying, I totally agree. When you are an individual, I totally agree with you, but you have to understand, right? If you and I have our difference back then, but I wasn't tormenting you. I wasn't putting up your picture and put animal beside it. And everywhere we go, my friend, I giggle and I laugh. I never torment you.
0: But then again,
2: so if these little things weren't happening, there would have been peace. You
0: yes,
2: cannot
0: it could have been peace,
2: somebody
0: Dana,
2: and expect peace to happen. You have to stop it for peace to step in. Because look, Brother CJ, you and I did have our difference. And if you did put up my picture and put up two men and say, oh, there are two men, you think me I come to you, me I go dog you back out.
0: You know what?
2: You cannot make peace like that, Brother CJ.
0: Yes, yes.
2: You have to
0: yes.
2: stop it. You have to find that peace within.
0: That person now go stop, then you go and help for that person there then. Because right now, me can tell Sister Benz, say, if the rapture comes, she now get caught up. If God put in his appearance now, Sister Benz not save. And at the word of God, me I say. So when Sister Benz, right now, when Sister Benz pray, she pray in vain. Because the Bible say, if you have a heart against your brother, lay your gift at the altar and come to me, God. Can me God now answer you? So right now, Sister Benz is going to be miserable for the rest of her life until she make it right.
2: But look here, Brother CJ, look. Remember I told you about the incident with me, right? You know what I did the following day? I called back the same radio station.
0: Mm-hmm.
2: And I apologized to that individual.
0: Yes.
2: Because I said, look, I don't have time for tit for tats with anybody. I called and I said, if I had done you wrong, I apologize. And even when I did that person still have issue with me. But you know, me ignore them.
0: Amen.
2: Me already apologize, and I don't have time for your rubbish anymore, because this is when I was trying to make that transition, and I wasn't gonna make one people let me stay one level. You understand me?
0: Let me can tell you, sissy.
2: I can tell you this, sissy.
0: I remember, right? Somebody in the they were mad with me, you know, and they must slant my name and everything, you know. And somebody have an event and they want that person. Hold on a second. Caller, please hold. Yes, somebody had an event. Having an event and they want that person to part, that minister to participate. And they say, Brother CJ, what you think? I want to use that person if it be so and so. What you think? Should I use them? I say, yeah, man. And he say, you have their number. I say, yeah, man. I'm going to give the person a number. I could have said no, because that person had done me bad. But I know I can't follow the flesh. I have to follow what the word of God say. And that's why me not toot me wanna harm. That's why when me hear, me see a lot of big neck out there act like say, them can preach and them perfect and speak in a tongues. And I know the word of God. Let me tell you something. The simple basic ABC where you know, you're supposed to do it. You're supposed to love. You must have love in you. Kindness and compassion. If you have love without kindness and compassion, it not gonna work, because you can't love your house, love your car, love your dog, love sex, love heat. But what about your brother who have done you wrong? You can't love who never do you nothing bad, you know. But you have to love your enemy. The Bible say you must love your enemy. The Bible say if your enemy is hungry, feed him. The Bible said that, you know, if your enemy is hungry, feed him. And here it is now. We can't, I understand what you're saying, you know, and if me I think from the flesh, me I hear upon the same side. But when it comes to the word of God, what the Bible say, malice can be the biggest problem in the church. Malice. And if two people are keep malice, their light is not shining. And the Bible says, much is given, much is required. Sometimes some pastor and some member, me just a member, I can find another church go, pastor, you hear the thought that you are the big man, and you have to reach down, because Christ is the upper heaven. And in come down here, so I mean the upper heaven and enjoy himself, and in come down here, so as a land to be slaughtered. What that sister do to Sister Benz, not as half as what David did to Bathsheba. And David go down and pray. David say, Lord, let me rejoice again. Pardon me, a sinner. Black out my transgression. David set himself free. So you see, right now, Sister Benz have an opportunity to be a hero. Sister Benz have an opportunity to be a hero.
2: My intention, because it's somebody that loves you also and a part of the ministry. My intention is, if there's an event and both of them are dear, I'm going to be the one to pull them aside.
0: No, it not going to work, Sir Dana Radio. I would not be a part of it. No, she have to reach to that sister one away. You can't.
2: Let me finish now.
0: Right,
2: I'm not saying it's going to.
0: Oh, hold on a second. Don't hang up. Hold on. Carla, please hold. Yeah, Dana Radio. Hello, Dana Radio.
2: I'm just letting both of them know that they will be reaching out. I'm going to leave it at that.
0: Yeah, well, you see what happened now,
2: because it can resolve. Because look, the individual is not a monster, and Sister Benz is not a monster.
0: I know. Let me tell you something, man. As I said, Sister Benz is my role model when it comes to situation like these. Sister Benz always angle them perfect. Me and Sister Benz have misunderstanding. Me and Sister Benz have a misunderstanding. Well, no. Let me tell you something. Me could have did bitter, you know. There was a lie tell for me, you know. There was a direct plot for Sister Benz keep an event the same time when we have an event. And you know what I did? Me send one song go over Sister Benz church go play. I may stay over this one place. And you see what I'm saying? And you did plan it. So you know what I mean?

0: so tell you what happened now. And I could not turn down that event.
1: Yeah,
0: me couldn't turn down that event.
1: Bad, you know.
0: But I did the right thing. Me send Dashin man over there go play. And I play for free. Just to show Sister Benz me love her. And Sister Benz is my role model when it come to.
1: But me did, you know why me did mad at you and Sister Ivy?
0: Yeah.
1: And me feel say you never come because me did it.
0: No.
1: And the reason why me retaliate, this is why me retaliate. Me say Sister Benz support you in and out. So no matter if me did it, you should have did it. And that's what get me mad when me never see your Sister Ivy. Because me say, oh, Sister Benz was a good supporter for none of them. So me say, look, I know it will go back to you.
0: But then I read it. You see, all people wicked and stay bad. Remember, you know? Remember, right? We had that event planned over 6 months for Ivy to sing and me play the music. And Sister Ben's birthday thing just rig up 2 weeks before the event. And if Sister Ben's birthday did keep the next week, we're not now keep it sell off. But it deliberately keep on the same night for cause confusion. And half of the people then go. If Sister Benz could have get 200 people, she end up getting 100. You see? So I'm here to tell you, that's why, you know, the thing about the word of God, man, we have to stand up. I mean, it was a long time I get fight, you know. And the fight them when me get, me and Sister Ivy should be the most bitter person. We are the most loving, kindest, compassionate person because what? Well, we had to be, you have to have a mind of Christ. And a lot of people.
1: Let me clarify this, brother CJ. You see, that night at Sister Ben's event, I was told that if it was the following week, you would have been there.
0: You never told that. I tell that to Sister Ben's, and Sister Ben say, Sister Ben did agree to it, and then she called me back and said, brother CJ, them say other night they them a keep it for me, I mean I have no say over it. So I just let it go and say,
1: I did not know.
0: Well,
1: when I found out, that's when I call you and Sister Ivy and apologize.
0: Yeah,
1: because when I got the understanding, me said, Jesus of mercy. So I had to apologize because I know I did accuse both of you wrongly, and at the same time, I speak evil amongst you guys. You understand? And that felt bad within me. And I know anger let you say things that you're not supposed to say. And once I am wrong, I am going to go on my bending knees for you to forgive me.
0: Amen.
1: And that's why
0: good.
1: I reach out and apologize, because I was wrong for what I said. Did I mean what I said? No, because if anything had happened to you and Sister Ivy, that thing would never leave me. But anger will let you say things when, and that's why I go back to Sister Pastor Tanisha yesterday. When somebody hurt you, you never have good thoughts. Mm-hmm. It's always evil thoughts come in your mind.
0: Mm-hmm.
1: You understand? So you have to have the rooted and grounded, and you have to have God with you to take those thoughts, because nothing good comes when somebody hurts you.
0: But
1: at the same time, you can apologize to that person and said, I am sorry. And they will hear the sincerity when you say you are sorry. You understand? Because we are all human and we make mistakes. But we don't have to repeat our mistakes.
0: Amen. Amen.
1: You understand?
0: And you see, there are some steps, you see. If you bake a cake, you see. You can't put on a cake for baking in the oven. And then you take out it and say, yeah, mix up the butter and all of that. You have to mix the butter and mix it out first. There are some procedure. There are some steps that we have to take as a Christian. And the Bible know that conflict would come, you know. And Christ give us a way how to handle the conflict. The Bible says, if you have a heart against your brother, leave your gift at the altar and reach out to your brother. And God smart and we know, say some people stubborn and some people not gonna accept your apology. But him say you do it 3 times. You reach out to the brother first, and if that brother or sister reject you, you get 1 or 2 persons and you reach out to them, and if them reject you, you bring it to the church. And if them reject it, you leave them, treat them like a Pharisees, treat them like them not exist no more. That's God allow you. You can always pass that sister and don't even say nothing to them, because tell you what, that sister no right. If Sister Benz make all that measure to reach out to that sister, then it off, and then Sister Benz will set free. Sister Benz can bring in to bring.
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0: Mula love somebody if you call and read Psalm 73. Is it Psalm 73 where David apologized? Somebody can call on and read Psalm 73 and make Dana Radio hear it. Anybody out there could volunteer and call me and read Psalm 73 and listen. Oh, David apologized. You see, when David has done wrong, look, the thing about it, you see, is in Christianity, you know, what faces us, you know, trials faces us, tribulation faces us, people come up against us innocently, but when we react, we are going to be the goat. We react, we get down to their level, because we supposed to maintain our composure. We supposed to, hold on a second there. Carla, talk to me.
1: Brother CJ.
0: Yes, ma'am.
1: It's Psalm 51 when David apologized after he did what he did.
0: Yes, hold on a second there. Yeah. Read it for me now.
1: Okay. Have mercy, Psalms 51.
0: Yes.
1: Have mercy upon me, O God, according to thy loving kindness, according unto the multitude of thy tender mercies. Blot out my transgressions. Wash me thoroughly from mine iniquity and cleanse me from my sins. For I acknowledge my transgressions, and my sins is ever before me. Against thee, thee only have I sinned and done this evil in thy sight, that thou mightest be justified when thou speakest and be clear when thou judgest. Behold, I was shapen in iniquity, and in sin did my mother conceive me. Behold, thou desirest truth in the inward parts, and in the hidden parts thou shalt make me to know wisdom. Purge me with hyssop, and I shall be clean. Wash me, and I shall be whiter than snow. Make me to hear joy and gladness, that the bones which has been broken may rejoice. Hide thy face from my sins, and blot out all my iniquity. Create in me a clean heart, O God, and renew a right spirit within me. Cast me not away from thy presence, and take not thy Holy Spirit from me. Restore unto me the joy of thy salvation, and uphold me with thy free spirit. Then will I teach transgressors thy ways, and sinners shall be converted unto thee. Deliver me from blood guiltiness, O God, thou God of my salvation, and my tongue shall sing aloud of thy righteousness. O Lord, open thou my lips, and my mouth shall shew forth thy praise. For thou desirest not sacrifice, else would I give it. Thou delightest not in burnt offering. The sacrifices of God are a broken spirit, a broken and a contrite heart, O God, thou wilt not despise. Do good in thy good pleasure unto Zion. Build thou the walls of Jerusalem. Then shalt thou be pleased with the sacrifices of righteousness, with burnt offering and whole burnt offering. Then shall they offer bullocks upon thine altar.
0: Amen.
1: That's Psalm 51.
0: Psalm 51. Always mixing it with Psalm 73. Thank you so much. I'm telling you, Dana Marie,
1: thank
0: boy.
1: Me
0: can't tell you, so I wish me could impair you for this. But great, man. Thank you. Loud and clear.
1: I love you.
0: Loud and clear. You see, that's how a guilty man react. You see, a guilty man, no, I can say, boy, there's somebody that influence me. I them punch me first. I them put my name on Facebook. I them do this. No. We're not too big figure L. You know, and what happened now, you know, sometimes when you beat a little baby, your baby just come around and come lay down in your lap. And that's it, and that's it, and that's that that's the tone we should take on as a child of God. You know, as I say, Sister Benzie Box, I mean, no, say she's going to do it, you know, but, and I'm glad that she called out today, you know, because all along she has bear and carry the heavy burden. And people in church, when you see somebody fail or somebody make a mistake, you don't know if you stay one side and criticize them. You see, like how me confront Sister Benz now and tell Sister Benz the truth, no found a hug her up and a laugh up and a talk up and not tell her the truth. But let me tell you something. A lot of people today in church, then go Bible study. Them have all kind of degree. Then go Bible school and all of that. But you know what happened? You know, you can't teach compassion. It have to be.
1: Yeah, it have to in you.
0: It have to be in you if you do good. Or,
1: yeah,
0: you determine that the situation that I'm in is no good. So whatever it takes for me to take myself out of this predicament, then you can become a better person. Because I wasn't like this before. Let me tell you something. You think it is easy for me to call a man who, as a Christian, a man who say, threaten to thump me in my mouth. You think that phone calling easy? You think it is easy to call Dana Radio and me know say Dana Radio as it come off her phone, she call Sister Benz and she go call Miss Park Chester and she go call Brother Heather and she go call Sister So and So. I say, guess who called me and I kiss up to me, Brother CJ. It never easy Dana Radio for me do it. But I know it was the right thing to do. So because I love God so much and I want to live for Jesus, I made the call. I made the call.
1: I'm going to say this, Brother CJ. I'm going to say this. And I hope that people that have a difference with somebody will take this and apply to their daily life. If you and I have a difference, Brother CJ, and I come to Sister Marie and say, me not chat to that, I don't expect Marie to join me. I expect her to say, find a way to fix it.
0: Amen.
1: Be your own person. Make your own decision. Don't join with anyone to go against anybody.
0: Amen.
1: If it's something that used to happen, find it within you to stop it.
0: Amen.
1: Because it only escalates.
0: Amen.
1: And when we do this, it's building the body of Christ.
0: Amen.
1: Because we all make mistakes. But don't join with wrong if you cannot make peace.
0: And then again, Tracy, as I say, Sister Benz might be nice in her approach and everything, and she treat people good. But Sister Benz, you're not going to make it better. People are going to scorn you. Until you go get a shower. No matter how they love you and talk to you, you smell. And they go scan you. But you see, when you get a shower and start smell fresh, and by you getting a shower, reach out to the sister. Even if the sister, the thing about it, you know, the sister don't have to accept your apology. But make the attempt to do it, because the Bible says that's what we are to do. And on top of that too, the Bible says, blessed are the peacemakers. And him never leave it alone, you know. And he said, blessed are the peacemakers, because they shall be called children of God. No, them not go call Sister Benz children of God. Even if Sister Benz go Bible school and become bishop or doctor, them not go respect Sister Benz. Once people who don't know about the incident are going to love her and respect her, because Sister Benz are one nice person. And me personally love Sister Benz. And me never...
1: And look, Brother CJ, I hope people learn from this. Because look, if I was the one who went there with an intention to have issue with Sister Benz, everybody expect her to walk away.
0: Yes.
1: But I am the one who went there with an intention. And at the same time, I know my intention. And to find peace within me, I have to reach out to her and apologize publicly, because it was done publicly.
0: But then
1: there
0: again,
1: just something
0: remember
1: that
0: I
1: need
0: know.
1: To. I'm not saying this, you know, but I'm just saying we have to think. because sometimes our anger take over and we sorry after.
0: You see, there was a song in I dance hall, you know, where what we used to love and real fine, you know? Them not like me, I mean not like them. So you know what happened? At the same thing both parties saying, but here it is now. Much is given, much is required. Remember, Sister Ben's hold a high office, whether she believe it or not, she hold a very high office. Sister Ben's can open a church. Sister Ben's can baptize people. Sister Ben's can marry people. Maybe she not go through the paperwork to do that, but all Sister Ben's have to do is just go to the state and get paperwork now to do all of that, because she's a minister. Sister Ben's can open her own church. She's a minister. So what I'm saying now, Sister Ben's is not happy knowing that people are supposed to be our friends and then talk things behind our back. And sometimes if Sister Ben see them in a supermarket, then we turn them face and act like they not see her. Just because them no want people see them associate with her. But Sister Ben's can put that to hand. And all those individuals that are fight against Sister Ben's, all of the pressure go shift off her and upon them. They are the one that gonna have the need to apologize to Sister Ben's and say, Sister Ben's, me love you, Sister Ben's. Me sorry for the way me have you up. But Sister Ben's have to make that step. Sister Ben's want come America and she no want go get look about her and not even a birth certificate. Much less your passport, forget the visa. Sister Ben's, look about your birth certificate. Look about your passport and apply for your visa back. But in this case, once you get your birth certificate and your passport together, God nah reject you. God go stamp your visa, boom, approve.
1: Yeah. And I would like the reconciliation.
0: Yes.
1: Because I would love to see both individual in the same space.
0: And you know some of the things
1: really
0: them say. Some of the things them say, not defending the individual, but some of the things them where people I go say, and them I go tell the sister things where Sister Ben said to, you know, and them I go tell Sister Ben's things where the sister say, and it just a cause a big tension. But you see, when Sister Ben's put a stop to it, it done this. So even if that sister won't feel any way bad about Sister Ben's, believe me, Sister Ben's already heap up coal on her head. So if she won't go to heaven, she have to accept Sister Ben's apology.
1: Yeah. God and bless like you. Say, look, you don't have to invite them in your room, but at least there is peace.
0: Amen. So you know what happened? God bless you, man. May I get ready for exit because I have a run to make. But I thank you. But I'm glad this conversation came along, man. God bless you.
1: Thank
0: you. Blessing, blessing. Blessing, Carla, talk to me. Carla, talk to me, Carla. Yes, man. As I said, you know, all of us out there, I say, we live in glass house. And it don't make no sense we throw stone. Because today for you, tomorrow for me. I don't know when and if I might overstep my bound. And I need somebody to forgive me. I need somebody to come to me meekly. Not just tear aside and lick shot and say, well, CJ, you're wrong. No. Let me tell you something, man. The whole city know about the public embarrassment, the lies, the deceptiveness. But you know why? Satan see my heart. Satan see the heart of Sister Ivy. And he see the level of where the ministry heading. And first time, every event that keep and we advertise it, the event ram. I remember when Cousin Ermina get back accepting our church, how much have we gone over New Jersey? Things, how much of us gone over to Brooklyn? I remember when Marvette Goodly mother die, we come like a the whole CJ gospel hour invade. when Mother White dies, like the CJ Gospel Hour in Ved. You know, believe me, man, when these things happen, you know, there was a time when the unity, but because Brother CJ and Sister Ivy, not even Sister Ivy so much them time there, because Sister Ivy come after, but me always take the lead to do the right thing. And there are a lot of bishop and pastors, and them are the one way help to tear me down, you know, because guess what? Them feed them sheep, then lead them sheep astray, and allow them sheep to come up against the ministry. And them not have the love and the kind and the compassion where we have, because it burn in a way. It burn in us to do good, to look out for people. Before I was a Christian, anybody who know me know my track record. How much people may get work, I wouldn't even say that. But the things that I do on the radio was just a bigger platform for me to do bigger things. And when people go out there and hear somebody say, boy, me nah lie, you know. If I never Brother CJ and Sister Ivy, my mother wouldn't bury. People start to get jealous. It's just like when David and Saul. And Saul say, and then say, Saul killed 1,000, David killed 10,000. Saul became jealous. But Saul fool. Because anything with David do, Saul I get the credit. Saul I get the credit. Saul was afraid of Goliath. Goliath was terrorizing the people them. And God sent a little boy with a sling and a stone to get rid of who is tormenting them. And Saul never happy. The spirit of jealousy. And I know we get fight. I know I've gone to public places and people take mic and embarrass me. I've seen so much things that happen to this ministry. A lie. Several times people have an event and they know we're having one. And then just plan one hurry come up one the same night. And when the event done and more people come to our event than there, then vex with we and malice we and take with themselves. And I never be a bitter person. Because Christ deal with that a lot more than what we deal with. When Christ was on earth, anything we do with it down here, not as half as bad as what Christ have to do with it. And Christian is Christ-like. So then say, bud can't fly and him pitney walk. You think say if them nail Christ upon the cross, them now go tell two lies upon me and you will try to live for him. You think say people now go point out my flaws and know that whenever I use present tense where I should have used past tense, when I dot my I's, when I forget to dot my I's and cross my T's, you think say the enemy are going to allow me if he just get to scratch free, if he just run a ministry and just show love and everybody does love and everybody a call, the enemy love when they influence a popular call and that person stop call. You don't hear from them no more. That's what the enemy love. The enemy love when the elder for the church will step down and it's going to start him on a church. The enemy love that. And because the elder stepped down, you have a church of 300, and the elder stepped down and carry 100 with him. 100 stay back with the pastor. 100 people say none of them no good. So guess what happened? 100 people gone. And then, what happened now? The pastor passed remarks about the elder passed remarks about the pastor. So you see, out of those 100 people, every time they see a fault in the elder must say, you're wicked. The same way say, you don't take with the people in church. But now nothing to do with you. And those that left behind the pastor, anytime pastor make a mistake, the elder did right. And when you look and say, the elder did wicked for left in him, I don't like how him left. So I may not like the pastor, so I not join the elder, I not join the pastor. So when you take a stock, a congregation of 300 doing go down to 30 and 40. And when he reached down to that now, the elder and the pastor kiss up and a try and make it up back. Water under the bridges. The two of them combined and can't even get a church of 50 no more. Because when we have a good thing going on, we must acknowledge and enjoy it. We have a tendency not to give people the flowers. You have some man never tell them wife say they love them. Hungry time then say that when the wife say, me love you baby, me too. And you have some woman who never tell their husband say they love them. When the husband tell him say they love them, me too. And when the husband dead, them their church a ball. Oh, he was so nice. I remember when I met him, I have 3 kids. And he take care of them like his own. My kids and my husband get along better than I do. Because you know good. You know, the after effect, man. The after effect. Let us stop wait until the after effect to do things. When it is right to do so, do it. Don't withhold good when you can do it now. Do the right thing. Don't be afraid to reach out to your brother and your sister and show them, say you love them. Even though they are the one that hurt you first. And you know what happened? Sometimes them don't know better. You know? Some people grew up in some hostile home, you know, where they never get much love. And every time somebody come to them and tell them, say, boy, brother CJ said this, it just bring them back to them childhood days. And I can't reach them no more. And those individuals will not call brother CJ and say, brother CJ, how you doing? Me here say, boy, I'm there with Everton Brown. If you give me a chance to redeem myself, they will not. Them just go ahead and just take things and just join. People talk so much things. You see, Dopey, first time woman, me can say Dopey and woman, immigration, bear the most bad name. So immigration law where people tell us that they're out there, no go so. Check with the immigration officer, people. If you need immigration matters, do not listen to people word of mouth. And if you and your husband have argument, do not take people word of mouth when I say about you. Because sometimes some people want to describe your private area. Long time them not like you and then jealous of you and your husband. And then come back to you and say, you know what the man I say underneath you. You know, and when you hear them think that you're hungry, that's when all the husband find out a mistake and come back to you. That's where you say, where you hear about and he said to you, make you just angry, you don't want to accept him back. And you go make mistake and go married to one demon. And the husband go married to another wife and happy. And you're just by yourself and I say, oh my God, why did I allow him to go? That's what the enemy does. He divide and conquer. In a ministry, the CJ Gospel Hour is one of the best things happen to radio. And there are people out there that fight it. There are people out there that act like, say, they're more spiritually mature than Brother CJ. But you might can quote scripture more than me. You might know where the scripture comes from, but one thing, the foundation of Christianity is to love God, love yourself, love your family, and love people. And a lot of people don't even love their family. The problem is, a lot of ministers in the church, sadly, and they're not speaking to an individual, and they expect to preach. It no work so. It no work so. That's why so much people are sick. The wrong person put their hand upon them and pray. And sometimes that person means good. But God not hear from them now. God just beg them to repent. And you think Sister Benz make this call by accident? This call make Sister Benz a better person.
2: Can I call now?
0: Call me? Yeah.
2: Can I call now?
0: Call the radio?
2: Yeah.
0: Yeah, man. You know, it come to help. It come to help us to be a better person. Adversity build character in you. When if we don't have a problem, we never know God could have solved them. And any Christian who never go through no trouble, them not ready yet. The hotter the buckle, the sweeter the victory. Blessing, blessing.
3: Hello.

Yes, man. We don't have a problem. We never know God could have solved them. And any Christian who never got through no trouble, them not ready yet. The hotter the buckle, the sweeter the victory. Blessing.

0: Stick a pin, Sister Ivy. Hold on. I want to call her. Are you on the line?
1: Yes, beloved. I'm on the line, Minister.
0: Yeah. All right. Hold on. Make Sister Ivy talk, and then we're going to make you talk. Go ahead, Sister Ivy.
2: I was speaking on forgiveness and being merciful. And, you know, because I was just giving a scenario of something that happened to me and how I was bitter and how I, you know, I was walking around with unforgiveness. But then when I, you know, in Matthew, it tells us that blessed are those who are merciful, for they shall obtain mercy. And mercy, you know, mercy is shown towards someone who's within the power to punish us. And, you know, we got to realize that a lot of times, you know, I'm speaking for myself. A lot of times I ask for God to have mercy on me. But when it comes on to for me to extend mercy towards somebody else, you know, a lot of us, we have a problem with that. And you see, if we want God to be merciful to us, because a lot of times we mess up. I mess up so much times. And many times I ask God, I have seen God extend his hand of mercy towards me. But, you know, when it's time for us to show, to extend mercy towards our brother or our sister, it's a big problem. And Brother CJ, we have to be merciful.
0: Amen.
2: We have to extend mercy towards who have hurt us. Because when we don't do that, Brother CJ, I'm speaking for myself, I was miserable. I couldn't sleep at night. And if we want God to be merciful to us, Brother CJ, if we want God to bless us, if we want to be happy, we have to extend mercy towards someone who have hurt us, who have done us wrong. Because it's not the big things that's going to hinder us from seeing the face of God. It's the little things. These are the things that the enemy work on, because the enemy knows our weakness. He knows the things that we are struggling with, right? He knows the things that we won't do, and those are the things that he work on. And we have to realize that we have to be ahead of the enemy's scheme. Some of the time we have to give up our right just to make wrong. You understand what I'm saying, Brother CJ? There are a lot of times when we have to give up the things that we are comfortable with, the things that we don't want to do, just to have that peace of mind and just for God to be merciful towards us. So, you know, I'm saying to Sister Benz, Sister Benz is a person that I love, and I know that Sister Benz, Minister Benz, I know that she's quick to say she's sorry. And that's one of the things that I love about her, because I know that Sister Benz is somebody, she do not carry malice.
0: Amen.
2: She don't carry malice. Sister Benz don't. But Sister Benz, do not let one thing that the enemy have hold of, that have that grip on you, don't let that one thing, because we see the time that we are living in, and the enemy knows that his time is short, and the enemy is looking roommate in hell. So don't be his roommate, Sister Benz. Believe me, it's not going to take anything off you to just say sorry. Some of the times, as I say, we have to give up right just
0: stick up in, Sister Ivy. I don't want her to say sorry because of what's said on the program. I just want her to meditate on it.
2: No, go ahead. No.
0: I want her to meditate on it and think about the advice that you're giving her now, and assess it and think if it's right or if it's wrong. If it's right, she take your advice. And if it's wrong, continue to stay the way you are.
2: Yep, I did a lot of things that I shouldn't have done, live a lot of life that I shouldn't have lived, but I know that the enemy wanted to destroy me. And Sister Benz, mercy rewrote all of us life. God's mercy rewrote all of us life. And that's the reason why Jesus Christ, that he died for each and every single one of us sin. He paid a price that he did not owe. His blood took our punishment. He went to the cross for you and I sin. So Sister Benz, believe me, if you want to have that peace of mind, if you want to have that joy, if you want to have that happiness, Sister Benz, just go into the scripture. Go to Matthew 5 and verse 7. Praise be to God. And also there's other scriptures. You can go to what's the other scripture? But there's so many other scriptures, Sister Benz, that you can go to where it speaks on God's mercy towards each and every single one of us.

0: purpose. And I know that Sister Benz may talk now, but I know it's something that is bothering her. And if you want to set yourself free, Sister Benz, all you have to do, you know what to do. I don't have to tell you. You know the right thing to do, and you know what you have to do. And Sister Benz, it's not about the person, it's about you, Sister Benz, because I don't know who the other person is, but it's about you. It's about you making it right with God and do what the Bible says. Follow the word of God, be obedient, and follow the word of God. And once you follow the word of God, you are set free. If you go to the individual and she do not want to accept your apology, or she accept whatever, you know, you're bringing to the table to her, it's okay. You know that you set yourself free. Your mind free, your heart free, praise be to God. You know you have that joy, you have that peace, and you're no longer in that prison of unforgiveness.
1: Amen.
0: So, Brother CJ, that's all I have to say. Because Sister Benz already know what to do. She don't need nobody else to tell her what to do.
1: She know.
0: And as I say, if she go and the individual do not want to accept it, she know that she set her conscience is set free. Because she did the right thing.
1: All right. Hold on a second here. Hold on. Hold on. We're not in a hurry. Hold on. Blessing.
2: Blessing, Brother CJ.
1: Who am I speaking to?
2: I know, Sister Abby.
1: Sister Lambert. Hold on a second, Sister Lambert. Hold on. Yes, Sister Lambert. Go ahead now.
3: Minister CJ, Evangelist Martin.
1: Yeah, go ahead, Sister Evangelist Martin.
3: God is really speaking to us today, all of us, the church. We are the church, all of us. Amen? Now, Ephesians chapter 6 on Saturday, the daily bread, speak about intimate God's forgiveness, Mr. CJ. It said, be kind and compassionate to one another, forgiving each other just as Christ forgive you, which is we are the church. Amen? Yesterday, that's the same message coming to church. A church. Right now, Apostle Michael Bennett on the earwaves. That's what the message is about. This morning again, the Lord speak again. Somebody sent me this thing and it's speaking about forgiveness. So forgiveness is a must, Minister CJ. Matthew chapter 6 speak about it. Ephesians chapter 4 speak about it. Amen? The fruit of the Spirit, Galatians 5. Amen? So, I just want to encourage the sister, the woman of God. I want to encourage you, Minister Benton. Amen? Do not make the enemy carry you. Because when he carry you, he cannot bring over. Three things he come to do, to steal and to destroy. Amen? But God come this day, today, and I believe this is, this is God, Minister. I'm
1: Amen.
3: Telling you, this is God. God is speaking to every one of us. So, Minister, do not make that treating come to kill you, to steal you, and to destroy you. But remember, God Almighty come down. Minister Benz is free today. Amen. So to God be the glory.
1: God bless
3: so
1: you.
3: That's my few word of encouragement to your minister.
1: Thank you so much.
3: Martin, and I know God is speaking to the whole of us.
1: Yeah, man. Hold on a second. Hold on, missionary. Hold on, Evangelist Martin. Hold on. Yeah, man. Hold on, sister.
3: Amen.
1: Hold on, missionary Martin.
3: Blessing. Those are my words.
1: Thank you so much. Go ahead, Sister Lambert.
2: Yes, I am in so much agreement with what the sister just said just now.
1: Yes.
2: Because it's amazing. I think this topic God placed Sister Ben this morning to bring this up because, you know, of you. Because it's amazing that was your topic yesterday that was presented. And I was just going to let her read Colossians 3, verse 13. It's the same thing. It's talking about forbearing and one another and forgiving one another. Because if any man have a quarrel against any, even as Christ forgave you, so also do ye. And as a pastor and as a minister, she has to forgive this person, no matter what the situation might be. Because if she says no, you know, and she don't want to speak to the person no more, then God cannot hear her prayers. And the same thing will come back to her. So as a leader in the church and or someone who professes to be a child of God, that you cannot walk around with unforgiving spirit. Because
1: Amen.
2: That unforgiving spirit is the spirit of the devil. Okay?
1: Yes.
2: He doesn't have anything good. And so he will have her to hold that within her. And I'm praying and hoping that she will speak to this person. If you're going to forgive them and you go and you tell the person, you know, I'm sorry for whatever happened, the person is the one who probably might have said something to harm you, that you become like that. But now that you know better, then you go to them and says, you know, I forgive you.
1: Amen.
2: And you can't say I forgive you, but I can't talk to you no more. I just say I forgive you. That's not forgiveness.
1: Amen.
2: You have to reach out to that person, and if by any other means you're not able to reach them after that, but you have to tell
1: and
2: them.
1: You know what I'm,
2: you must
1: Sister Lambert,
2: you know?
1: Forgiveness, you see?
2: Yes.
1: Forgiveness don't come with condition. It's unconditional forgiveness.
2: Yes.
1: When I forgive you, you wipe the slate clean, sister.
2: Yes.
1: Wipe, uh-huh. Sister Lambert, the slate wipe clean. You know,
2: uh-huh.
1: It's just like when we become a child of God now. God
2: mm-hmm.
1: wipe our slate clean and it throw our yes. sins in the sea of forgetfulness.
2: Yes.
1: But the only way what would happen now is what people don't realize. If you was a murderer, say you was a murderer, and you come to church and you get saved, and you kill 10 men, God forgive you for all those 10. You see, if
2: oh, yeah.
1: you go kill back
2: mm-hmm.
1: a next man, you're responsible mm-hmm. for 11 people where you kill. Because
2: mm-hmm.
1: you dig up back that. Once God forgive you, you dig
2: mm-hmm.
1: it up back. Once you go back to your past, so all the past sins
2: mm-hmm.
1: that you have from your little picnic come up, you dig it
2: mm-hmm.
1: up right
2: mm-hmm.
1: back. So that's why we must try to stay righteous.
2: And then the other thing we have to remember, what we're doing, we're not doing because of man, we're doing for what God is doing for us. So what we're doing so God can forgive us also. How can you say you can't forgive somebody, but you want God to forgive you? It doesn't work like that. You have to do what the Lord wants, and the Lord wants you to forgive that person. So if you don't do that, then he can't forgive you. So
1: Amen.
2: You'll be walking around saying, I'm a Christian, I'm doing this, I serve God, and you're hallelujah and praise the Lord. No, no, no, he's not hearing it. I'm telling you right now, he's not hearing it. You think he's hearing it, but he's not hearing it. Why? Because you need to have that forgiving spirit. You have to forgive someone. And if you can't forgive them, how can he forgive you? He can't. So, you know, you have to think about it that way, you know, and people are going to hurt you. They're going to hurt you. This whole life system that you're going through, it's not going to be a bed of roses. Especially as being a Christian, it's not a bed of roses. But you can make it be a bed of roses when you're serving God.
1: Amen.
2: You see? So we have to go in that direction. So, Sister Ben, I hope and I pray that you, you know, just realize, pray about it, and the Lord will lead you through. If you go to the first person you go to, you say, God, guide my footsteps. I want to, you know, get in touch with this person, and whichever way you want to, you know, make the connection that you have to speak to her, but I think you should do it. I think you really should.
1: Yes,
2: know?
1: Man.
2: And because God is there waiting to hear your prayers.
1: Thank you
2: know?
1: So much.
2: Yes.
1: God
2: yes.
1: bless you,
2: okay.
1: Sister Lambert. I really appreciate you take the time out of your busy schedule
2: yes,
1: to share with us.
2: I was listening, but then I had to get off because
1: yeah.
2: I went on my prayer line, and then
1: okay.
2: my prayer line is open up. So that's why I said, let me come back, and if it was still going on, I'll jump in, you know. But I heard her from morning, and I was listening, and I say, no, no, no, this is...
1: Mm.
2: No, she's on the wrong path.
1: Yes,
2: saying
1: ma'am.
2: That she can't do this, she can't talk to her. No, this is the wrong path, Sister Ben. And I love you too. I love
1: yes,
2: you, Sister Ben. But with this situation, no, can't agree. Okay.
1: God bless
2: you,
1: Sister,
2: my darling.
1: Bye bye now.
2: Okay. All right. Bye.
1: I'm telling you, Carla. The topic did hot. Me did supposed to get out from one, but it hot. I can't ask him too much too long. Sister Ivy will take it over. But as I said, Sister Benz, maybe one can see it now. Maybe you have the biggest church down the pipe to hoping. And because of the way you show forgiveness and the way you were hungry, and a lot of people out there like you, it's just that you bold enough to bring it on the airways. But a lot of people have some people up in their heart and them not say it. But I'm glad to know that you're saying it, Sister Benz, and it come to the light now to help us. And may I go examine my life and see if there is anybody who me think me have up. And may I go reach out to them. But I would say I don't think of anybody. That's when the name call me. You know, and believe me, man, we want peace. And we would love to see you and that individual, the two on a walk into a banquet together and sit down at each other's seat. You know, and I tell you what, you shame the devil, you know. You shame him, you know, when you see that him not like that, you know. That's why a lot of hearsay, a lot of things where she go hear say, Sister Ben say, not no go so. And a whole part thing where Sister Ben go hear say, she say, not no go so. And you see, one of the thing about life, you see, if you put doubt into somebody's head against Brother CJ, every time I come on the radio, I say, boy, we must learn to love one another. Are you bring a CJ a true word pan, you know? Look here, it don't make no sense. You know, say your brother hungry, you know, feed him. Are you bring a CJ? So if you worry about that, guess what? Pastor now have no word to preach in a church, because everything he says, somebody already line him up say a true word. So you can't narrow down your message. You know, you just have to at one point know that you stand firm in Christ and confident in what you do, because when you do the right thing, the enemy will shine some light upon it and make it look like say a the wrong thing you do. And then again too, you're not gonna be perfect, you're gonna make a mistake, and your mistake I go highlight and put upon Blue Mountain Peak for everybody to see. This way people see you as not such a spiritual individual and never know your heart. But if you want to have peace as a child of God, don't follow rumors. One DJ did say, rumor is not good, rumor is not wise. Rumor will make you kill your pitney and kill your wife, tie a rope around your neck and commit suicide. God bless you, love you.

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I'm telling you, man, what a mighty God. What a mighty God we serve. What a mighty God we serve. Praise be to God. God is good all the time. And all the time, God is a good God. I'm telling you.

top for Sister Lorraine one more time from the top, because life is a gift. Yes, man, from the Most High. We better live it up. Yes, man, because guess what? Life is really a gift. One more time from the top for Sister Lorraine.

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I'm telling you, man, what a song, what a song, what a song, what a song.

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I just want to say greetings and blessings and thanks to each and every one. Yes, man, as we, yes, man, logging off. Yes, man, all good things have come to an end. Not true. I'm telling, man, and as we always say, life is about hellos and goodbyes. So make sure your hellos be good ones, because pretty soon it is time to say goodbye. Let us not tear down, but let us build up. Let us not discourage, but let us encourage each other. And if we don't have anything good to say, let us zip it. God bless you. Blessing to the chat room, Facebook, and to each and everyone. And it was a great and a blessed day as I sat in for the few. Yes, man, God is good. So I just want to say ta-ta to each and everyone and keep it locked right here on the CJ Gospel Hour Network. Yes, man, because guess what? Yeah, man, and do remember that this coming Sunday, I'll would lead to Eastwood Manor, where Minister Devon will be having his 20-year in ministry banquet. Yeah, man, and we're all going to go out and support him. We're going to have a wonderful time. Yes, man, in the Lord. So ta-ta, ta-ta, ta-ta. I'm telling you, man, I'm telling you. Do remember, next week, we will be heading down to Florida, to Orlando, where we'll be going to the big banquet down there, all right? So you just keep it locked right here on the CJ Gospel Hour Network.

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3: 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Admission $40. And guess who? Me friend, Stephen Peninsulin will be in town alongside Brother Patrick Reed, Brother Paul Marlon Anderson, Sister Sakisha, MC, Brother Ron, you know good again, Stephen. It no free. Me say a party that if it comes in. Hey, you think I let me tell? Also featuring GAC, Voice of Triumph. Me a talking choo-choo, God no. You want to know? Call the number 917-767-9138 or 347-557-2217. Gospel Explosion, July 11, 2026. Mount Vernon, hey, sitting, turn up, it gone. Me ready, boom.
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3: Hey, Florida no good again. Me mean Florida gone. When me say, Brother CJ and Sister Ivy and the entire CJ Gospel, our family, will be rolling into town on Saturday, June 13, 2026. 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Where you say, where to keep the that if you ask me, Legency Hall. It is going to be at 9404 South Orange Blossom Trail, Suite 5, Orlando, Florida. Be safe, I'll be something. Me say, it's going to turn over. Miss Saturday, June 13th, 2026, and surprise artist might show up. Oh, for more information, please contact 510-987-6092 or 689-200-2505. Miss it gone!
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0: 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One more year for them. 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It's our nice.
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0: we spot them there? 1305 East Gun Hill Road in a Bronx. 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
1: So when me I said they not no number, give me a number, make me call them then now.
0: No, of course they got number. You can call Jerry, he my manager and my friend. 646-234-8856. 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When we say Razor Express, then bad, then turn up. Your head are going to look decent, then go.

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1: 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For tickets and information, contact Minister Davon, Sister Carol, Sister Erica, or Brother CJ and Sister Ivy. 20 years of spreading the word, 20 years of impact, and we're just getting started. 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
3: Attention. All right then. 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We're 140 West 1st Street, Mount Vernon, New York. Admission $40. And guess who? Me friend, Stephen Peninsulin will be in town alongside Brother Patrick Reed, Brother Paul Marlon Anderson, Sister Sakisha. Hi, MC, Brother Ron, you're no good again, Stephen. It's not free. Me say a $40 fee comes in. Hey, you think I let me tell? Also featuring GAC Voice of Triumph. Me a talking choo choo. God no. You want to know? Call the number 917-767-9138 or 347-557-2217. Gospel Explosion July 11, 2026. Mount Vernon. Hey, sitting, turn up. It gone. Me ready. Boom.
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3: Hey, Florida no good again. Me mean Florida gone. When me say Brother CJ and Sister Ivy and the entire CJ Gospel our family will be rolling into town on Saturday, June 13, 2026. For what? Excuse me. King Jesus Pentecostal Fellowship, Orlando, Florida. Look here. Women's Department present their first annual banquet. When me say, come and experience a night of fine food, warm fellowship, and uplift. In praise, it turn over. 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Guess who are the MC? 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I'm gonna deliver the CJ. Where you say, wait a key, then that if you ask me, Legency Hall. It is gonna be at 9404 South Orange Blossom Trail, Suite 5, Orlando, Florida. Be set a beer. Something me say it a go turn over. Me say Saturday, June 13th, 2026, and surprise artist might show up. Oh, for more information, please contact 510-987-6092 or 689-200-2505. Me say it gone.
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0: which part them there? 1305 East Gunnill Road in a Bronx. 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
1: So when me I said they nah no number, give me a number, make me call them then now.
0: No, of course they got number. You can call Jerry, he my manager and my friend. 646-234-8856. 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Yes, 646-538-2734. When we say Razor Express, then bad, then turn up. Your head are going to look decent, then gone.

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1: 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Tickets are $120 for adults, $60 for children under 12. For tickets and information, contact Minister Davon, Sister Carol, Sister Erica, or Brother CJ and Sister Ivy. 20 years of spreading the word, 20 years of impact, and we're just getting started. 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
3: 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All right, then. 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We're 140 West 1st Street, Mount Vernon, New York. Admission $40. And guess who? Me, my friend, Stephen Peninsulin, will be in town alongside Brother Patrick Reed, Brother Paul Marlon Anderson, Sister Sakisha, Ha-hoy, MC, Brother Ronya, no good again. Stephen, it's not free. Me say a $40 fee comes in. Hey, you think I let me tell? Also featuring GAC Voice of Triumph. Me a talking choo choo, God no. You want to know? Call the number 917-767-9138 or 347-557-2217. Gospel Explosion July 11, 2026. Mount Vernon, hey, sitting, turn up, it gone. Me ready? Boom!
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3: Hey, Florida no good again. Me mean Florida gone. When me say Brother CJ and Sister Ivy and the entire CJ Gospel, our family, will be rolling into town on Saturday, June 13, 2026. For what? Excuse me. King Jesus Pentecostal Fellowship, Orlando, Florida. Look here. Women's Department present their first annual banquet. When me say, come and experience a night of fine food, warm fellowship, and uplifting praise. It turn over. Well on, formal attire, royal blue and gold contribution, $80, $40 for children. Guess who are the MC? Dr. Ivy Edwards, who have a sicker music by CJ Gospel, our CJ himself, I'm going to deliver the CJ. Where you say we to keep the that if you ask me, Legency Hall. It is going to be at 9404 South Orange Blossom Trail, Suite 5, Orlando, Florida. Be set a be something. Did me say it got turn over? Me say Saturday, June 13th, 2026. And surprise artist might show up. Oh, for more information, please contact 510-987-6092 or 689-200-2505. Me say it gone.
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0: 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Uh-huh, it's our hot. It's our nice. One more year on them. Brother CJ celebrating. Make sure to come on tonight. It's our nice.
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0: So we spot them there. 1305 East Gunnill Road in a Bronx. 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
1: So when me I say they not no number, give me a number, make me call them then now.
0: No, of course they got number. You can call Jerry, he my manager and my friend. 646-234-8856. That's a Jerry. And then if you want to tailoring alteration or posteriness, you know, call Rolly. Yes, 646-538-2734. When we say Razor Express, them bad, then turn up. Your head are going to look decent, then gone.

Lord is said in your word that he that wait upon the Lord shall renew their strength. They shall mount up with wings like an eagle. They shall run and not be weary. They shall walk and not faint.

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1: 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For tickets and information, contact Minister Davon, Sister Carol, Sister Erica, or Brother CJ and Sister Ivy. 20 years of spreading the word, 20 years of impact, and we're just getting started. 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
3: 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Gospel Assembly Church of Jesus Christ Apostolic present Gospel Explosion 2026 on Saturday, July 11. We're one.

0: Ashley Green, Brother Paul Marlon Anderson, Sister Sakisha, MC, Brother Ron, you no good again, Stephen. It no free. Me say a party that if it comes in. Hey, you think I let me tell? Also featuring GAC, Voice of Triumph. Me a talkie, choo-choo, God no. You want to know? Call the number 917-767-9138 or 347-557-2217. Gospel Explosion, July 11, 2026. Mount Vernon, he's sitting, turn up, he gone, me ready, boom!
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0: Hey, Florida no good again. Me mean Florida gone. When me say, Brother CJ and Sister Ivy and the entire CJ Gospel, our family, will be rolling into town on Saturday, June 13, 2026. For what, excuse me? King Jesus Pentecostal Fellowship, Orlando, Florida. Look here. Women's Department present their first annual banquet. When me say, come and experience a night of fine food, warm fellowship, and uplifting praise. It turn over. Well on, formal attire, royal blue and gold contribution, $80, $40 for children. Guess who are the MC? Dr. Ivy Edwards, who have a sick of music. By CJ Gospel, our CJ himself, I'm going to deliver the CJ. Where's the way to keep the that if you ask me? Regency Hall. It is going to be at 9404 South Orange Blossom Trail, Suite 5, Orlando, Florida. Be set at be something. Me say it a go turn over. Me say Saturday, June 13th, 2026. And surprise artist might show up. Oh, for more information, please contact 510-987-6092 or 689-200-2505. Me say it gone.
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0: say they not no number. 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
3: 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We're 140 West First Street, Mount Vernon, New York. 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And guess who? Me, my friend, Stephen Peninsulin will be in town alongside Brother Patrick Reed, Brother Paul Marlon Anderson, Sister Sakisha, MC, Brother Ronya Nobuda, then Stephen. It's not free. Me say a $40 fee comes in. Hey, you think I let me tell? Also featuring GAC Voice of Triumph. Me a talk it. Choo choo. God no. You want to know? Call the number 917 767 9138 or 347 557